0: feet.
1: So sorry, it's now and
0: we are going to pray.
1: Yeah, but bomb pie.
0: That God,
1: Erade,
0: you will bless
1: me.
0: I want you to begin to see the God of the Bible.
1: He is
0: a great God.
1: He is
0: a great God. Tonight, God is going to change your destiny. God is going to carry us to places. I want you to open up now. God, change me. Shall we ask everybody to rise if you can rise? If you cannot, no problem. But if you can rise, the devil is not afraid of a dancing church. Some of you carried yourself here to dance because you didn't die. One day you will die. It is not necessary. If it is because of the fact that you didn't die, that is why you are here. There are some people in this church who were much more righteous than you, but they died.
1: Say someone would see now about Camiasia. You will be no more so more or
0: there is no difference as far as God is concerned between whether we live or die. No.
1: Now
0: when we are alive, we belong to him. When we die, we belong to him. So we cry when we lose someone. But God does not have that problem. What we need tonight, that if we are living, then let us live an expansive life. Lift up your hands if you can. And then be serious. More than Jabez. Say God. God.
1: God.
0: God.
2: God.
0: God. I'm not telling you the prayer to pray. No.
1: Debbie.
0: But you yourself go before God. What is the condition of your life? What do you want God to do for you? Say God.
1: Erade.
0: God.
1: Erade.
0: That you will bless me. And the Bible says God had it. That you will enlarge my territory. Oh God, that you will keep me from harm. If I were you, I would start crying unto God. Say, God, I've not been married for a long time. God, God, God,
1: God,
0: let's go before God now. In the name of Jesus, tackle him. In the next 20 minutes.

0: Congress in prayer has made kings become beggars and beggars are riding on horses. According to scripture, 1 Peter chapter 4 verse 7 says, the end of the world is coming soon. Therefore, be earnest and disciplined in prayer. For this reason, Freedom Time Praying Partner, FTPP, is inviting all to join this power-packed prayer program every Sunday, Monday, Tuesday, and Wednesday midnight, 12 p.m. on... This power-packed program is being led by Reverend Bernard Owusu Ansah.
1: Everything in you that attract evil people,
2: Jesus,
1: by the blood of Jesus Christ of
2: Nazareth,
1: we kill it by fire.
2: Amen.
0: Don't forget that the fervent prayer of a righteous man availeth much. Therefore, be part of this program. For any information, call 0244 115 618.
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4: the Lord has

0: In the name of Jesus, Father, we thank you. We thank you for loving us. We thank you for your divine protection over our life. We thank you for our family. Yada wasima ye mami. Yada wasima ye papa. Yada wasima ye nuyanom. Yada wasima ye yere. Yada wasima ye kunu. Yada wasima ye ma. Yada wasima ye nebushu ye nyinara. We thank you for our family. Father, we thank you for the life in us. We thank you that we are not in mortuary, but we are in your sanctuary. We thank you that the enemy has not won over us. We thank you that we have not lost it into the hands of our enemies. We thank you that we are still standing. We love you and bless your name, King of Glory, for your loving kindness. In Jesus' mighty name. Somebody say amen.
1: Amen.
0: Quick one, I want us to lift up our voice and pray and ask the Lord for forgiveness. Maybe today happens to be your very first time tuning in. This is Freedom Time Praying Partners, your prayer family. We do pray from every Saturday to Wednesday. I want to please encourage you to be part of this wonderful prayer family. Empire dear a year. Empire bo dear blah a year. Mama a year. Daddy empire bo ye. Adia wo bonye funu suru. Enye suku awa kone nguma unim. Yes. The other time the word of the Lord said we should be vigilant like the serpent. Yenina hosa otrias ye. Adintia chese bronsam nenia te. The unim nu.
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0: But the devil knows your dache. 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He knows how you will be and how your life is going to be. 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Said the baya will be sale. Nano babu kind. 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This is your prayer. So Lord, forgive me of all my sins. 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Nana dream my mpai bundu and him said sham. Forgive me of all my sins and answer into my prayer. Please lift your voice and pray for forgiveness. Open your mouth and pray. 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

0: fire for sunya chaya yo israel yamie my hometown wash us with your cleansing blood and answer into our prayer tonight my amra to ye fi biara wa ya ho famoya ho ya ho nana juma ya hometown Ashanana 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
1: 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Patcho Kacho be no funny radio on tour. Aye TV so as a can was solid normal ba. Aye Kosia da wo, ye shana watch for fras, ye nim dia da ye nim. Ye kandi bia se adia ni ye din. Aye mpaibo. Mpaibo bo na fo muso fo. E din. Nasunukrum says, Wumia will need to meet the Awarden Bo, a cuckoo bar, and Yama Fa,
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1: Be a yet come among the mums who jabble monsu so dear. And yet, upon your phone best sell upon another the book of James Kain, Yakubu. Was he seen the quine? No big grand year from Chenna, so when seen the quine or Ben won't change the air. Ubi Huswaba. Quick one, I want us to pray this next prayer outside of the Mama Wadden. Mama, one thing, and I do remember my name, Lord. I don't want to be weak, I want to be fired up, I want to be filled up with your power. And I dream, Mama, one thing. That is our next prayer. Please lift your voice and pray for the strength of God.
3: Pray for the strength. 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
0: Divine power, supernatural anointing in our prayer.

0: Barroso Isaiah chapter 14 and the verse number 27 and 28. Isaiah 14 verse 27 and
1: 28. Praying time with your prayer leader, Pastor
0: Benat. And you have a bomb power into Mr. Madam Roma. Sorry, Pane. Wow. Okay, I read. I say for the so for memoir country, I'm going to hear Buano. You ready, mommy? But see, for the Lord of hosts has purpose, and who will annul it? Or say, his hand is stretched out, and who will turn it back? Can you hear, mommy?
2: Mekai odi for Isaiah.
0: Jesus.
2: Eti do nai enti chemu aduonu enson. 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Why na obema no aye okwa? Nensa atene. Why na obe sankano?
0: Yeah. Afi 28 na asemne wono. Give me the 28 or say. This is the burden which came.
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0: This is the burden which came to the year that King Ahaz died. We are asemo afi eba. King Ahaz and our die. Wu ya wan so libim. Ote. Also for country no mami.
2: Mekai aduonu enwotwe no afi a ohen ahas wi no mu na enkom sei bai
0: ote nyame apega ne nsa hwan ne beka to wo ebrado ama ne nsa so ompai boni wo se witchcraft forces fighting the word of the Lord concerning my life mekabim witchcraft forces fighting the word of the Lord concerning my life. When him say, sometimes because of who say, my memory revelation be you will get it. Sometimes and come she be a doubt so it me attracted a lot of attacks.
2: Yes.
0: Kobusa Joseph. After Joseph brothers on one kasani nuanam one mother one father. After they realized and they saw that our brother is going to be head of all of us. Their own brother, their own blood became their enemies. You move bebrete me at the entire town for a dozen. Aye, any swadi who be a obi create me so that you won't nip a pine. No, I'm in the town for. Umpai Buni was a witchcraft power fighting the word of the Lord concerning my life. We yes, obedi sofo, obey day, obabe shankom, Ghana, yebere, obe wale, wo, ewu krumwa, yebere, obabe ye ye, ewu krumwa, yebere. And pay we see Buniu a very strategic prayer because you move be pretty me a ubi ato mo asem papa bi na ye na ya no dey be yi person for the cell for dey be yi person to susa ti mo ka dey make am be every witchcraft power adia me bon ho pay me fani agro pay be yi ho niam a kan e tumi so power sa se me na ewrade asem na e ka kire ahaz atamfo no osi nyame wa manen saso hwan e ka to nyame wa boni 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
4: every witchcraft powers
0: assigned
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0: Jesus Christ.
1: By the fire and the tender of the Holy Ghost, I declare every witchcraft forces trying hard to destroy the word of the Lord concerning your life. By the fire and the tender of Holy Ghost, we command it to scatter by fire. We command it to be destroyed in the name of Jesus Christ. And by the blood of Jesus Christ of Nazareth, I declare, may you be free, restored, and delivered by the power of God. In the mighty name of Jesus Christ, the Son of the living God. We want to quickly go for the next prayer topic. The next prayer topic. We'll see every word that is said, I will never do well in my life. Every evil word that is said, I will never do well. Everybody, asemboni bia yakan to me ben and my brother boss say me. Say me see me be nyam adwuma. Me ya me ahwe. He. Me see me wale ya me ahwe. Obewo ama ya ahwe. Obeye ye, obeye ya. We say every evil word that is said, it shall never be well with me. You rebuke it now. Because sometimes when a certain evil word has been issued on your life, they sit somewhere to watch what will happen. If what they have planned or what they have said will manifest, declare. Can you tell me super? Can we share it on Facebook? We are live on Facebook right now. The name on Facebook is Original FTPP. The Lord has done it. Original FTPP. The Lord has done it. Or FTPP. The Lord has done it. Just type FTPP. The Lord has done it.
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1: You been the part, Mr. Menna. Yasha na watch for frase. Menyemle. Go to Facebook. Type Prophet Bernard Uswansa. Prophet Bernard Uswansa. And I beg you, share the link for me. Share the link for me. And quick one, let me remind you with this. There is some criminals on social media, on Facebook, on TikTok, and also Instagram. They have created a page with my pictures. On one castle creative pages, and on me pictures at all. It one way, you might think it is me. Oh, man, I send you a message. I was going through your profile and the Lord told me this about you. And the Lord sent money. And when you are criminals, you have to be very careful and don't be victim. Oh, no, be asked and do message say, I am me who says, Nisinti, Fasikabuko orphanage and Ninaya criminals. Criminals, I pray that the Lord will just arrest them to bring them to salvation. Radin Fan and Sanka, no moon, I'm large in such a bat. Nihiana said, men, you're victim. Don't be victim. And fall into the hands of these criminals, especially on Facebook. Sometimes when we are praying like this, somebody will be busy sending messages on the comment section, trying to get somebody to scam. I am why you're very careful, pa. They are all criminals. Quick one, we want to go for the next prayer topic. You're born again, then, pa. Alakate padahaya. Iya padakatosa. Every evil word that is said, it shall never be with me. Every evil word that is said, it shall never be with me. Every

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The morning word. Sad concern in my life. That it shall never be well with me.

somos tu torreta para la santa María. By the fire and the tender of the Holy Ghost. And Sembia Yan Mumin Semayakagua Braboso. Every spoken words of evil that is hunting your life down, that is frustrating your future, by the fire and the oil of the Holy Ghost, we command it to scatter. We command it to scatter. We command it to scatter. 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
0: And you be free and delivered.
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1: Amen.
0: Be restored.
1: Amen.
0: Be delivered.
1: Amen.
0: Be free.
1: Amen.
0: In the mighty name of
1: Jesus Christ.
2: Freedom.
0: Thank you, Holy Ghost. Can I get every one of you, please? Thank you, Holy Ghost. Go ahead and please share the link for me. Come on now, go ahead.
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0: Be a blessing to somebody. Go ahead, share the link, share the link. Let us be a blessing. If you are live on Facebook, look right now. The name on Facebook is Original FTPP. The Lord has done it. Original FTPP, the Lord has done it. Or FTPP, the Lord has done it. Just type FTPP, the Lord has done it. Ye bebo empire bi nepa timisro. Menna, yasha na watch for frase. Men yemle, go to Facebook. Type Prophet Bernard Usuansa. Prophet Bernard Usuansa. And I beg you, share the link for me. Share the link for me.
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0: Let me please quickly remind you that we are live on Adom TV. We are live on Praise TV. We are live on GH1 TV. We are live on Ago TV. We are live on Sony TV. We are live on Angel TV and Joy Prime TV and Home Base TV. And also Light TV. 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

0: By the fire of the Holy Ghost, I declare every evil that always happened to you when things are about to get better for you. After tonight, somebody declare, catch fire 3 times.
1: Catch fire! Catch fire! Catch fire!
0: Yes. And whoever that the enemy uses, the bonnier for the fan or so say, when you're man. Hey, so you're your auntie. Or you're Nipebian in Wajumem. Or you're Kuma. Or you're so. Or you're near. Or you're mine. Yet the Yusumu Jatimuka said, die by fire 3 times.
1: Die by fire! Die by fire! Die by fire!
0: My God.
1: Die by fire!
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0: Catch fire.
1: Catch fire.
0: Yes, it could be. Garment of shame and sickness.
1: Garment of shame and sickness.
0: Covering my glory.
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0: Catch fire.
1: Catch fire.
0: Yes, it could be. Enim guasian to mane yare ayade akata mani onyam so yesa kobiem mo oninya de pa wo yesa nko yenko garment of shame and sickness
1: garment of shame and sickness
0: covering my glory
1: covering my glory
0: catch fire
1: catch fire
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0: 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Every satanic and demonic garment and sickness. Shame, garment of shame and sickness. Covering your glory by the, somebody declare, catch fire three times.
2: Catch fire! Catch fire! 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
0: Every garment of shame and sickness that is covering your elevation, that is covering our glory. Declare one more time, catch fire three times.
2: Catch fire!
0: One more time.
2: Catch fire!
0: One more time.
2: Catch fire!
0: Thank you, Lord. We are almost there. I can't pay Bobby for near the baby. Let us fire it hard one intensively. You call the next prayer topic. Every agent of the devil, programming to my life of today and my future. Every agent of the devil, programming to my life of today and my future. When you say you have to be any one, be my sofa. And necro na wunya nye yi no en wo ye to ye wa share wo da chen said be a woman ho titi mpaibo ni yipa. Can we share it one more time on Facebook, please? If you are, if by lucky you are live on Facebook, come on now, come on now, please. I beg you in the name of the Lord, share it. We are almost there. Share it, be a blessing to somebody. I beg you, come on, come on now, let the Lord use you. Ma ho kwane nyame fa wonye dwuma kakra. Share, share the link, share the link. So this is our next prayer topic. You are born in Dindin. And this is it. We see satanic agent programming to my life today and my future. Yashada she yashada program you yashishew. I'm a menne. Send them a member.
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0: Apata lakateda bakata pahayas. 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Santa lapate lahaya. Thank you, Holy Spirit. Yeah, fire and then you to pa to yeah, bon to pa. It don't be tired. We have few minutes to go. Menyemle ni fire. Yeah, fire and then de pa. Afipe jansan yon kwe. Satanic agent. Satanic agent programming to my life today and my future tomorrow. Yes. Fire the hard one.
2: Every satanic agent
0: programming to my life today.
2: Programming to my life today.
0: And my future.
2: And my future.
0: You are a failure.
2: You are a failure.
0: Ah, shalaba de la kataya. Yakobim for the next time. Declare.
2: Every satanic agent
0: programming to my life today.
2: Programming to my life today.
0: And my future.
2: And my future.
0: And Pai will say about time mumu be mamma. Because you are korebi or no more. Shall last week testimony be a ye tie wahanom minim say Tuesday and answer Wednesday na or bad time be or seneba. Akwaniko school a bonsa. Just a kwanu cry free school. 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I just wanna buano. 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Academics nem wow. 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
3: oso asempa fm
0: odi gu akola na sum wase fozo ade chen ye no akra di homework so for sister ni testimony serious o
4: yes
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4: 18
0: yes aware wa failing with f minor but say daddy fiti dana ye boss sampan wi e no me ba no konani ma to the stand say omu ye exams wi ye akra ne ba e no na wa beto so 3 e ye urade nyame nyame na unim we utim sha akra we say no unim so for ye mana bon ne Nessa Dachin, your man Bibia Bebasa, into Paboni was a satanic agent programming to my life today and my future.

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When I'm with what you say, say Yana, obey an idea and number, but my mechanic control. I bet you a trunk washing himself, who you see can he be here? I bet you a trunk washing himself, we are one of the biggest businessmen. 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

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Die. You are on a vampire. What's a word by Yasada show, sir? My memory fit enough for you. You don't tell me, you don't tell me, you don't tell me, you don't tell me, you don't tell me, you don't tell me, you don't tell me. Yeah, yeah, yeah, yeah, yeah, yeah, yeah, yeah, yeah, yeah, yeah, yeah, yeah, yeah, yeah, yeah, yeah, yeah, yeah, yeah, yeah, yeah, yeah, yeah, yeah, yeah, yeah, yeah, yeah, yeah, yeah, yeah, yeah, yeah, yeah, yeah, yeah, yeah, yeah, yeah, yeah, yeah, yeah, yeah, yeah, yeah, yeah, yeah, yeah, yeah, yeah, yeah, yeah, yeah, yeah, yeah, yeah, yeah, yeah, yeah, yeah, yeah, yeah, yeah, yeah, yeah, yeah, yeah, yeah, yeah, yeah, yeah, yeah, yeah, yeah, yeah, yeah, yeah, yeah, yeah, yeah, yeah, yeah, yeah, yeah, yeah, yeah, yeah, yeah, yeah, yeah, yeah, yeah, yeah, yeah, y

Sunday.

Shut up, but make up.

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0: onipa wo ni wachi na baby papa bi e ba no about wo go by the thunder and the fire of the Holy Ghost we command that body guy to fall down and die. We command that body guy to fall down and die. Every agent, demonic body guy, satanic police officer that has been assigned to destroy everything around your life, we command their ways to scatter. 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
0: prayer. 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
1: 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Why are dear? O Jemu, Timmy Jenamu Bom Payasia, Emma Wajuma, Usika Sem,
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1: Dani Yema, Emma Ahotoba Meniji and Sosoba. We bless God and thank God and honor Him for answering our prayer. In the name of Jesus. 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If you feel like not doing it, you can forget it. What ten can say, yeah, yeah. One ten can so I beat me a jai. And yen shit. Mammy for number you mount. But media came in kwa. Kawu bomb pie be we know what to send a bomb pie pa. No boss for dear. Say a 10 CDO, 5 CDO, 20 CDO. 50 CDU, do be near Biasabade, may bomb and pipe buiswa for dear. I am a man, ye jumapa, she and a bebo. Now, if you want to do it, you can do it.
3: I am in Sapon, no. Let me go so a jump by a book, a crack, cry, and go so a bomb pie, and a bomb pie, and a bomb pie. When you go pons, see me. Now, Miss Ophobia, first time in any bomb pie, and I'm a friend, and a cassai, make him in Sahun. 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
2: asempa fm
3: ya hwehwe ho nyina me hun I feel my shirt, just send me who will become a sanche. If you come, send me some in Chisa draw one. Yes, I assume. I didn't decay a bit 2 years in him.
1: Hey,
3: now we say, and so as I say, sir, pass a book, nay, as you shall. I bet 2 years, young one. Not the as you shall immediately, and also such shimua, your honey meaning in our boom.
1: Jesus Christ. So for me, see freedom, Yamion. I dear Bakwan, so for. Freedom yami on penny so be sonare. Oye do be go any mwasi. Me can be to say be a own se or say ye be sempa wanaseno. And or say freedom yami. Maybe bon penny be my mebo be we no. My documents na ye reveno. Yen sanka. One documents be the kind like that 2 years God of freedom. Wow, this is incredible testimony.
4: Yeah. Pastor Bernard, many Achia Brusu. Jesus, yeah. You have done it again.
1: My God. Yinti last one, I am fancy. Evia, Masha, when you make us so full. Eladi Shrau, Mithiu, Ewo, Adom TV. TV so mi hun wo no. Ena mi hun Eladi. Patch of answer to akuma so please say this after me. Say, dear Lord.
5: Dear Lord.
1: I know I am a sinner.
5: I know I am a sinner.
1: Forgive me of all my sins.
5: Forgive me of all my sins.
1: Come into my life.
5: Come into my life.
1: Write my name.
5: Write my name.
1: In the book of life.
5: In the book of life.
1: I accept
5: your son Jesus.
1: As my Lord.
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1: And my personal Savior.
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1: Lord, I thank you.
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1: Yadi was if I was on Tayamuno, Yan Yaki so much. Yeah, bye bye.
2: Freedom, the Lord has died. Weakness in prayer has made kings become beggars, and beggars are riding on horses. According to scripture, 1 Peter chapter 4, verse 7 says, the end of the world is coming soon. Therefore, be earnest and disciplined in prayer. For this reason, Freedom Time Praying Partner, FTPP, is inviting all to join this power-packed prayer program every Sunday, Monday, Tuesday, and Wednesday midnight, 12 p.m. on... This power pack program is being led by Reverend Bernard Owusu Ansah.
3: Everything in you that attract evil people, by the blood of Jesus Christ of Nazareth, we kill it by fire.
2: Amen. Don't forget that the fervent prayer of a righteous man availeth much. Therefore, be part of this program. For any information, call 0244 115 618. Freedom, the Lord has died.

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1: Amen.
0: O nyamemba mo hobai.
1: Amen.
0: No mana ho de yekese nso.
1: Amen.
0: Tivi se munya mo ho ye de.
1: Yesu adon.
2: Yamwe ye wo Yesu mo.
0: Ene nyamemba shia wa ha. E ba beti nyamiasem. Ame se na ochi se ne de sia ene ono ane ne so ye be de. Ye be to aso. Amen.
1: Amen.
0: Aso fa kese wa. Ye diri ka ene so fufuli. De to so nu. So fu ima. The task is so for
2: Ernest.
0: Amen.
1: Amen.
0: The task is my brother, so for you. Amen.
1: Amen.
0: The name is in the shame of her. The baby can you mean some? If you are a bumpy. Amen.
1: Amen.
0: I'm a saying now she said that you see us in the far. We are uwechi. Maybe a better. A baba bobo was as so. And in our year in a nechino, a henny a doko. Said who call heaven, and I said who call hell. Amen.
1: Amen.
0: And the suffer falling patch of umpire and chassis.
3: Amen.
1: Amen.
3: I didn't know to him for your dower say and the enumerate so.
1: Amen.
3: Sir, a yellow pair, not a radiation or hanum,
1: sir.
3: A radio bedroom, you was some
1: home.
3: Yes. Empire born said, I'll be back and see it. Now be a pointy. Alright, for noon yam and shrema we use Christ. Amen.
1: Amen.
0: Yamishao. So
1: amen
0: fully. Majoris also Basoya Ubabeti near Yanumu Babeche. Menda se ubi diamond be we

0: cheerfulness.
1: Papa,
0: can you be cheery?
1: Papa say, "El samay fo awo asamado. El sorry bisya wana woba.

0: Amen.
1: Amen.
0: Not just say, ahoy, I'm here.
1: Ahoy, I'm here, sir.
0: Ahoy, I'm what you
1: said. Yeah, what you
0: said. Samuel, not just say, would you in the Twitch?
1: Twitch.
0: I can't. Say, oh, Samuel, now you can see, why could we be?
1: Could we be?
0: Now what? Why it here?
1: Yes.
0: Samuel, no, you're here, so I'm not just say.
1: What?
0: Make us. Amen.
1: Amen.
0: Amen.

0: negun.
1: Yes.
0: So wan se egun.
1: Hmm.
0: Eba ne se.
1: Hmm.
0: Eba ne se no wan tie nyame asem.
1: Yes.
0: Na ofa wiase abobo.
1: Hey.
0: Wiase twamo.
1: Hmm.
0: E twani na akono. Wiase twamo ene na akono. E ti ni awuye no woni mra ho so.
1: Yes.
0: Se da kope. Ubeja ho.
1: Ubeja ho.
0: Woni mra ho so.
1: Woni mra ho so.
0: Woni mra ho so.
1: Yes.
0: Some were full, some were full, some were sick, some were sick, some were cow, some were cow, some were out to be out. Ubejao,
1: Ubejao,
0: send out to be out. That could prove it out.
1: Yes,
2: I said, FM.
0: Namin and Iale, Namin and I would do a pet. No, I chose some. I feel now I don't know what would do an outfit of crano showing
1: me.
0: Showing me, sir. I catch you. Which is a nipple are control to
1: continue.
0: Who pump over?
1: Yes.
0: Now, what been away?
1: Hey.
0: What bomb?
1: Hey.
0: I could to be back.
1: Ah.
0: Unimitabeba.
1: Hmm.
0: Unimitabeda. It's more an imbra also.
1: Yes.
0: No more an imbra also say. And we be back. And me bonny man. Go. Toss one.
1: I say.
0: Eh?
1: Where's 12? No?
0: I say.
1: Hey, I'm down on frost. Rosy, I see.
0: Hmm.
1: It's room myself for.
0: Hmm.
1: I did hear back.
0: What?
1: What? What? What? What? What? What? What? What? What? What? What? What?
0: What? What? What? What? What? What? What? What? What? What? What? What? What? What? What? What? What? What? What? What? What? What? What? What? What?
1: What?
0: What? What? What? What? What? What? What? What? What? What? What? What? What?
1: What?
0: What? What? What? What? What? What?
1: Takrope
0: jawo.
1: Yes.
0: Sika ya opri. Takrope. Takrope jawo.
1: Yes.
0: Eza padia uku ni pawe. Takrope.
1: Takrope
0: jawo.
1: Yes.
0: Ya opri hui. Enamo eja padia ti obie funa busa funa. Etu.
1: Ya.
0: Enamo eja padio.
1: Yes.
0: Eja ti. Asasi ti. Obie kunu pawe. Waku busa funa.
1: Yes.
0: Eja padia. Eja padia. Ube jawo.
1: Ube jawo.
0: Jesus. Waka uku ni pawe na ati. Nandia opren wasaka. Nothing we young no man was a canada kuweja. And for so bad about
1: so be any
0: so. I was only said the Padian in Allah.
1: Yes,
0: no show crap. And for so bad.
1: Oh, Jesus, preach on, preach on, preach on.
0: For so bad, I'll be. Blamo and Imra was why. Send out to Wapa also. Wapa Pesha Meti. Nay, I can't wait. That coupo.
1: That coupe.
0: That coupe.
1: That coupe.
0: Bono, that could be no chow. Baba Bono, that could be a fella, untimage so. A Baba Bono, none of your crown, what gem at all?
1: Yes.
0: No baby, will ye? No machine team. So for fully do no. Baba said, so for fully in the chibano. Night, your queen, you ain't a hole. But we are mobile.
1: Amen.
0: So one thing I mean, who are you? Make us a whole suminamia, Usuminamia woo. Uber woo. Now so what you know, bet it.
1: Yes.
0: The one suminamino or not some in the echo. Don't find Yamasam Yashino, not some in the echo.
1: Yes.
0: Don't bring Yamasam. The Akanya Yasam, I am quite someone I can. Or not some in the echo. And no more Mokuso.
1: Yes.
0: And no more Munimu Papa.
1: Yes.
0: And no more. Same de me, who I am. 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
1: Yes.
0: It is soon, man, I'm here. Brahmoni Brown, so now Braham. Braham. Now I brought over here. Braham. Now I was straight. And I was straight. And I was straight. If it's a word, the Aushi Shan Osaka. If you're in Uber soon. If you're obeying.
1: Uber soon.
0: If you're obeying. Hey! Hey, Timipa, baby, by a king. Baby, by a king. Hey, Timipa,
2: FM.
0: And let's come on now. Why are you?
1: Davi.
0: Ye ye nis kan so ya ye ni chisin adeti fi se o Kristo
1: Kristo
0: ye woni da so bi se.
1: Yes.
0: So nyankopon fe ye na Yesu ye be di de.
1: Amen.
0: Et ye na wudi da e fa me ho e fi se babu akache se mami mama ne mbre o de boye ni ye ni ye ye ho.
1: Yes.
0: Fi se enche enti dabini ya chene gusesere ya shisheni pa yungu no
1: yes
0: it's not a
1: good
0: idea. I want to know what you're saying.
1: Yes.
0: That's a blood baby. I want to be. Yes. So, you
1: want
0: to know what you're saying? Amen. When you're saying, I'm saying, I'm saying, I'm saying, I'm saying, I'm saying, I'm saying, I'm saying, I'm saying, I'm saying, I'm saying, I'm saying, I'm saying, I'm saying, I'm saying, I'm saying, I'm saying, I'm saying, I'm saying, I'm saying, I'm saying, I'm saying, I'm saying, I'm saying, I'm saying, I'm saying, I'm saying, I'm saying, I'm saying, I'm saying, I'm saying, I'm saying, I'm saying, I'm saying, I'm saying, I'm saying, I'm saying, I'm saying, I'm saying, I'm saying, I'm saying, I'm saying, I'm saying, I'm saying, I'm saying, I'm saying, I'm saying, I'm saying, I'm saying, I'm saying, I'm saying, I'm saying, I'm saying, I'm saying, I'm saying, I'm saying, I'm saying, I'm saying, I'm saying, I'm saying, I'm saying, I'm saying, I'm saying, I'm saying, I'm saying, I'm saying, I'm saying, I'm saying, I'm saying, I'm saying,

0: Jimmy Finney sem.
1: Yes.
2: Amen.
0: If you see the answer, no matter how bet you have for me, 0556-178792. 0556-178792. In every studio, I probably not fair. If you are live with ABC, no one to me, I'm fair. If you studio, I probably 0556-178792. So, Sophonis, they say, oh, yes,
2: oh, yes,
0: oh, yes, oh, yes,
2: oh, yes,
0: oh, yes, oh, yes,
2: oh, yes, oh, yes, oh, yes, oh, yes, oh, yes, oh, yes, oh, yes, oh, yes, oh, yes, oh,
0: yes,
2: oh,
0: yes,
2: oh, yes, oh, yes, or did you need a Yasifobu?
0: Yes.
2: A sofobu?
0: Yes.
2: A confobu? And camophobu? Oh, Bia Sikafo or Bibiabu. Now, Bible say yes, you Christ say. Mini o sorry any enkwano. John chapter 11. Mini o sorry any enkwano. Nania or Jimmy Dino. So we won't pour Obeyanka.

0: fo abankwa wona owu owu ewu kristo nu wo besan enya da papa enti se owu kristo owu yesu papa
1: owu ati nyina
0: owu dachi
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0: owu eni da so
1: amen
0: amen
1: amen
0: amen
1: amen
0: se owu yesu owu eni da so
1: yes
0: ade nyina mu
1: owu yes
0: akwa nyina mu
1: owu
0: da so
1: amen
0: sofu jo me se owu yesu owu bambo owu yesu owu ade nyina la ka bibi che no
1: amen
0: amen
1: amen
0: owu yesu
1: Oh, I didn't know.
0: Yes.
1: Amen.
0: Amen.
1: Said ye. When could I bet me then? I don't want a mamma. When you hear me, I see my. When the bet me, we saw the genuine young
0: one.
1: Yes, we are yes, and I didn't want to know. What did you need to do? You have to one mamma.
0: Hallelujah.
1: With the woman,

0: Blas, how soon to be more prayer? Tell me a King Khan Bible. Messi and Yom to Kasha.
1: Jesus.
0: So I King Khan Bible, no son, Yom to. When you're a Bekasacho.
1: Yes.
0: So I'm Kasacho, and you're a

0: one no.
1: Yes.
0: Amen. Owo Yesu.
1: Amen.
0: Me ka se wo sum Yesu a wo sum dai boni wo.
1: Wo
0: beti asum. Na so wo Yesu a dai no be sum so ye.
1: Yes.
0: Owo Yesu a be sum na so ye de.
1: Ya juma.
0: If you see the answer, no matter how bet you are from me, 0556-178792. 0556-178792. In your fifth studio, I'll be betting my friend. If you are live with ABC, no one to my friend, if you see the approval to my friend, 0556-178792.

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0: 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I am bombed by a cacra. I was a bombed by a rice.

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2: Hello.
1: 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Evening, Papa. 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
1: Kwabinya, Kwabinya, they send me out to metaphor today. And you're quite in there. One article I will go. Now, me, I'll go about 8 o'clock now. Only you share my bump pie. Oh, yeah, bump pie, see her. Why?
2: I don't
1: know. Mr. Hoya, bump pie, see her. I had a time with us with you there.
2: Okay.
1: Amen. Yamika. Hello.
3: Hello.
1: About you, good evening.
3: Fine evening.
1: Let us say you.
3: But you're an answer.
1: The mail don't know where you are. The bachelor of first say,
3: if you're finished, I'm going to free do.
1: Do what? Bachelor, you may.
3: Bachelor, make a quotation now.
1: Isaiah 14, verse 9.
3: Bachelor, you're me that.
1: You're Michelle.
3: Amen.
1: You're fixed to be a. Utifer, 178792. In your fixed to be a. You're here, you're with me, affirming. 0556 178792. At Water Forest, and me Biala, we have me be afraid. You know, Bacassa, you know, so Thursday, Biala, you know, 50 and a part 8 o'clock, a 12 o'clock. You know,
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1: 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My Michelle, Sonny, Elbon Paye. And maybe allow me here, maybe allow for me. 0556 0556 0556 0556 0556 0556 0556 0556 0556 0556 0556 0556 0556 0556 0556 0556 0556 0556 0556 0556 0556 0556 0556 0556 0556 0556 0556 0556 0556 0556 0556 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
2: 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And you may know be saying I'm asking a cry. If we are a genus, what I had at a bumpire, amen.
1: Amen.
2: So for an especial bumpire, and
3: Uncle Creator was say,
1: amen.
3: And there, Anna Green, so a Wakunya with the Amaya, ever win him.
1: Sir,
3: a giant shame with the Eddie Shawan, sir. Wahoo at dinner, and new to me, and daddy.
1: Yes,
3: a shame with the Eberquia, not a tear for any our jay.
1: Amen.
3: Our ma and your hotel.
1: Amen.
3: Giant tear for a war or my money. If you are singing an answer, sir,
1: yes,
3: and I dream so on Concroma one Akuma pa, whatever dear simming. Now, what to me, dear simming, I a Jumana, Suabana, Sudi, and Munyam, and we Yesu Christo Dinimo. Amen.
1: Amen.
2: Yamin shout.
1: Amen.
2: Yamin shout while with ye and so.
1: Amen.
2: And you may, your name by drinking as some crabby home, Afa when Yamia Samon. A fa and cowboy say a bomb, sir, when Yancopa Bede, or Beba. It is a bomb on Kaye. Upo upo unyakupo bedo beba
3: beba
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3: men
2: o diya bebia ye and the general was a siasso, a temple was a siasso, and Tina Timuya, now Yanni Alpe. Dark Rupe, Ubeka Segubo. Now for one who say, Winaya and Kanawasum Yamanasuna, I catch Yaman. And you may so Timinka, now one day, which make a count, no Timin Homem Quadia. I just such a way at the Emma. The old Timinia just such an in your world, Chef Fijim. And found so Yale, and found so Timinka. Help out to make a sample. Now, Homia, which may say I may owe to so mobile. Amen.
3: Amen.
2: So, Joe, the Bachelor Fire called Ezekiel. Ezekiel 33, verse 3.
1: Ya can care for D for Ezekiel, woman. It here, dear Sammy and son, and can't kind of swami and son. I say, now, who don't count as a rebass as so. Na a son of Totobanto, the poor of mine, no coco. Verse 4 no. Totobanto, no, Shane.
2: Hallelujah.
3: Amen.
2: Me patch your son kind of food for mammy.
1: Ezekiel 33, verse number 3.
2: What said they?
1: No, who can't say bass?
2: Ezekiel, so who can't be said the air bass as so. Amen.
3: Amen.
2: Oh, who can't be your essay? A bass. Eti, or an adjus or beca such any pa. Hallelujah.
3: Amen.
2: Oh, who can't an abano? When Yakupa can just and can't an a woman manka will quote him. Or sick can't, me my and was a meday, a churn, member. Can't we ask a can ye oma ye? Can't bunny omu ye? No moon gunning from a bunny home. Hallelujah.
3: Amen.
2: So I'm about to ask one.
1: Okay, free verse one. And then
2: they buy it.
1: Or say, there are some bad and change. Say,
2: Unipapa,
1: Casachilla or mine, oh, mine, Manu.
2: Casachilla, oh, mine, Banner said, eh?
1: Nakachilla one say,
2: Nakachon was, sir.
1: Send me the encrante bass, I so.
2: Or so I didn't can't be at the bass, I see so.
1: Now, sir, I see so mine, no new one. Marmel, maybe.
2: As I see for the M Manu, oh, my mamma, money, the Ebi. Yakwe.
1: Now what the one SC when four fan.
2: Mm-hmm. Ko.
1: Verse 3 no.
2: I said.
1: Now who don't grant us a bass.
2: Now turn your Bible say, oh who can't say a bass as no say.
1: Now shall it to Trobanto the bow one or shall to Trobanto the bow or my no coco.
2: Hallelujah.
3: Amen.
2: To Trobanto ni Jeremiah so for ya can say. 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
3: 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Asempa FM.
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2: 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Would ye moja never bebuan casaide with tifi? 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
2: Uh huh.
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2: 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No one tea when I'm some. No, I find your she, no boa, some of the same quasa summer. With Uncle Posho.
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0: Yes.
2: Now we are one town, we are in my head.
0: And
2: now
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2: Amen.
0: Amen.
2: But you are a clammy.
1: Verses, no.
2: Verses, what's it?
1: Now say, well, when for no moon, and can't and say, ba.
2: Eh?
1: Now I shan't to Trobent to Amo or Mano Coco.
2: Eh?
1: Now,
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0: dying one animal. And found the posh hour, and found it to me, and found in your crab. Uba Janya, me and you, Bebu, what? Come, mommy.
1: No, be a woman.
0: A Bible so be a woman.
1: No, be a woman for
0: a baby, and be a woman for a baby, and I had a woman.
1: No, and I'm a sum. I watch you alone.
0: Babu Jada says, and I'm a sum. I throw one crown man, adding
1: a subu, a woof for a thing.
0: A fenny, the bubu, a woof for nine day at ten,
1: said the woman. You might
0: send your baby alive, and you might hear.
2: Yes.
0: Work us out to old man is saying. Abraba, what did he say? Sonia Miani. Who did he say on your cup of Piafina in your ma? O canema.
2: Yes.
0: She shall abrabo yo. So what wa? Muenente. David can say so radio. Mamma Niade. Mamente, the man that wonder. And Nabia Wadan, you wonder.
3: A separate
0: one, a wobrabo. And you was at the abrabo. Muanem now or so. Not solidja. Not so fell right there. No yame bejo.
2: Amen.
4: We are seeing
0: your dear. We are seeing your dear. Hey, you buy a baby, a messenger.
4: Yes.
0: We are seeing by coming in our corner. We are seeing coming in our offer.
2: Yes.
0: We are seeing coming in and watch our party.
2: Yes.
0: Dear, that could pet me. I can't say we are.
2: I'm not going to be able to do it.
0: Why, what page that your wife cook with tea? Will be cow bunny. What's not when you show?
1: Yes. Na owoni asama do yi na ufu
0: Bible say owoni asama do ye de yom so de ye de emaye
1: na obu obi ala ten
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1: I say
0: dai.
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0: 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And I don't want to know what so. And I don't want to answer so. Or don't want to a Japadia so. Or don't want to a warfare so. Or don't want to minister be so. Or don't want to present be. President Bebunate. 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I saw for a giant nigh away. When I mean can say, yeah, the baby, yeah, yeah, yeah, yeah. Home we are telling me. Or Bebu in Nayatan Bakubak.
2: Yes.
0: What I say?
4: I'm okay. I'm about to say, as I see so. Nyamidi obi a pamano.
0: Yes.
4: So nyadi ope.
0: Ye ni ape.
4: Emo judgment day no.
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2: Nami kwa bi.

Yes, Roger. Yes, Roger. Yes, Roger. Yes, Roger. Yes, Roger. Yes, Roger. Yes, Roger. Yes, Roger. Yes, Roger. Yes, Roger. Yes, Roger. Yes, Roger. Yes, Roger. Yes, Roger. Yes, Roger. Yes, Roger. Yes, Roger. Yes, Roger. Yes, Roger. Yes, Roger. Yes, Roger. Yes, Roger. Yes, Roger. Yes, Roger. Yes, Roger. Yes, Roger. Yes, Roger. Yes, Roger. Yes, Roger. Yes, Roger. Yes, Roger. Yes, Roger. Yes, Roger. Yes, Roger. Yes, Roger. Yes, Roger. Yes, Roger. Yes, Roger. Yes, Roger. Yes, Roger. Yes, Roger. Yes, Roger. Yes, Roger. Yes, Roger. Yes, Roger. Yes, Roger. Yes, Roger. Y

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5: And I will be to my friend number 0556-17-8792. 0556-17-8792.
1: Unim obi aye bone sa wotin jabone afi bone na dane ti se aduane a wotin
2: yes
1: obi ye le bone otime fanche
0: Jesus
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2: yes
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2: Yes,
1: no, no, I can say, or Pesso Jan, or Twin Jan. Everybody wouldn't more pop. Not Jenny, if you want him, one Jenny, if you're Jamel,
2: yes,
1: one Jenny, if you're Chronomo,
2: yes,
1: one Jenny, if you're with this, one Jenny, if you're with Susan, one Jenny, if you're with you, I did Biala,
2: Jesus,
1: yeah. 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
0: Let's be mammy friend. 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What's a chrono? 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
0: I can't buy a back.
3: Amen.
0: Amen. I can't buy a back.
3: Yes.
0: Catch your radio, say radio.
3: Jesus.
0: I want you to be a bam. Open up for the watch at home.
3: Jesus.
0: I'm going to pray who will radio when you. Nipper cast ah. When you know some go assure. When you know say I'm going to be the radio man for Bobby say we for. What you name can.
3: Yes.
0: Yeah, catch your radio say. Ah, which you be a lot of for that to the mass. A man and mamma babu poor on Yakupon Asam. A running man is so. I want a mass. Then a Juma, then a sick assam, then a wally.
3: Yes,
0: I did be a lot of beef from.
3: Yes,
0: a running man also.
3: Amen.
0: What can you
3: know? Amen.
0: Anja

0: Jesus Christ.
1: Amen. Amen.
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1: And I'll bet my phone number 0556-17-8792. 0556-17-8792. Your baby be full line.
3: Yes.
1: Amen.
2: Amen.
1: So for your patch up on no man. And
4: you may bet my friend in answer about the median so. Oh, 030-221-6545. 030-221-6545. And I said 030-221-6546. 030-221-6546. And I said, bet my friend. Oh, 0548-955947.
5: Hello.
1: Hello.
5: Hello.
1: Hello, mommy.
5: Yeah, good evening.
1: If your mommy an opportunity to say.
5: Hello.
1: Hello.
5: Yeah.
1: Me patch you with you.
5: I'm about to meet in the mommy because I see I'm at my intelligence.
1: What's the ma?
5: Yeah, me doing everything very much.
1: Mate, me patch you with you.
5: And you see me the most.
1: Amen. Every Thursday, be as you watch water press in Fendia Go and Pi Boda.
6: Hello,
1: hello, Papa.
6: But your good evening,
1: but your view, Papa.
6: The Radisha Mopan on your mock as an unknown quantum.
1: Amen.
6: Everybody move out to Moon Card.
1: Amen.
6: Hello.
1: Hello, Papa Mitchell.
6: A jump patch of quotation on patch of first one out the preaching on patch of
1: Ezekiel 33:3.
6: Patch of
1: Ezekiel 33:3. I order Blawano. Ezekiel 33:3.
6: Ezekiel 33:1.
1: Amen. when I mean Jawas or say, Obin Bani Fier and Sanfa, only how I had and Sanfan could be. When you're buying a me fear, they are ready for you.
0: Amen.
1: Swajipi. So Baba Tienya Miasa. 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
0: Amen.
1: And in Yame and Casa, Uba Cacha Radise, a Radimau Niayati, and Sanaba.
0: Sir.
1: Amen.
0: Amen.
1: So Bacho Bonomano, Cosabo Bonoman.
0: Number no, I'll wait my friend Wabed Median Sue 030-221-6545. And 030-221-6546. And 0548-955947. And I am quotation at the Edumano. First one here, Ezekiel 33, verse 1 downs. Ezekiel 33, verse 1 downs. And now Revelation 20, verse 11 downs. Revelation 20, verse 11 downs. To emulate so, obey to my friend, no abed median so 0548-955947 and 030-221-6545 030-221-6545 now 030-221-6546
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1: but you're my reverend fan no man in Tujuan no man on fan Tujuan

0: 5252 wa person ne bom pa ye wo problem bi person ne e share ne ye bom pa ye ma wo bibia no ye free hat ye pe normal betuma fre 0595715252 wo fre sa no ma ne be jo so ye no be bom pa ye ni a chire ba bia ye wo na wo so ne ya be bom pa ye amen
1: amen
2: hello hello Bacho, good evening. 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Hello.
3: Hello,
2: Bacho, good evening.
3: Good evening.
2: Let me say you. Me Bacho, I'm afraid for you, for now, what did you say?
3: What
2: say? I'm afraid for you, for now, what say?
3: You
2: say, Budumbra. I'm Budumbra.
3: Kaso.
2: Bacho you. Now you're first then, mommy.
3: Bacho. The Mary.
2: Sister Mary. Me Bacho, meet you when you may.
3: Bacho.
2: Me Bacho, what's today? Me Bacho, you're more on Pai Boom. Me Bacho, what down?
3: No problem.
2: Problem, baby, mommy.
3: But you may give me money.
2: Now, me, I do my mommy. Your poor, no affair, why? No, mommy, the normal betuja. No, man, Reverend, they are to Jano. Obesan was to see another senti, not one more.
0: No, my actual number, and it's our normal way. 0595715252. 0595715252.
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2: Your pump, your fee, I pray. Sanoma, no, and I'll bet me after no man 0556 17 87 92 0556 17 87 92. No, mammy, you will be a pump. I'll bet me after a mubiala.
4: A bedjo, so near no wedding come. 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I was 030 221 6545. And answer 030 221 6546.
2: Amen.
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1: Yeah, yeah, did he say, yeah, acquire.

0: 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May I be a blessing. May I never speak what I have learned. But God, let me speak your word. And at the end, we shall give you praise. May your name alone be exalted. 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Praise God. Faithfulness is not faithfulness is one of the greatest quality a human being can have. It is not only for pastors, ministers, Christians. Every human being is expected to be faithful to God, faithful to your responsibilities, faithful to your family, faithful to your work, and faithful to your ways. You may be a Christian. Or you may not be a Christian, but your life should be a mark by faithfulness. Your life should be marked like faithfulness. It says we need to be no ayen shasudie ayen ukure edema obi biya. And then nipa ema ukure di ema nafa. Adeni tuntuma obeka se koko. There is no faithfulness at all. When your position, yet the position, the be a man, yet the skebi a man say, facade way, koye juma way, Emma, Obrona waso, you are not faithful. What says Kano? We your police ni, unim sa asemna udi ni enye. Asemna udi di unu enye, you are not faithful. We your judge. Asemna udin uni say it is no good. Why are you not letting the truth? Because of near obedient mountain, you are not faithful. Osike who say you must be faithful to your words. And some now who can be sound say, aye no crane samana. Nipa na who buni kun for no be sound say, and some now who can is it faithful? Faithful words na who canana. Are you faithful? When you are faithful, you let your words be faithful. Every word that come out from you, that come from your inner being, should be faithful. Because I say, let your words. We need to say, 1 Corinthians 4, 2, no, I say, moreover, it is required, in our stewardship, awo ye nhwe so no ba bi biara ye du begina no huni say you were steward over that place so we are requiring from you say ade biara be fiu mu beba no enye no credie ade biara e be fiu mu beba no mama menu kasei no woda obi kunu echi unim say undi no kure woda obi yire echi you are not faithful to your husband you are not faithful to your wife you are not faithful to your body because you are not faithful to your body no and nothing wa koda baby a oda no you are not faithful to your body no and nothing a wo ye nia wo ye no when we are seeing prostitute in our nation wherever you find yourself because we are not faithful to our body as a pastor how faithful are you no kure atrona se wo osofo enumu ma. It is not good. Or say, in your stewardship, we are requiring, say, nukredie, nukredie, nukredie. And ne omayinu, nukredie nim.
1: asori ni mu nukwedie nim me mbu biye chiu but nye onyamia seme kano osi be faithful because he is faithful and luti ne france faithful God faithful God onu kwa fu osi faithful is he that has called you faithful is he that has called you onu kwa fu ni ni awafron because the one who called you is a faithful God enti osye se asembiara wakan fa wunu ebebem every word that God has said concern your life no God is watching over his words na nu mun sam na okan ye no enu na ohye so se ebebem because okaten se se yen ya sase e ye ketua ye wie ye be ye kese because it's a words what can to ye so so he watches over his words sa nyame ni nyina no ebebem bi sa won se nsem a okan ye no enu na wudi so you went before the altar and they said, for better, for worse. For better, for worse. Who could jina altar and any naka say, o womo and kwemu minu beko, min power chi, you are the only woman that I will move. I will not marry any. woman. I will not marry any man. Ain't ya ba ni say? And I look in some now what kind of wound is because you are not faithful. Ebi siya fo, misremu. Mumma nukre die, endi enim. But we are live on Facebook. Share mami. Na afo fronsu enye binche. We are not faithful. So my Ghana, yeah, we call ourselves a Christian nation. When you are doing percentage of our Christianity now, it's over 70. Say, oh yeah, oh cultural exams. Now BBA 70 over 100. You are in the column of A. Not just A, you are on the highest. But look at what is going on in the country. There is no faithfulness. Nipaniba or Beckham Sama, eh, de, eh, dear trauma for, and I may say, and I may say, and I may say, and I may say, hey, be faithful to your words. Be faithful because you'll be jet. You'll be putting a thing, eh, one summer, if you can say, your body will be jet because you are not faithful to your body. Faithfulness means being trustworthy, dependable, honest, consistent, and committed even when nobody is watching you. Faithfulness means being trustworthy, dependable, honest, consistent, and committed. And when nobody is watching you, in your closest place, no, nobody is watching you. How faithful are you? How faithful are you? Undi nukre obi di na dia tuo no afa. Adeni ya odi a no afa. Unu ya odi na koto eduro suse ukoku no. Hey, hey, mama, aden. Ukoku na afa ne japa die. Unu obi ye juma. Who the drug could go nekunya so sao seno? She law is a karma. This life is a law of karma. This life that we are making is a law of what karma. Nyo nipe diano and one ucha. And this a un diano crea. Mama ubecha atro. Se u diano crea ubecha no crea. Se u diatro ubecha atro. Let us be faithful. How trustworthy you bet you me the bibia show nsa unipedia na ye de ma unan kasa no you are not faithful to your body it won't to me nkra unipedia so who do unipedia ye nia ense ne mfata osofo ye de members a show nsa what to members in life we ba ofie na we ba ofie now you are sleeping with the members you are not faithful ye de sika show nsa say face a sorry dying. You are not faithful. Yet the sika man say, Fabua memes, no, you are not faithful. And then those who are faithful to certain things say, yeah, man, no, because of a binima senyamentino, we don't see the good ones in ti. Bon say, and yet din say, obi di sika bibe man. since I make can say Kwabena Kofi Ministry Foundation your co-education center up to now as I speak up to now obimpo fresh so papa me di sika we ema na fa she o foundation mu because bebre I say insuneni until when the genuine people are doing the work now because of people are spoiled the grounds ninti no who be sacrampa ye ma ebusia there are people who have dedicated their life me can ewe fidie suka chose me mpai bo adebia me boni se at the end of my service I'm coming sa to me bo na onyankopon afrem e kone ni onyam no assemble akopa me 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God is watching you. 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Officer, why we are so smart? Who snappy, nippany bag. Now, we are no now. They call officer, we are so smart. God is seeing you, God is watching you. Proverbs chapter 15, verse 3. The eyes of the Lord are in every place. Behold, the evil and the good. The eyes of the Lord. Proverbs chapter 15 verse 3. The eyes of the Lord are in every place, beholding the evil and the good. Onyankopon nani wo ba bia. 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God is there. Because onu no bo bi bia. Engineer office obi enhu no ya smart na wudi zero ba kun kan figures ni wo retro check ni check no ni se ni akwa akoye enya wo de ma yekululu ma koyi sika no madi. 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Wudi koso one day you face judgment. 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What koshe baby? What you be masturbation? We are lesbianism. Nobody is seeing you. But this morning, I am telling you, say, God is seeing you. God is watching you. Please, Be faithful to your body. Be faithful to your body. Bra. Ene sakra wadwen wate. Enche Yesu ba wo. 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Ne atumi nyina wo ne nsam no. Ne obo soro ni asase. Ne okasa na mframa ba ye. Ne okasa ya wiase nyina e ba ye no oba. Obi bi sa se enti se Nyankopon oba anko medu ye ampa. But one day, we cry now, ye the amount, no woman, now ye the goom, no one day, obey Jeff, you say, Ojia, where is your power? Ojia, where is your authority? Sir, authority now, when you now the bullet amount for no, ye cash your own fan, when your authority in tune, who teach your amount for fan within you soon, one day that authority will be taken from you. Ye begis are to me. You may deceive people. But you cannot deceive God. As I speak, I may deceive you in words, but I can never deceive God. Enti na me bompa ise urade asembi rebe fime numbe banu senye we urade una waka. May I never say it. Na a prophet abijina ose thou seeye the Lord, thou seeye the Lord. Ee, onyamin kanye na waka. Be very careful. God is watching you. You may deceive many with a sweet words, but God has not said it. Onyamin kaye, but who can? Biso onyamin kaye, but who can? Hey, Papa, you're very careful. Onyamin oshewo. God is watching you. God is watching you. Your true character is revealed when nobody is watching you. Your real character, who you are, ni awotino. A daddy, a wo break one nipa and show. In your secret place, obia and show, no, that is where your rare character and no nyamishe. Do not be faithful only because people are watching you. Do not be faithful only that people are watching. Men didn't cry, nipa and show, but didn't cry, a wo bra nipa and show. Missy Bessine. Every year, ye kose ye donation, ye donation. Just say, Obe kase o radio, so nobody even responds to your words. Say, Papa, we want to hold, we want to support your ministry. But people are watching and answer, moving to a place that ye be deceive your mo. O kano kra, ni pampe. The bian ya sum ye yene ya sum ye yen dese ye be kan sema ya tro ensem. Mama, it is not about going to church. That is not my issue. It is not about being a Christian. Te nukre di. God want nukre because he himself is nukre. Be faithful in a small thing that they handed to you. And nothing I can say, Onyame be catch us, thou faithful servant. Be faithful in small things. Luke chapter 16, verse 10. In that he's faithful, in that which is least, is faithful also in much. Near Odinukre, Ewok Tuemuno, Odinukre, Ewok Simu. If you are not trustworthy in the little, yet the Sikaki Tuebin at the Mau. 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Wako bobusian, wantia, you are not faithful. Enti wako bobusiana wentiano, enti obey de ninye bi, non de amauniano. Because you are not faithful. Du mosi, company niye sas niye gu. We are some farmer no say and now team yedin. Why? Because you are not faithful. And now who are sorry? Eh? Make Christians. And now are sorry a ye wonu. 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responsibilities. Me sense is subium. Many people want great opportunities, but they do not want to be faithful with small responsibilities. 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Sanson, San Fabrasso, near Yacassi, a cotton, yacoto, but I then answer and Luni, and Tiacassi, Nayan Soso. 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

0: And up in me phone line amount 0546 982158. 0546 982158. 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God also will change me. God also will change me. Be faithful. Fred 0546. 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Be faithful. 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We want to, a professor into your life, a prophecy niba ye be kanchero, but nye me bi wohwa, say ye di nukra, e di yen kwe chile. Comfort say, good morning, I like what you are saying. It is true, thank you dear. Thank you too, God bless you. Asempa 94.7. Mba cho fre, mami wu message no, Fabra. Asem no fane say, me ni hasa me bebo akutia o ade biere enu edi enya papapa edi enya papapa because we are not faithful. Me say fre 0546 982158 0546 982158 udi su ebebo a Ebeboa me. 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
0: Look at this.
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3: Hello
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1: Good morning.
0: Mbacho afrosen na kasafi
1: your friend is sick because of free of Uncle Barrier.
0: Okay.
1: Yeah. In fact, the time I was sharing program national, I wanted to tune out. But listening to your introduction, I was very fantastic and pleased with it.
0: Mm.
1: But the mechanic said, you know, we are fought. You know, before I from so did you all kind of, I was reconciling it with my own.
0: Mm.
1: So that I can do certain things right.
0: Mm.
1: They say now for our party now, everything is so but say I mean leading me.
0: Amen.
1: Because some of us we wanted to listen to words like this. Not words that would turn us to a different thing.
0: Mm.
1: And it made me so but say Minifica, I believe we did our but
0: the right of everyone
1: and then money we did our free mono and we didn't show me afraid also.
0: Amen.
1: But the only first person that I've been called since I was born on radio.
0: Wow.
1: Because of the name Matthew, any demo who team.
0: Oh, so and then the first time I would team you on. Oh, I had a me age, you know.
1: Maybe a meeting sports one.
0: Okay. And T, once a morning worship, Nina, and me and me host too.
1: Okay.
0: Yeah, and son of sports are bad.
1: Because
0: of the
1: radio soon.
0: Eddie, and me, I say, what the storm in Amanea, Yankasa?
1: Yeah.
0: All right. Good morning. Nyami Adam now so eh. Me do be ni. Hello. Bacho peja oni kakra ma mi wai.
2: Nyami do papa. What time temu?
0: Hmm.
2: It's before me from Kwese Kristo. Ye kra ni enke.
0: Mate. Mate. Yeah, share your bra boy. Why? Yamishra. Okay. Hey, enuma papa mfo. 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
2: Hello.
0: Enuma papa mfo mabedu. Okay. Pram B. Over ne 30 seconds. Animal boy, it we.
2: One thing you want job.
0: Amen.
2: Tell me to papa new. Just a mono, just your work. I think of fame, walk about, walk about, walk about, walk about, walk about, walk about, walk about,
0: walk
2: about, walk about, walk about, walk about,
0: walk
2: about, walk about, walk about, walk about,
0: walk about, walk about,
2: walk about, want you
0: hear
2: so much to me,
0: think
2: you
0: want
2: your
0: children. Hmm. Koko, ya
2: jay, ba chon sani pi. And you are one, junior, mopo.
0: Ow. Oh.
2: You want to take
0: your children. All right, ima, ima, mi, you are jobo. What are you? Oh, no. Me nga pram pram bi.
2: Ufane you, okay.
0: One day, never na mi e jay, oh, no.
2: Ufane you,
0: okay. All right. I say we, I am misery. Mami can say we, ti. When you say nukri ayi ndi, niti na bibriya, they are fighting about tight. Yeah, ye pija tight, and now ye ntokwa, hey, because we are not faithful. Because, say ye di nukri, adenti na utia, ti, when we talk about tighter, it is giving, a yoma, tight is part of your giving. 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It is not about a dinner yet yet to soon, unto to sudu do na yoma, a jumana wako yeno, a mu e bupe do, and out the men yamin. So when you are giving something for God, or say then I won any radin at the mouth. But because we are not faithful, into no, most not done in some, now we say, now we say, let us come back together. Let us come back together. Our mentality, something is killing us. We are sick in our mind because we are not faithful. 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

0: isia mam feisia banka minya tu ko sanka meninje 0546 982158 ene ye kan na ebeyi gana beyi gana beyi mpacho eya follow me on TikTok very soon me ba be a live program unse nyama nsempa se no wo kan wo gra bi obi a bo so bi an like eno no I'm not here to be famous. 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
1: 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Mother Brahma, that boy.
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1: Gabby, oh, you will feel my me more than agents. 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
1: Wages.
0: Look at this. 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
0: Tunufu, ebua tiyo, mama, ebua nyangopo wa afrenu, but ebua, odi, ne won, ekom, ena.
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Prof Nelson Frimpon Boateng. 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Oh, Netherlands. Yami Shirawati. I say, Papa, I'll support you. 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Anyway, we sing now. Anthony, Shirin Shungu Muso. Nenye Kesiye, Ewe Yesu Dimu. Amen and Amen. Asofo, Dr. K. Dogbeto, God richly bless you. In fact, your heart is full of kindness. Eradin yoke siapa. We are Asofo SD Adenta, All Nation. Now, son, your communication director, Emma Segun, our SDA. 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Amen and amen. Nana Bwedi Apia, Nana Bwedi Apia, who is president of Regent University. 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

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The Lord bless you all.

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0: Abribi a mifri linden, abedru gana no. 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
2: Pastor, do you know that you are a great man?
3: Yes, I know I'm a great man.
2: They say great people always do a great show. Do you know that?
3: Yeah, we do a great show.
2: Sometimes the words that you say, you know, it makes someone to smile every morning.
3: Wow.
2: But, you know, your voice, even when someone hears your voice, I think that a person smiles and being happy the whole day. You know, sometimes it is not about what you have in you, it is about what you come out with.
3: Oh, okay.
2: Yeah, the That's way you true. Talk, if someone is in pain, if someone is thinking about something, if you have something or someone that the person cannot solve it, your voice makes someone feel good.
3: Thank you so much.
2: Yeah, and know that your mom who gave birth to you, I think that he has given birth to the good, to the whole world. Yeah.
3: Wow, thank you.
2: God bless you, sir.
3: Mr. Ogute, message bi aba your friend Grace Mensa or your social media lady will fear her. No, see me, Mr. Ogute, are you engaged?
4: Come on, Salah. No, we are of us. Different problem.
3: Oh, I hope that will be by line or so.
4: Yes, you are the man.
3: Okay.

0: lift your voice. Woni anati.
1: Shall please turn our Bibles to Psalm 16 verse 2. Psalm 16 verse 2. And it says, I say to the Lord, you are my God. I apart from you, I have no good thing. I take it again. Psalm chapter 16 verse 2. I say to the Lord, you are my Lord. Apart from you, I have no good thing. Baby, I will be an answer so by the Yanko passing, no shiny dean, no any dean, Cassia. Yes, I say, Yanko Pumbia, and then, and say, will you be any while with me in a home at a turn or so? And baby, I will be an answer so the ye and come from and turn to money dean, yes, and say, we bring away at your mind. Pashay and so your call your bar, Ponybian to your yam. And I say, I'll set no fatay ye, no chinwin. Why am wa? Why am papa? Or the yako, a boy who buying a share bushian so? Ye call ye banyan. Washay and so na money be ankaya, ye call ye suko so. Ye are you too quiet? Ye are you call ye ma so? Washay and so na watching ye name, one at your set, and say ye and come from. And I say this shiny dino, so wherever you are. Just begin to bless God, thank Him, make His holy name bigger. Tell Him that, Father, we appreciate every single thing you've been doing in our lives, sir. Tell Him that, Father, we are grateful. We are thankful for all that you've been doing in our lives. We say we thank you for all that you've done. Maybe I will be out of my sense over the young pastor, so to come, sorry. So, Wolfie. So Dawa would see me, fire ye and come for a shiny dean and an opaque be a ubia, the shiny dean and the dean can say, why be braid your mind? Then I say, the shiny dean, in the next 7 minutes, it's all about worship and fee, Celestine Donkoho, and she calls this one Nyamisun. So enjoy this one.

Ahamia Stella Sempa 94.7 Gospel Germinated 12 BBR on Mediani Equa Mwa Word by Boatin. I didn't hear Equa Mwa Boatin. I didn't say Equa Mwa Worship. It says because of the powerful worship. Celestine Donko, and of course, Kekeli Dako at Abraham. I believe and I know you've been blessed with this powerful worship feed. Great musician. So, I want to do another powerful song feed the Empress Hall, and they call this one Yesun Kwa. Yesun Kwa, I just want you to enjoy this one. Now, feed the Kenyan and Yamfa and to also.

Enti we Luigi McLean and he calls us one Millie and of course my Wajibu. So enjoy this one. But in the meantime, let me read this thing. The next Assem Pastor 2026. The next Assem Pastor 2026. So are you passionate about the media? 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That was your phone. It's in you know, Assem Pastor FM. And Assem Pastor Eba. And Chair, Uju Hundia. Myself, it's my presenter, sports commentator, news presenter, entertainment host, reporter, lifestyle presenter, and a fair radio personality. And it's Uju Hundia, myself, it's my anime, you know. Kindness and also say, I'm back. And I'll be a video ka crave, aburuswa, 1 minute. Now for the assign, alpha number we so, number near 0531003813. I take it again. 0531003 3 8 and then 1 3. I take it again. 0531003813. Ekusi 35 years. Kanechan is the next Assem Pastor 2026. A Compugana. I'm just so passion for technology. Oh my God, they're blessed.

enti wo ha na se wo messages bi so abetim dia 0539646479 0539646479 if I message you to me and fan kofa asem pastor e honum different numbers all together ain't the obetimi do messages na fa sisi ya 0539646479 so enjoy this one Luigi Macklin. After this song, I'll play and I'll pray song a few. One beautiful musician.

It was my phone for messages in my way to the 5 0 5 3 9 6 4 6 4 7 9. Wrath of the disprecia and fear your dying entry Hamilton Horror. Making calm messages now the amount to for my way to the 5 0 5 3 9 6 4 6 4 7 9 0 5 3 9 6 4 6 4 7 9. Wrath of the song, making kind of amount.

and his name is David Beto with this one. It's a brand new one from him, Freno Alexi Lewio, praise. So enjoy this one. My main sign can't share what to say. Here the next Asempa star in Basu, Obusua Basu. It's baby, I will be a no. So when you're 18 years and 35 years, we'll be to me this. Yes, short video be about or the far 0531 0031 0531 0031 over your short video. No, I change and send me here sports commentator, send me here a news presenter. Two cars, honey. Nothing. What the affair? 0531 0031 3813. Kind of say, the next Asempa Star 2026 is a compugano passion for technology for the brain.

This one is from Daniel Sam, and he says that I'm listening to you in Elmina. I've sent you message on the next line. You are now. You, I hear you. So to you, fantastic morning and confirm out. Hey, Daniel Sam, I wore hey, Elmina. You are amazing. And God bless you. So then this one says a special birthday. A special happy birthday to my lovely mother, Dora Mensa. Wish her long life with good health. And God bless her so much. This one is from Gerard Jechi, a name. Ain't hey, mama, Dora Mensa. Nyanku Ponsha on your casino. Happy, happy special birthday and confirm. And then this one says, happy birthday to my lovely brother, Pastor George Boateng, from your humble servant, Kwabena Akrofi. So, Pastor George Boateng, happy, happy special birthday for you. Nyanko Ponsha, Anonye, Kasi, Ewo Yesu Dimu. Amen. And then this one says, a glorious happy Sunday to Mr. and Mrs. Prophet Emmanuel Usu, founder and head pastor of Action Faith Resurrection Power Ministry, Achimota Mile 7, Melton Hotel. May this Sunday be filled with joy, happiness, peace, and laughter. May you continue to grow from strength to strength. Be blessed abundantly. May the universe and the earth respond to you. May you be blessed with all the blessings in the Bible. And may your enemies be cursed with all the curses in the Bible from generation to generation. A very fantastic Sunday to you and to all the congregation. From Moses A. Derry, founder of a year Save the Eye Foundation. Moses, the message that I was trying to think as a biography, you know. And that's what you take down some soon. But that's a pa. And here is a Shiloh Praise 2026. So Shiloh Praise in collaboration with the Eden Rival Church International presents Shiloh Praise 2026. And the theme is Isaiah 54 verse 1. The host pastor is Reverend David K. Tete. And it's happening today, Sunday, 16th August 2026. And then the time is 4:30 p.m. prompt. The venue is Eden Rival Church International opposite the old ECG Winnie Bar. Of course, we're ministering in songs. Brother Gosway, Overseer Erica, Ama, Minister Priesthood, Minister Joshua Judo, and of course, Minister AP. So all road leads to the reunion. Eden Rival Church International, ACG, Old Winnipeg. And then this one says, happy strong birthday to Honorable Quenia Irama Amponsa Ampabin, age gracefully in the Lord. Yeah, you are truly a blessing. God richly bless you. From your mom and dad, Mr. and Mrs. Ambabin, and your sister Ella, and the entire family. And this one is from your aunt Bella de Oran. So, Honorable Mayuna Irama Amponsa Ampabin, happy, happy, special birthday and confirm my young Punch on your case. Oh, yes, so to you. Tessie Boatima Ando. You say you are listening to the show from the UK, Birmingham. You are live also on TikTok. So thank you all for joining me on TikTok. Boatima Ando, I'll join you in UK soon for holidays. My bread. So, remember Ando.

ebusu ya san kan de ne sesu ebie mu se eye the next asem pastor egusu baso and is all hana uju hu di na ofe se obetimi aye eye sports presenter news presenter entertainment host reporter lifestyle presenter and I say eye radio personality eye akunya kese e de ma di di obai ha le se Sending you can do who you are, what area of broadcasting, maybe up as all year entertainment, who star, watch your what I can hold. Wasani area bar 0533 1003 0533 1 0 0 3 8 1 3 0 0 3 8 1 3 The song on your background if you David Beto but it's praise jam my friend Aloshe Lewio and I've also had to decant powerful worship of Kekeli Dako and of course Celestine Donko our friend Sun Sun Yami Sun Sun let's answer to Empress with you Sun Kwa and after Eulogy McLean with Min Lee and of course Mawa Jibo Dan Hamilton stood by with a powerful praise making way for Sobeda Mankwa from now to 8 with us in past sanctuary scoreboard Beba with writer fantastic morning and confirm I'm Professor Ike Wallace and all the sports pundits. I'm going to talk to you about 106.3. Now, face of all, for you to be back. But if you're sorry about it, now, face. Never panic, take a go, so they are going to be back. I've been in 2012, so it said that. And all the sports pundits. Now, face, we are Kingdom Matters and so be back. But it's off Jonathan Blair. Now, if you're Semper Drama back. And then from 9 to 10, I sign so day and yumpa. I sign bro. We didn't have any in our to us. Young pointing any moon chair on your cassia. The dawa wants to be a no on your farm out. Oh, you should him. Amen. Making way for Sophie Benadama.

ɛyɛ fɛ na ɛyɛ nwanwa The song on the background is coming from Naki Edujan. Reverend Donko. Praise be church. Oh no, you're no pain, Jack is saying, and come on, mom. And Jack is saying, and come on, Auntie Mabel, over Tema, Committee 10. Check out Mafia, Yamishamo Bebre.

this is the right time for me to do this birthday dedication. This birthday dedication is coming from Bishop Sammy Renchi. Bishop Sammy Renchi says, happy birthday to Dora Ejapoma of Tema Joint Church. And the message is, age with more grace and favor of God. This is coming from Bishop Sammy Renchi. Dora Ejapoma. My prayer is that God will usher you to uncommon blessings. Uncommon blessings. Unexplainable blessings. From today onwards. Serendipity. You will stumble into blessings. 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
0: Greater grace. 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It talks about the righteousness of God, the holiness of God, the wonders of God, and the power of God.

fixing the man behind Ghana. 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Proverbs 13 verse 20. And it reads, whoever walks with the wise will be wise, but the companion of fools will suffer harm. Oh, we are still in forgiveness business, fixing our hearts out of bitterness, getting bitterness out of our hearts, amending our hearts. 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

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What time for was throw? Omu yenina. 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
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But Joseph cried after. 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Say and say, go tell Joseph. Monkanche Joseph say, Misrael, deal kindly with your brothers. Oh. And Opemian pioneer say, God would deal with you with kindness. Now what we nyankupon. He should deal with you with kindness. When they mentioned this, it caught Joseph in tears. And yes, okay, sene papa, the revelation is this. He okay, say, ah. So these people, when they were plotting against me, ah, yes, Yonko Bonnie, essay obrapa. Or Yonko Bonnie, essay obrapa. And papa be say, me de me bowa or de ne baba to Yonko say, because Yonko Bonnie, essay obrapa. The time that you people plotted, the revelation is this time, omo ye, omo bien say. 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

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Obia nkai Joseph. But as destiny has destined for it to happen, it happened. Na onyame nshisheye mu no. Odininu anom eben no. Oh, dear, yeah, we are asking say, Obeboa, Unianum, na, Ibe Yuama, Ekum Nipa Chain be ours as so. So, Obeboa will be pa, nor the bonnie, Ebe Dawasi. Na wako na nipa na wewie no onu no besusu kesie. The beginning of this message me kachira use encheng ema nipa na onfree mu na wako to flower atu ninasu. The flower cannot speak and the dead cannot speak. The dead cannot see. And now, ununu anom tiasino, this is the right time to pick up that phone. If you were not able to do it last week, the last week, the following week, today is another day. Do it today. Messi yenene na fashe onyam yenim onyam Joseph, he forgave them because omo sen ko fo we se messi me twen amoma be catch himself. Oh, we are sorry me emetwen dia ko wuom. 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

0: 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Jesus loves you so much. That's why today. Ofa. 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Anope. It could be oba. It could be obema. Misrao, wakumenti. Let go of that pain. Menfa sayawi. Menfa nkowa minem. Release that person from your heart. Ebe bwa wankasa. Misi, ebe bwa wankasa. Just release the person from your heart. Onyami. Ebeshraw. People will continue to bow. They will bow. No bow. Just as God has predicted. Say, the sun and the moon and the 11 stars, they will all bow. And Joseph had to wait years for that promise, that dream to be actualized. Or change so many years. And up eh, you nyami akafa hono. It will definitely happen. Ebe bum. Upew, wumpew. It will surely happen. Oh, they will lie. But entrono mu be twane sesahwe eh for a moment, but leave it to time. Leave it to time. Let them momo kan yo mo beka, but leave it to time. God has a way of exposing pretenders. Near ye yakra and is and crofow from us all my yellow numph. Unianum. If they did it to Jesus, they did it to Joseph. Oh, who am I? Who are you? If they did it to Jesus, they did it to Joseph. who is Bernard Amakwa, they will do it to me. Enti wunya mia obeye me. Enti madame hoso. I will not wait for you to do me. Ah, Debbie. Yenina yenidaho. Oh, yenidaho. We will not waste our time on Songo Bessie, and no time for any imbecility. Hey, Songo Timmy is rough, no. Oh, it's good. 80 ha and I'm a DBC a sempa etia haso ya sempa 94.7. Juma dia uti ya tuni dia sempa sanctuary. Mi am di uchami from a Reverend Bernard Amakwa. And okay, let me try and see if I can pick some few calls. Ewo phone way so. Let me see if we mosquito. Okay, let me try and see. 0535 3 96 4 6 4 7 9 0 5 3 9 6 4 6 4 7 9. Okay, do I have a caller? Let me see if it will work. Okay. Do I have a caller? Let me see if it will come.
1: Hello. Hello. Hello.
0: It is not working.

0: Hello.
1: Good morning, Daddy.
0: Good morning.
1: Can I miss you on a party? What?
0: On show super.
1: Oh, how am I now? I'm married for 14 years.
0: Oh.
1: I'm going to be crack or whoopah. I'm going to
0: okay.
1: Now, my bem will be to the extent say, I want to divorce.
0: Yabutre. When you mean
1: my bread. She in the hood, dear. Menina, and a big bang in some dear, meninipa.
0: And your shame. Aye, nippersu. Aye, nippersu. Fachano. And cry no, a cassa were chesso, and Timmy's row, or moon there too full. And Fache. Na, oh, then me, yeah, me jam me number then, and I said, I jam number were china, Ayana, yakasa. Why? Yamishra. Okay.
1: Bye.
0: Bye. 0503 964 6 479. Hello.
2: Hello. Good morning.
0: Good morning.
2: From Google, listen. It is emotional intelligence. All that.
0: Yes, sir.
2: What's I saying?
0: Yami gusu shaya na muswe.
2: Yanado. I give you home. Tama umu bitri defense just anonym amiti asiana.
0: I think the focus has always been on the father. On say, Bible is silence on the mother. I think I'll do that research.
2: Because I just knew me and I Benjamin and number one.
0: Yes.
2: My name is one mother.
0: Yeah.
2: And I wouldn't say that I can vouch for myself, say, hey, if the mother were to be alive, and I say, I'm calling you not to my mother,
0: Matias.
2: Hello?
0: Yeah, me too, Unka.
2: I see. Sir, I'm calling you now if my mother can't say it against you.
0: Oh, yes. I know, dear. You are right. But no, I know they won't to me and can say because.
2: Yes, they never would have said
0: that. Yes.
2: Yes, I understand. But most time, mother, let me tell you one other thing. One thing I say, you because you're a system.
0: As for a year now, Bobaboba, no idea, and shed
2: that. Papa no legacy, big one.
0: Yes.
2: Say, Mammy, wouldn't say almost man, because I'm getting so busy.
0: I know they won't mean cancer because.
2: Very good. Meaning, Boboba in that direction.
0: Yes.
2: But I'm experienced, Paul, when it comes to this mother. In French, when I stayed with my first mother, when I was five. Yeah, so when it comes to that direction.
0: Experience.
2: One day I will tell you a story.
0: Mati.
2: One day I will tell you a story. But my story can be carried away. I'll be soon.
0: Mati. We'll do that maybe next week. Step.
2: I have talked on emotion. Stepmothers are not good. And I was talking for the motion, and there were people who were against the motion. Later, those who were against the motion voted for me. When I tell you the story, next week, right?
0: Mati, me das.
2: Yamishao.
0: Pacho, me find my last caller. 0503 0800-9646-479. Hello?
2: Hello. Papa, you're not sure on the play.
0: On Shrao Super.
2: Mini first caller. It's unfortunate, man. It's me on true.
0: Oh,
2: come on. And I was just praying and telling because they're ready. For the sake of the people that are listening, just let this call go through.
0: Yes.
2: So, honestly speaking, my name is Patrick.
0: Yes, Patrick.
2: I'm also a minister.
0: Okay.
2: But for one reason, I'll just keep it that way. I'm not here to post myself.
0: That's okay.
2: But something happened to me.
0: Mm-hmm.
2: And actually, I was driving when I tuned into your station. I was reflecting on how to deal with this issue whereby you try to help people and
0: they pay you back.
2: Pay you back.
0: Mm.
2: So when you started your message, I was following and I was very happy with how things were going.
0: Mm.
2: And it was around that same time I was thinking on how to deal with my issue.
0: Mm.
2: But when you start to touch on the Joseph story and the forgiveness, and okay, and that program no end there. But I think it was meant for me. And I would like to say, God bless you so much. I wish I would get in touch with you. Because like the other brother said, it's not everything that we come and say. Because now that you have spoken about the forgiveness and I got that direction, there is no need of talking about whatever the person has done that is evil.
0: Thank you.
2: And the parts are okay, crying with that person. You know, you see, and he said, if the people are not ready to come and tell you,
0: we are sorry.
2: Forgive, just say to yourself, say, Nikra, Yediache.
0: Mm.
2: You mean sure? No, you okay? See,
0: amen.
2: Every beer of a radio to say, no, can I summer hinta summer? Nipa, if you share some banyan in such a, you know, I don't know. I have to tell you the truth. Your message have changed the way I wanted to deal with the issue completely.
0: To God be the glory.
2: And I'd like to say, God bless you so much. So I'll try and get your contact and reach out to you. Since this came through you, I think. Yeah, I need to keep in touch with you. God That's bless
0: fine.
2: You so much.
0: That's fine. God bless you too.
2: Right.
0: Bye. Okay. Aha, ana mede bibia ebesi na maje mama minya sports for na omode ni aka abetwaso e de amao. God is good all the time. Onyami enshrao se unya akwanya e freye na oso de wa dwentre e baaye e haye asempa na 4.7 Masa, mem fa gidigidi mem fa gidigidi me ram studio ti senior ever ya me go so shine me ti on cap
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3: eradia ebi
0: wa ye bi papa
3: on se Asempa FM and see the bian yakoso some of us are grateful to our management and then our listeners.
0: Yes.
3: On say ye numu bino ebia ye mi enu say no. Ye beka si ejin finfini.
0: Yes.
3: Sebi management and ye ma pom di begu akwan mo. And e bebo ama ye yen adwuma ye ye.
0: Etimi.
3: Etimi ejina ye.
0: Yes.
3: Na ma wo mo so etie ye no. Ah ye ye in between them no. Almost so at me and your machefa.
0: Yes.
3: Yeah, well, radio station or say all talk all day.
0: Yes.
3: And he obi air flip on the radio, not the two asempe FM. DNA say, man, Ujina, our uncle baby ABM.
0: I'll say, yes.
3: And I'll pay why ye bakwa. And you, show o last call and minim cell sign, FIBM, the Ametica anymore. Our case, asema okayano. O come on. Before no beba na mami bi so abeka say asem no o come on.
0: Yes.
3: So radio no pay for the people.
0: Yes.
3: And you grow for ne dia.
0: It's true.
3: And ubu se senke ye bie kwan atuma ni pampempema omo anya kwanya amfre no so no ebeji atum se enkomo ano pa odi ya no di mawo. Fache. We are say fache.
0: Yes.
3: Fache. Obi, and away there may you know, may any say you, Dako na obehwe na asabi nipa ne da form na fe ni nyina atiwa ni so.
0: Yes, nipa na wawu.
3: Ni nyina atiwa ni so.
0: Afe na ko
3: atiwa ni so.
0: Obesu na uye do do ho atiwa ni so. But no ko.
3: Eji odi cheya.
0: Mm.
3: Ena wo so kra na osan ma eye adisuade ma wo a.
0: Mm.
3: Want you fees on that particular lesson no.
0: Mm.
3: Want you ho fee o. It's your no crown of that practical lesson, no? I chill out, dear crutch, and dear, you did better old book. Ain't you fetch it?
0: Now, Mr. Kwesi Tchum, I will be or no teenage man.
3: Yeah.
0: And call for a buffier, maybe a yammy adum, fear her much a ye pa. And call for a bar, when you pan or bar beat me back as intent. Na. Or buy, no. A genuine obedi cried him.
3: Yeah.
0: No, they are bad number one, or be worried, or they are called university.
3: Yeah.
0: Wa be worried, why ye be a time I was a German, a young so fast or no. Was a major German call. It is a old sep, say Mr. Chum, no more decide, say. Mosquito hosiery. Would ye a yen a
3: call? Was
0: it a baby?
3: Sit out, Obama. No,
0: was
3: no,
0: no,
3: no, no, no, no, no, no, no, no, no,
0: no, no, no, no, no, no,
3: no, no, no, no, no, no, no, no, no, no, no, no, no, no, no, no, no, no, no, no, my be a dread, you know, your program. I am my ya, or say, Juma, and I'm saying, hey, I'm buying a guy. Don't you be to me warning, I'm buying a guy.
0: Because a bino moha, multimedia, your mo bedroom,
3: oh, yeah,
0: a your mo a Juma, a han omudi ya bibia, no mudia ya, and he said, a Juma ne bow, sir. Na ni ya ya wo mu ni se san gofo ni bi obekwa bontia ko kadjuma no wasem ya na ni re fi se esabi obeni e wo ha free odware wo ha free o che se ya san mani sika di ato ni bottom eno no di atu ni school fees
3: alo be ka fa che wasem mo ka fa che wasem
0: no eno me che se fa che no
3: amo go.
0: Yeah.
3: I'm for that to go as well, you know.
0: And I'm a chess.
3: I saw that got a new hoopa.
0: No, and I'm a chess. Ain't it so yet, Jumara? I was so near Akuma.
3: Oh,
0: the
3: question. Yes, I did. What are you
0: saying? Yes,
3: I did. I'll never soon can you can answer.
0: Yes.
3: Any
0: Abu, any
3: Abdullah, I would do.
0: Yes,
3: Joshua Tigo.
0: And
3: you are Samuel Kwada de Yunchi. Oh, Philip Osebonsu.
0: Charlie.
3: Kwabran Sadi, senior presenter.
0: Yes.
3: Professor Eno Kwesi Walanyo Class. Professor. Mr.
0: Prof. Hey. Prof Singh. Yeah. Momo Sports for no.
3: When I come from the radio, I'm going to
0: go to the radio.
3: Mo, yeah. When I come from the radio, so. I am not feeling comfortable to say it. Because, or any premier. Anytime I make us a can of 1-7, I am not be pretty nanny at that CD. Oh, just here, maybe be all
0: no, but
3: you're picking me free.
0: Yes,
3: I will say,
0: I quite will be with
3: something in you. May buy and snow and fancy here, yeah. May buy or say, a quaint me, I'm a first one, memoir cool school, no memoir cool. Deem my name, Chilam, a quino introduction. One day I say, oh, can't introduction life. About
0: yes.
3: Introduction was a
0: yes. Oh, just with
3: him, many mosquitoes.
0: I am timing this
3: yeah.
0: week.
3: Yeah,
0: introduction.
3: Young come was him.
0: The power of introduction.
3: Introduction, yeah.
0: A timing.
3: Yeah, no. Oh, just because
0: me could be any of the best
3: of introduction. No? And the image we are seeing.
0: Yes. And Onyamia Dom.
3: Last week, Nyamia Dom match romance already.
0: Oh, Obet passes to come.
3: I be kan wa che se no so e pija me akobe be fofu
0: ye danya mi ase
3: o che ase
0: e danya mi ase
3: some of us are always grateful
0: boni aye kai
3: da continue to be grateful
0: o de onye boni aye
3: to nipa o eh no bi a bo a o we introduce you me say introduction o de da baba be power of introduction no ye mu bi ni mesa tia se kura ye mo ene o mo a entia se no beti
0: ye be ye ne sa
3: anti bishop
0: ye be ne sa nyami shall be praised se wo so o on se because what the heart to recognize nkofo a mo timi aboa ne ade enti na nyame tem bia wo ko wani no enti nkofo na mo fin say oh cobblestone about that bay obada ben unim chama no shebo the next now
4: of course
0: obomu wo eye akwana se no
4: e me kase urade no nyam se be 3 4 years ne bishop me mbo obisia na me ngiska obi a
0: onji bisuda
4: se MTN momo ne kura no me nye bi da
0: oh onji bi
4: urade adom nti no
0: yes
4: I mean kakra be fred remember ba kakra ni pe bi be hu yen a e be come akuma so ye mu akobi oh, yes. Today we are open to your school fees. Obiaka open school ni papa akupe ho, but you end up getting like 6-5 people. Omu njina best sending the same amount to the amount say faculty your school fees.
0: Na chese when you home fast.
4: Yeah. Santa uda waka say ah we need to cover the your fees. But you benya times 6 or times 4 or times 3 of that.
0: Amen.
4: Iti, we will always be grateful, Bishop.
0: And yeah, sign it out.
4: Iti, may sign out, Nedia. So, the menu of Nedia, when I'll rent.

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Onyami Charles Odo FDN to us and Panel 4.7. Jumedia Uti Atunidia Sempa Sanctuary. Miami did Jumedia with Yami FM, Reverend Bernard Amakwa. Onyami Shrao, Dasene, Yabesha, Makrao. Kobe Stone, Okoman Kra, Anstro Ja. A draw, and you know. 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

0: got kicks. 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We got more for everyone.
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0: one will lift out that trophy. Who's got what it takes? This is where the next generation of great chefs get their start. And this season, they are not holding back. So pull up a seat or grab a popcorn or better still, join us in the kitchen. 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
4: Oman yi mu e form a good year. 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Eye Dr. Julius Debra, Chief of staff to the President of the Republic of Ghana. Oswafu a oshe e form a good year to also. Honorable Emmanuel Amakofi Bua, a osaye mrashe bejeni ema omanfu ewe lembele constituency. 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Na ibeche gu ewe Joy News, Adum TV, ena Asempa FM. Ena afi ye social media handles inyinaso. 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Asempa FM Jumedi Efrene Kusi say, any Semis DS Group Limited and Aka Wontoma Abuano, Aye de April. Na wana wo buying, a Ministry of Land and Natural Resources, Minerals Commission, the Ghana Medical Trust Fund, and Afe, the Ghana Gold Board. 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

0: and one will lift out that trophy. Who's got what it takes? This is where the next generation of great chefs get their start. And this season, they are not holding back. So pull up a seat or grab a popcorn or better still, join us in the kitchen. Big Chef Junior Season 5 shows every Sunday at 4 p.m. only on Joy Prime. 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
2: Any tea, Tia Bruchenko, Aqua Manqua, Aquinta Joe, Eddie Bro was Semper, 94.7 FM. So,
4: you remember that I say, you know, woman on it. You almost see a cracker. You almost see a hunu. Yes, you are here. You know, it's a cabum.
5: Memory Debia, a bonusia, a permusia, a question of what you change your home, our approach, said the Akum, any diabetrufi, the Yahoo, near her, the Ye, near the Abba, the Anyano, and you can say,
4: yeah, say. Abrochin come on a dim tintim pa.
2: Yabere no ma hudua. 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I'm gonna fan it to my paper. O man yimpuntu. Na habot a sign. 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E wa brochin come with you medium. 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
6: Robert Gibby, because of Germany.
7: Kobe. Okay, yeah, Amsterdam.
6: Cost of no what for. I will give you a woman, and then a German and then a mutipian. Womu clan after program, after project, you are a mama.
2: Shannon, say a minute of beer. 6 p.m. Bogan near Abrochin Company.

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4: The bigger picture is omae a ye wome in Ghana, baby a ye tumpoen du about sports, me inkan football kwa sports moi. Na ye scoreboard, this is ye tubi bifri babayara. Ye bese ye zi akra, this is ye tubi bifri babayara ne di ye beshe akra. Ansana ye yuzi, ye bese ye yuzi akra, babayara, this is ye decide no, ebe tu akra. I don't think that ye adia buyers of my enim kwa si sema, the sports fraternity, I mean, and the ministry should take it up as a serious matter. Look, a disgrace that match be a boy, your scoreboard indicating near my Ecoswa Park, and so, it's so bad. Yes, yes, so. Now, scoreboard, you got air saying, what do you say? A very terrible sight when you come Oko Stadium now, scoreboard, Nyejuma. Then scoreboard no still air then. At the entry in the first place, no, yeah, scoreboard no. Scoreboard yeah, say but did you maybe? A serious problem with the sports itself. The Ghana sports industry now got your leaders no attain your bonifier no lip service. I'm on your serious.
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na sika bebre nso ntaakire professor Enoch Kwasi Walanyo Wallace agudie krache head of sports of Adum Brands boss anopemichiao

Society live on YouTube Asem Pascal Port. And there is 16th August 2026. It will so join it. But me see Asem Pastor, the next Asem Pastor. Uyo Pia. 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Pa, pa. Ode owabu bobo galam se we chile chile na dia. 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

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Obonu FM. 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
1: 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One no mi hu. Don't be answer ka oya
0: ti atu.
1: Fitness no.
0: David.
1: Stamina.
0: Hey, ya gay so oya hard gay pow. Hey.
1: Yeah.
0: Oh, Andra Inyezio flash. Robinson no Dominic na ejina mo.
1: Wow.
0: Na we ni ewie we no. And Dominic say oh there be gay so.
1: Hey, akoma kra.
0: Yeah, trade. Dominic na trade eh. No, no, so bad. Sensual, good, sensual. Yeah, he's saying the banner so bad.
1: Wow.
0: Yeah, he's a.
1: Oh, then the banner.
0: Wow.
1: Oh,
0: then the banner by. If you know, no. Share.
1: If you buy you,
0: share. If you want, buddy. If you want, go to your bow.
1: Oh, come on.
0: Hey.
1: No mess.
0: Now, am I? I guess.
1: Am I by you?
0: Am I pulling the helm?
1: Yes.
0: Am I pulling the helm? Pa. Then I'll go have a fair old boy. And rather, oh, man, I'll be an old boy.
1: Look at this lady.
0: Remember.
1: Wow.
0: Fitness free. Where are you? Where are fit and free health
1: work?
0: Fit and free.
1: Wow.
0: Beautiful ladies.
1: Beautiful ladies.
0: I don't
1: Dominic is strong.
0: Oh, strong. When you na omwa vie ba kuno.
1: Mhm.
0: Any year second one. 11 should the numbers.
1: Numbers.
0: Numbers. 11. Hey, OG numbers. O chere say it invent.
1: Papa boss na.
0: Invent in there.
1: Ah,
0: papa ba mu.
1: Papa boss.
0: Ah, every year or the same kura. Joel, sister or the same kura. Yeah, Pamela say o din bia o TV o. Oh. Real feel lady din.
1: But lady o be butu wani mu mo ko ya help pa o.
0: Ai, o no ma Dominic Jaya.
1: O be true o ho.
0: So well.
1: Na wetin na.
0: Fitness.
1: And ma o hu repa do o ko agba.
0: Do dey. O ba o dey best say no. O na best say no.
1: O mo ba. O na best say. Ni papa pa.
0: Eti ye wi e su no mperfo ni ye di nkomo. Kasa.
1: Apomudin
0: 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Chere se ni pa bia na se o to unya BP machine. O fie.
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0: Now the checky. We check now who say cost rope. Sabre no nende pa we recall hospital.
1: The
0: unya pa. And I moja I then the sugar levels in your dining in a so checky.
1: So why unya be too fee?
0: So checky. Unya be too fee checky. Oh, the young girl don't serve for I don't know. Check it. It's your dear Corso. Oh, honor, chess, your dick a crack.
1: Hey, we
0: don't
1: know. Enoch, sir, Enoch,
0: technician on duty. And run on a technician, you man a bias, and no one that no book could be.
1: Enoch,
0: it's me, and I'm saying, ah, Enoch, what talent can say, Papa, who's with you?
1: Well, so talk could be.
0: But so, yeah, major. But I know, be I, Juma, in fact, I'm the Muslim, come on. We oba peno abo dia ma so bia no mkube to oba peno abo no dia ma oba peno abo no dia ma a chese ye tun safro bia se se motese ye bibia e we am fo mo ho nchim eno ni pa bai pa
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1: the squad no bai or the squad no bai
0: yeah we are him up no no lady kasie no ona ye bo ye ye games na or win penalty or your heart or ni penalty bo bruta
1: penalty
0: for na we are mo ticha ku bi ni ade na AFA
1: oh
0: AFA oh celebrity
1: she
0: celebrity HR Edward na jina
1: Edward
0: oh
1: no na why they didn't start ni sisi
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1: just na Dominic je je se program you ojifa yo
0: she
1: Dominic
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1: Dominic
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1: ko bi she
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0: oh it was event in here
1: yeah
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0: Air passwa and you mention a dig game now,
1: yes, yeah, 2 p.m. 2 p.m.
0: Okay, but a moon comoka crown so ever ha, oh, say Mikel Arteta,
1: yes,
0: and they won a genemo against a year, City. City. And Mikel Arteta akasa kadia fa game no eti yeni kan tie Mikel Arteta nsema wode etuja no
2: speak that we want to improve the squad, we want to evolve the squad in order to achieve we have obviously detected some areas that that they can be strengthened. We're going to have a really strong opponent, but we are really excited to start the season, to start with the first trophy as well. And I sense a really good energy around the place. All the internationals are back, and we can't wait to start competing.
0: Eti weyen sema Mikel Arteta, Arsenal head coach, wade etuja. Na ye Enzo Maresca nso edin komakra eba. Itino yenti Maresca nso di eno. Yeah.
3: No, for me personally it's a trophy, and when trophy is there, final is there, you have always tried to win the game. So no friendly game at all. It's a trophy that we're gonna try our best to win the first trophy. Arsenal show in the last 2, 3, 4, 5 years that they have been always there. It's a fantastic team, well managed from, well coached from Mikel. And again, last year they won the Premier League. They show how good they are in this moment. But at the same time, we are City, and we wanna try to close the gap and try to compete again.
0: Eti weye Maresca so dia odi eba no. But nena me busa se Arsenal e ombeti me defend title no.
1: Wo hwe aye recruitment signings na dey omoya. E difficult because new managers aba. I was a Pepe free aye City Enzo aba.
0: Who's a City? City a club akwa waye se adwuma ne pa.
1: Yes, I mean them.
0: Pep Guardiola.
1: And Arsenal after 22 years eno mabaji o.
0: Yeah.
1: After 22 years.
0: But don't make me defend it. That is a year I'm a person. Nana, ask me to defend it.
4: Good morning, boss.
0: Oh, yeah, Nana. Say, be fine.
4: Nami Adam, be a woko. I think for the past last season, you know, Arsenal's haven't been bad. And I won't say this season, so no, I'm waiting me. I have some recruitment to be. We have a Newcastle player with Gomez. I think he's also a top-notch player. I think he's a bit more boy at Theta. I think almost course our tangent and almost call last season. It will be very easy for them.
0: Say, last season, some debate defending.
4: On bet me defend. Last season, okay. Team are we are saying not even the EPL alone. Okay, world football. Team are now almost set pieces. Year pa. I think say now Arsenal and an AD kind. And I think the team cohesion, almost flair, unity in our team, almost continue this season with small recruitment now Mayaka, a beefy up our team now. I think they are way to go. On City, they say Pep in Honum, Enzo Maresca Naba. You wouldn't know how he will go about say Obeko Pep way na and as or no anyway untiminche, but Arteta still our team no ne age ma. And I think it's very easy for him. So yeah, near my year said your year last season or the improvement kakra kan hua, very easy for him to take back to back again.
0: Okay, eti nana kwame Benford no eti mami rum kakra Oshe since 2009. United Energy, 2008-2009, no, United Energy, and then 2009-2010, Chelsea, Ebergy, 2010-2011, United Ebergy, and 2011-2012, Man City, Energy, and then United Samba Jeffrey City, in some, 2012-2013, and also United Ebergy, and then City Samba Jeffrey, 2013-2014. And Chelsea, so Ebergy, 2014-2015. And one, you say Leicester City being so, ANT, at 2015-2016, on also Ebergy. Chelsea, San Bergin, Adia. Say Leicester, Bergin, free Chelsea, and Chelsea, Bergin, Adia, 2016-2017. Then Pep Guardiola, Ebersu, Jani Yepa. On the City, 2017-2018. City, Nigeria, 2018-2019. City, SNG, Emma Edidimana a year Liverpool so bet ye 2019-2010. Then City Samba did it to us over 4 be ho. I know 2020-2021 City G 2021-2022 City G 2022-2023 City Nigeria 2023-2024 and also City Nigeria Emma Liverpool budget 2025 and then 2026 and also Arsenal the Gunners. Ena ajie no eti ana ma me busa se Arsenal betimi edifene ana se omo entimi edifene
1: City team no Kobe ye solid but Arsenal sana na na
0: kwa ye solid
1: ye solid City team ye solid with a new manager but
0: I bet they go the solid man
1: ye bo bi anti asia se we ye prapra kwem omo ebo British Shield na die league no official best starting next week.
0: Oh yes, of course.
1: You know, we the winner of the league and then the winner of the FA Cup Ebo. But Kobe Wuji Community Shield and Interest will be the ultimate that the elite division that the Premier League, you know, what I say. But it's going to be very titanic and anyway.
0: Hey, I'm at Lego. Number of women, as you say, they're about Musa.
1: That's what we call US. Hey,
0: it's going to be very day.
1: Titanic.
0: Yeah. It is Sharon Sose, Premier League, Nidia, Efiada, 21st August. And a Beshassie, defending champions, Arsenal, on the host to a newly promoted site, and a Coventry City. It is Unimse Coventry City, Ghana for
4: onye bado mehwe ne highlight no
0: I think
4: but on say starting no nebeti me hu say
0: yo
4: o bekose ya na say won kose but so far so good I think say be far amam
0: we da say oko Italy so a share so say and also memory that 22nd and also ebeshase and also no reigning champion Inter Milan and Monza and almost so ebe pem so na fei German Bundesliga no and also beshase Germany na ebe kwa chiri kakra and no be kwa 28 it ya na mwashe na so say Germany no 28 August and omo on beshase and Bayern and Stuttgart and ebe bo omo first game el honom then France memo so no and also ifiada Ebay and a best 21st and Olympic Marcel and a Strasbourg and almost share almost so a bit media pim soon tea. Dear Bay, the Nerea, the Nerea, the Community Shield, Arches Okuma, Spain League, no, and a chassis 2 matches, Eddie Kai at to Jadita, and then so a Hesse games a bet sign at to us on a near the no such in tea. Fernon so to us on a fee, young queen, my baby.
1: Yeah, Kobe, Anti, Yanche, Andrew, games are who do be Brenana to me at Toja, Chelsea, Bobo Kono, Asia, Rare Society, a friendly game at Toja, Chelsea, Asia, Miansa, Emma, Rare Society, Etimo, a 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to be Anti. 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Omobo Kayespo, Samson, Ahmed, a Sportif, Ebo, a Zorov FK, and Afi Besiktas, Bobo Koro, Ebo, a Espo, in Titekin, so games are hood when they come, and also to your Portugal, so Legano, Ninano, Etuasha, say, Natchez, and we had the air pa, Yadu, seven air to draw. Now, Yeramu, and so our Wafkono, Kobi, and they and Ra, Wafkono, so match Bako, Etuja, and a 10th place game, Etumi, Etuja, El Morocco. Now, Morocco hosts a country, no, or more and to me, I'm for Koto Anyan Kwai Kra, Wabra Algeria, and you are more every day. So, 90 minutes of soccer fiesta, game no a 1-1, na fi omokwato preko penalties, nese nedie, Algeria, eshe miyansa, emma Morocco, eshe mumienua, 3-2 on penalties, and ne Algeria 4, and aji a bronze, 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Pa, or Sadam AC Echo. After young one, seven Kakra, I won't confirm my suit till. Now Kobi Tuaso, our Hodia, Nay Rumu, our Saba, and also Etumi Echo. Now, and nay, Yashia, a year France, and so I will copy French, a year Trophy Dolls Champions, and also a year Kem Cassia, a will copy our France, Etumi Koso, na Len Bobo Koro, and a year PLG, and Ebo a year 6:45 p.m. and a game no eba so na eno eye diawaji league no ewo France or mo eye friendly ano and a fin so omo so FA Cup omo poro na so bebe shere bibia kwaso ntiro ene ebo 6:45 p.m. eye Len 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Ferran Torres and they will copy our PLG. Now it's Barcelona Ferran Torres and they will share the money more. White Cup with Senia or Yukunya and where you be beer and they play no Alandi 50 million euros. And I send the Ferran Torres and they call now Ferran Torres at him send the Ned Yepa. 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Some Eddie Mamo. Now ya Uramu ewa Jao Faliz. Now kopiema Jao Faliz and a ne kopiema Golden Ball for a year best player of the year league. Saudi a year pro league Okumankra year 2025-2026. The Abbas and Eddie Jao Faliz and Omodia Mana or bought 20 goals, 13 assists and a Portugal. And you know on three a year PBA etimi akoso na mano sina kadama anaza ene Jao Faliz na ko Saudi Pro League no mwa ya se player no body boss no eno so akoma no over to you akoma kra
0: Abednego ko mensa
1: obo Dutchman no ma
0: the Dutchman
1: winning me
0: the Dutchman
1: winning me yes na
0: ejuma
1: se ya ne gidi kra yes sir ni ora telamti SEO TSO no de nene.
0: Oh.
1: Only say you see a baby any ghost stars. Mm-hmm. E campo ewa abrishia. Wow campo oro.
0: Yeah.
1: Yes. Ni or dati lamti. Oni aye baby any ghost stars kwisi du ni aye place ni na ewa abrishia. Wana omo ekwa campi nene. Above 3 PM ewa Cape Coast aye sports stadium and new stadium hano. Ghost stars any aye venomous vipers. Ebo aye final preseason game.
0: Yeah. Na baby any ghost stars. Yebeba fiye di ane so na. And also, Yakum Kakranchi, and also a Hong Kong Kakra Anoma, Yede, and also Bichim. But a Mamini Kama, Nana, Indi Hong Kong Kakra. Now, foreign, they're now the buyer, no, Meman and Indi Hong Kong Kakra, and a few we are. Medifiadi and Natuas, Manija Vicente, Abun Swaba, the best out to Uncommon Sunana,
4: Alemo
0: and Commander Dosso,
4: Alex Cognastone, my essential IT for you.
0: Yeah, of course.
4: Now, kick fits now McCoy, you know.
0: Yeah.
4: But I want to say, Enra, once a Pep Sports Limited. Now, MPP for no your regional western region eastern region we know omo voting we know nti amame entimi mentimi amba honum ba Cobblestone we dey amame emma disclaimer we say once yeah facility no ye yama obi a o pesa o ye event o pesa o ye bibia is available nti the fact that MPP bar who say omo be your omo program no doesn't make us say we are part of them. Yeah, you're neutral. MPP o NDC o party be bebe be say opay event center no e dey any program be no. We are available for them. Until yeah join party be a yeah
0: until yeah no facility for
4: facility
0: eh no near
4: there. I say
0: mama do be say I dey hide
4: until
0: Obi
4: a betimi abe high bia na. Obi a betimi ready bia political party bia why ready so pay facility the dia program bia no. Da hon mo.
0: No. Di hon komo kakra na yenko.
4: Okuma kra. Spanish La Liga no.
0: Yeah.
4: starting ra, and I think the way I start here, no me ni anje ho because once two teams ni nyina obi enya red card, and you say Spanish teams no, anka e bane this indiscipline we na we are no fan of that. Into our edge say start ya starting no players no almost starting in a good note, starting a league. League two teams four two teams didn't you know concede red card. No, I don't think there is a proper thing, but you know, I think there be extraordinary this season for the Spanish league. You know, because here the way are Rayo Vallecano and Deportivo Alaves and Sevilla, it's me a bad game anymore. Utimon say, Omar could prepare year ever La Liga. No, this season a very interesting. And I wish my Barcelona, no sé si sí, no sé si no. Because it's Spanish World Cup, no Spain. No, because it's Barca. Any team would think mine because of your players are almost feature Emma Spain. No, so I think we've also prepared fully. We are ready for this La Liga. Hans Flick sign is now. Why you know? I think Anthony Gordon, very experienced player. I think the. Or what wings on ma utimi ejumani he has the flair ne skill form no so no a very top notch. So I think La Liga no aba.
0: Okay.
4: And we are going to make a very great impact as a team Barcelona. Now community show no. I think Oba English, Oba England, to me it's very difficult for me to predict, even though I've seen what Arsenal are capable of doing last season. The omu team ye ye. Any star omu team ye beefy up omu team no ye. Oshie City su suwa. Se se omu asesan coach. Enzo na aba. Anka ye pep ne oho dia. Anka I would know se. They can beat Arsenal to take the community shield. But Enzo no. I don't know the tactics are or the bas city mu. But at that time you know. Sani team no ne oho no. And unim the way an team unit here, and I think they are still working on their set pieces, which I think and also a boat team. No, so I think if Enzo Anche here, and Yama bet me Afanase, Ama Arsenal's it's me a unique community show. No, but to me, I can't predict. But the best side today can carry the day. But because Kakra no metipi Arsenal say obet me Ayunkunya.
0: Okay, eti inana kwa mi Benford ena otini nkase wano so edin komo na eba no. 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
5: Se a quantum wisdom, ye canny unim, na one could be a na yos artism, and oma bebri na gana addition nemu won conformance, the old yaw ni beji, and it your rebel who.
6: 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Where are you grow?
5: And indeed, Tia Bruchenkomo, Aqua Manqua, Akuntejo, Eddie Bro was Sempa, 94.7 FM. So,
7: you dream me, Dana, saying you are no more man on it. You almost see a cacra, you almost will hunu. Yes, you are here. You need Nasia. Yeah, Cabo.
8: Memory Debia, a bonusia, a Pemusia, a question of what a change near your home, our approach, said the Akuhu, any diabetrufi, the Ehu, near her, the Ye, near the Abba, the Enyano, and you can say,
9: yeah, yeah. Abrochin come on a dim tintimpa.
5: Yabere no ma hudwa. E won conform man so ye bit me dia boa gana. 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O man yin puntu. Na habot sign. 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No wa chewa
10: Robert
5: Davy,
10: make us free Germany.
11: Kobe.
10: Okay.
11: Yeah, Amsterdam.
10: Concept no word for Abo Jeff woman woman and an
12: emma
10: and no mutipin. Womu kula na so program no wa so project mwa e mwa.
5: Shenison, say a mimini de bia. 6 p.m. And bugger near a company.
12: the bigger picture is Omaya Yahoo me Ghana baby yet 2.2 about sports, me income football guy, sports money. Now your scoreboard, this is a 2 BB free babayara. You better say easy a cra, this is a 2 BB free babayara near the shakra. And son you see you better say you use a cra babayara, you say decided on a two acra. I don't think that
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0: got cooking? 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
4: When I took over, that was one of the objectives that was given by the FA to qualify to the World Cup and also to do well. So we have built an identity that we know is a longevity and that will hold us even when we come there. Looking for the best to represent the country. So, of course, our eyes are always open. If we find anyone out there that looks better than what we already have, of course, we will call in. The intention is to get the best team to play the best football, the World Cup, and also do well. So our doors are very open.
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3: 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Wenya ni good selection. 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Morocco ne Algeria ball 1-1. And after Algeria a winning on penalties. A year 3-2. 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
3: Nebina, abu baka hape se omu proposal se. Ya kan, ya. Abu to omu da bebe fa ayi. Eh? Okay. Eh, na. We de ka proposal pa are na ke hupa.
6: I'm happy to hear that the teams are preparing feverishly for the game at the end of this month. We'll do all we can to be at Kumasi. And really, my father, His Majesty, the Royal King, says he will be there to participate. And we believe that, as usual, the Baba Yara Stadium will gather the numbers that we want. It's good reason that sometimes the national competition, we take it to that football stadium because the supporters there are more passionate, more committed, and more exhilarating than the other sports stadium. And this is an appeal to the Accra Sports Stadium, the National Sports Stadium, for the players not to, the supporters not to be at home and only be better referees than those on the field. Please contribute your quota. Let's invest in this game. This game is not now an entertainment. It's a business. And it's a great investment.
3: Eti eno komo kakra ena opening so wode etu jano ti nyame aduma eno be koso okumase be Baara Sports Stadium enya ne ti enso se NSC director Yan Pofankran so kopium wo over the week amo no so koye inspection ni ade a na reporter eba ne se Niger a request se o me isu Accra Sports Stadium for omo African Cup of Nations qualifies Niger. And tia umwadi kandia koma mpeni mfoka afune yen penny for se omo AFCON qualifies no ombe issue Accra Sports Stadium. It's ye best se bibia tuto din de anije fada romanti moma Accra Sports Stadium no. Yes, yes, in ye person se nije for show interest.
7: And I say boss and say it's not up to standard. Ejuma wo hono ma ese
3: Accra Sports Stadium. Na nije for no mo ambusa kura ho.
7: Me na no kwa dem wo no. Because NSC boss na say stadium no atete apansam enya up to standard.
3: But nije for no mo ambusa na.
7: Ebia. 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
3: See the information in the Magana 14 now. 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
1: The good thing is we are scoring, and then like I said, the goals we conceded here in the last game is avoidable. That's what we are working, what we are going to work for, and then try to get a more finishing up front so that I'm right at the end. We hope that through this friendly matches we have. No, I think that's why we cancel one friendly match here.
0: It's winning summer. 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
2: for the goal scorers and if you say the focus your recruitment and all the technical tactical works about how to score the goals. And I think for me we don't need like a market recruitment. We need to make a good and quality at that position to solve the club. That the kind of the first mayor near but it's like we don't have a team.
0: Etihas, former coach Abubakar Watara, ene den semno etu jano. Division 1 Super Cup, eno suguswa ekosu obwasi Lincoln Sports Stadium. Group A no, Atram Divisa, eshe Red Tamale United 2-0. 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
0: 2 years e nyezi o.
1: 2 years.
0: Ma ku ka sa 2 years na so agu. 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Ko ma ID card buy na ye ndi won ko mo kakra.
1: Oh, I think so it's been good. And as na na kwa bi kai no. Kobe, I was there, the facility. You enjoy it, Kobe. Yeah. First class.
0: Oh, nice.
1: No, first
0: nice.
1: Class.
0: Nice.
1: And only the discipline. I mean, when I go, the discipline around the working staff, from the leadership to the working staff, it is where Santa, you ask yourself, is he still in Ghana? And Ghana for the edge, yeah, bro, for you. But if you see the orientation these workers have gone to, you could find that level of discipline. And I think there's a first-class facility. We are training. I realize that you are doing training. And you say, I feel now we have started training, now we started here fight. No. It's about delivering what you have. That atmosphere is one of the best I've seen, even across Africa countries. What to call recent times. Kobe.
0: Okay.
1: Come in, let me start question you. Who's the champion of champion?
0: Mamen Chirao, because na Oshe data e waha.
1: Yeah.
0: Me bow. We ye Mediama any nations set for 2026 champion of champions.
1: Okay.
0: Mediama FC. Engineer said, Takwati and A Park, and I'm paying for the Abetuja said, a honor, your bebo sa match, you know. Date, you know, a Sunday, 30th August, 2026.
1: Okay.
0: And yes, I said, sa match, you know, and a bit me, Atuja. It's a class back, wa, Mediama, any nations, and on bebo.
1: Okay, Kobe, right date, because champion of champion comes a week before the league starts. Until there's nothing wrong with the champion of champion date.
0: Okay.
1: But top four date, ne?
0: Top four.
1: Top four. Gaka top four. This is a known basso.
0: Nah, Gaka top four, no. I mean, because as it seems, need to be as you say.
1: Has a pool.
0: Yes, watching and work for
1: you. I know this summer test. I've said, as a name.
0: Top four, nah. Oh, top four.
1: And then 28, and I have say, but. Democracy Cup, 28. So it has pulled out. Then Mediama bought top four, which ends on the 30th of August.
0: Now top four never basso there.
1: And say,
0: well, pedate or more communicate.
1: Pedate or more communicate. The one either top four never basso, then there will be no champion of champion. And because Mediama bought top four. And the top four idea was kind of preparation for the teams not move to Africa. Initially, that was the idea. But she said, I'm moving from that idea. She said, in a systematic form, first, second, third, fourth, in her ball. Into UFA FA Cup, you will not play top four anymore. So, unless, like you are saying, top four is out. Because champion of champion cannot be on Sunday when Mediama is participating in the top four.
0: Let's say, how can I say? But top four, no, no. Because I'm going to say website, you can't say I'm CCA. I'm going to say for website, but I'm
1: going to
0: say. She knew. And yeah, I did. So,
1: since you are a GDC on the board.
0: Yeah, you can be a
1: GDC. Since you are a GDC on the board, champion of champion. No? Because that ushers the league into the league season. And here and I am born, here has a folk fire, two trophies. No. of our league, of our Champions League, of our FA Cup. That was some way this time. Into that one, there's no opponent. It is a San Jose and a Mediama Fortuna. We don't need any champion of champion. But once you don't play, who do you give the trophy to? And I mean, if you have AD, I see, could be in your timetable. I ain't mean your timetable. You go on 30 days mandatory rest. You really got 30 days mandatory rest. Then you do preseason like 6 weeks.
0: Yeah.
1: Do you know the top four matches and all the matches as Sevilla is a good preparatory ground for all the teams? So if you have a good timetable, nobody will pull out.
0: Top four and Yadi be a chairman because top four and the because hey, me na mo website too.
1: She know.
0: Instead, say be how they unka ubinya this year competition okura confirm and as teams ever participate in the end okura no.
1: She know.
0: Omo top four na bakwa semne dao. Ena chese enyenika enyenika unse top four na angasano ase enonyamno kwa
1: relevant.
0: Some time ama
1: not relevant
0: basically because top four itimibwa 2012 yes ye mbo top four 2013 ye mbo top four ni abebo 2014 ni abebo 2016 2018 2019 ye mbo 2022 ni abebo now Great Olympics and Okra I bebo Gen 6. Is it here the boy? Yeah, free top four no. I bebo time as Antikotoko Jin 2016 and Gen 6. Time at Dream Self Sibajin 2018 and Gen 8. Yeah, free one, you free Gen 8 in 2019, yeah more. 2022, Great Olympics, Ebaj Gen 6. Yeah, free Gen 6 2023, yeah more. And then the abechim beji you know e obechim no e no so you nim say na top ahio say top ahio and na eh your friend say 2025 ye hu de ekosi ye eti this season ye guso said e tie ya so I mean enye bibia top four ne de ye ye ye nya chi de ye nya ho kasa na
1: the way
0: stories you follow stories you follow stories because top four ne de elusu na no nya Elusin and Onyam. Elusin and Onyam. Nay, anything has a bit me, I can say, oh, more top four, cobalt democracy. I mean, democracy, the value are democracy caps, you see, Kita.
1: Yeah, please, yes, yeah.
0: Oh, Jassy. Now, bed, I can say, Uja and Abba bottom four. I own him before the season, oh, and I say, season be and then on Wangasa, chairman in Nim Krasse, or bo four, and all bo six, and all bo eight. Satam na Kessie a communicating.
1: Before the season ends.
0: Yeah.
1: Date are bad at that.
0: Nah, ba.
1: So you join it to the just the up preseason, like say Audi Cup.
0: Now top four website in Ukraine. Who they monitor the top four teams? Yeah. Am I update on your website? Who just say who they be an ubon say in ka website in a horse shit? Because who they follow your league, you know? Actually the top four no. And you almost start near there. And the top four there, Chema, Elusin and Nunyam. Totally, grand, you know.
1: Oh. Come here, show me the ammo quickly.
0: Aye.
1: I think, sir, Uber committee, let me try the ammo. Could finally name in the house and the head coach being part of the planning committee.
0: Mm.
1: A gamer, there's a slight history between Media Money, TP Mazembe.
0: Yeah.
1: If you remember years back, so Moses was confident that there's nothing wrong about that confidence. It's about whatever we are going to put in now. I hear she has a microphone. Unsa champion, she cannot be pejao. Into a more father, omunim, how important it is. So as much as you are holding to be so important, no, son or more fan, I think, sir, whether the champion of champion, Bebwaye, for us to have an idea of Mediama has done so far, the last 3-4 weeks, our Ivory Coast, the Makoya could have won. Your shirts are game now. It gave us a clear direction where to jet from. I think it's a coach, my indication, Baku, that is the ability to score goals. Their conversion rate, Omudi share goals. But it tells you, sir, how well you prepare your team. And your one day, Juma, we saw just ended World Cup. Only him say, come your position back, or positions two or you are mostly in Columbus, our position, you know. 9, 5, any 4. But Your favorite team, a producer player, Barcelona. She called about central defense, Emma, Spanish national team.
0: Yeah, Kubasi, no.
1: Yes, Kubasi.
0: Mm.
1: COVID, the game has changed, you. Forget our experience. Yeah. It's about preparing the athletes. Their first experience in Shenimu. Yeah, 5 years in your experience, you. Within 18, even on your experience in the year.
0: Mm-hmm.
1: It's to find the right talent. I think those are some of the words you use initially. Find the right players and give them the right thing.
0: Mm.
1: It doesn't matter the age anymore. Now, number nine, now you're far Colombo. Number four, you're far Colombo. If you follow football,
0: yeah.
1: Number five, you're far Colombo. In Jomo says,
0: in a happen, you grow what you know. If you're a bubble, yeah, if it's the boy, yeah, what you're far Mraform. See, yeah,
1: school team, area.
0: Tell you who we are. Ye beginning a park and so on. You heard your engineer as well. Mumunyachi.
1: Oh, come on,
0: not for a holiday. Oh, beginning 50. Now we need changing. Oh, say your parting will hold it out.
1: Come in, no coffee.
0: Oh, money, your parting will hold it out.
1: Come in, no coffee. Take oh, say when I started, you've taken it. No coffee. Take oh,
0: yeah.
1: But give me
0: your soul, you're not going to pull. Don't even do the car or so, you know.
1: No, you understand? So, these are patterns, sir. Amaya, Kokosha, and Oma developing it here. And one of them is the Spanish game, where they have the youngest, one of the youngest players, all commanding the central part of the team. And I don't even say, most of you are a central defender, you play the role like a senior player or a captain because you sit behind all the players. And they consider just only one goal against Belgium. Eko do finals. Look at the sort of foil line. So how young when you hold it, Eko do finals. So what am I saying? Let's identify who is good.
0: Okay.
1: And put something good in that person. Then we'll get the results. Because he's young. The mind is young, the energy is there, the cardio system is good. So once the training is good and everything is good, they equally deliver. So if Yamin 10-19, our World Cup, and not if I World Cup, Nikomu, now be do defender Nihua, Omu control VRC teams. Look at the final, look at the semifinals against France. They kill France. Oman Jabi, they kill France. That go no go semester that can do this. Now move to the final game against Argentina. But it tells you, say, because the system tell the players what to do. It's only you say some of these 16 and women in some of the World Cup, man. Say injury bar or be boy competitions when I want between 14, age 12, 14, 15 to 16 years. Exactly 18 years now on their commanding defense. Then me and you be fighting over just an experienced player who might be old. So they did the blend. It will share this particular team, it will travel. I'm trying to say, if we can scout very well, our teams that will go to Africa will do well. The scouting is very important. The training model is very important. There's one aspect, right, like I say, we always leave out, the nutritional aspect of the game.
0: Uh-huh.
1: That is the order of the day. That is why, what do you mean, can't show my body? Here, I'm with the bobo, no, share your favorite Lami Yaman body. Now, share defend anybody. But you know what? Their inner body is stronger. Physically, they look weak. But for born, it's what they realize that they don't look weak because their mind looks faster than their body. So you hardly go in contact with them. It's in Africa, the preparation must be good, must be different. The preparation is not just about bringing a large number of people together, but expertise, obianfa bibirim, change of zone, change of weather. Maybe I hear your boy, your first game, how do we go through, how do we go into the second game? What is the current shape of TP Mazembe? Yeah, the Omudini Nekobo game now, yeah, the current form players in the ball game, no. You can't go with the name. It's the reason why Hassan Kotoko are struggling. Because the name cannot sustain the competition now. The name belongs to history. That guy's the team. But when it comes to the field performance, it is the energy you're putting into the players, the required players, the energy level. So whatever Medeama is doing, you know, I think say Obedu Ghana, no, but one or two friendly matches before the 4th September, maybe 2 weeks from now, no, we could analyze the team closely and be sure, so are we in line with whatever the management committee are doing, or we must also see something different. Where's my opportunity to watch TP Mazembe? So that maybe the weekend before they play, we can give our listeners something good to look for, something they should look for. Come then, they send me, they're not going to the money zone. What makes sports interesting is say, I'm on Batano, any other people waiting me out to quiet. Because it creates contact. It opens avenue for all of us. So if the team is not performing, the ripple effect needs to, not just on the team, but it have effects on people, team nature, who can benefit from any aspect of the game. Into whatever they're putting up, we admire them so much. I think, sir, we're watching them closely to see how Medeama fared in this particular competition. As well as nation, they're quite a little bit quiet. Because of course division one, no, I quite a little bit quiet, but we see say what happened from there for us to see. Team Medeama preparation of the two journal. They went to Ivory Coast last season, they came with good performance. They lost few key players. We are yet to see said they've replaced Salim. Because Salim a film, no, number of goals, she saw a number of goals in film. That dead ball situation. In duels, he was one of the best in this season. In duels, he was one of the best. In this season, actually, you know, he was one of the best. Come with this, have you got a like-to-like replacement? So it might not be only goal scoring, but how do we score goal? Goal scoring is a problem. How you pass the ball determine how easily scored. But normally we pass the ball to the disadvantage of the striker. So the striker must always struggle to find the feet to score a goal. That is why you can go on to a good team and average player become a good player. Today because of media company there when they arrive in Ghana, and what TNA pack on the bomb first game, no. We are able to see them in that champion of champion. It gives us a clear indication. So okay, I think say they will be on good course for us to see. It will be joy, say, we'll see another team moving to the money zone as their first target. Because all of us will have the opportunity to travel. Not because you want to travel, but it creates an avenue for you to make more contact with friends and people. Because you might be chatting some people on WhatsApp and Facebook, but only say, yeah, call game where you arrive and meet the person in person. That is why all the time, some of us will be passionate. But yeah, the money standard there, GGD, it's quite difficult to stick your neck out. But yeah, for my standard, yeah, the Medeama standard, GGD Medeama. Yeah, the Medeama standard. Any effort on the no, and never GGD Medeama, whatever they put in, and the outcome, whether it's well or not, I think say, the team has given us a clear direction, say they are moving into a particular angle. Then, Ebambani DNA is a clear lesson for us. Like you rightly mentioned, Yebo Malawi DNA, not because you're underrating them, but all the history, Beshia, and the Malawi in Kagim na Yebo. But on announcing the presence on the first game against Nigeria, 3-2 in that score line, then what we share game, Robo say, oh, say your match, we are. A big team will lose. Now I can saw away there. Like remember Saudi, Argentina. Argentina lose here. But Oshie Gino is okay. A better suma Saudi on the day. But we saw Argentina going through. But Oshie Malawi, Nigeria game now. Pairs now girls in Yusu here in that particular game. I'm talking about the Malawi team. How 2-1, then it turned into 3-1. And on last two goals against Nigeria came in 90 plus two columns. Team in Yao Hondi against a big team, no. Normally it's a big team that turned the score around. But no year gave no 3-2. And Aninya was 90 plus. Then they came to their other opponent. They found Egypt. That was the cheapest game they played. Omushomu 3. Then we met them on the day. Then we lost that game 2-1. And then they've moved on. They are playing Cameroon today. higher finals. No. Then when you come back quickly, Usambe Shem, Morocco, Algeria. You know it. Because you follow Morocco. They were preparing at Magdan Park.
0: Mm-hmm.
1: So I'm calling on the band. I'm on my own stage. No.
0: Wow.
1: I'm going to share trousers. So I'm going to share trousers.
0: Yeah.
1: That's how I'm hijab. No. San Colana, you home on Magdan, those days, Suba, no,
0: and
1: then Omako do Honumo. Ah, Amubaha, yeah, small things to me show. But they went through the process, they developed. Algeria 206 team, Bebrabe technical people, Omunoma building this foundation, and look at where Algeria is. And so, no, Mumbo, Omumbo, third place, no. And Kofaya come, I give a no Munkao. But these are people who have gone through the rank. I'm moving to this particular team. Team Neva McDonald. Our four of them on the nucleus of this particular team. So we move to Malawi, Cameroon today. I think that game will have a combination of everything. Physical play will be present. Meaning social Cameroon in Nigeria game, no. It was purely physical. It looked like a male game. And Cameroon finally qualified. Then Malawi has made it. Then Malawi, first time in the tournament, first time making it to the finals. Then Cameroon, a struggle around that area because now Nigeria ain't money chance. South Africa, Mumbai. And then finally, Cameroon is there. This is going to be one of the most fierce game we are going to watch. A very close finals. I don't think Seth will produce more than three goals.
0: Okay.
1: The way I'm looking at it, looking like you're looking around maybe three goal margin, not for one side, maybe 2-1 for one side. But slightly, for competition moment, you put Malawi ahead with slight experience, any semifinals, no? Then put Cameroon ahead in that particular finals. But a game, I bet me acquired that side, it's a 50-50 game. A game of moments. What about taking a moment to not be winning? So if you do even, you want to do direct prediction, quite difficult because moments change games. Things change games. So I think, say, whatever we see, we're going to see a very good finals today at 7 p.m. A fearsome finals played between these two teams. They'll give us what football expect. Tactically, both teams will be there. And it's going to be a crunch game, very physical game.
0: Mm-hmm.
1: I think the referee need to have that authority over the game. And that's Anana who was Spanish league name.
0: Yeah.
1: But this year, Anana, the only league is under the corner. And now, you need to play a ball match. And now,
2: This time, man for about the physical.
1: Now, you want to show who said every 4 years, World Cup, no, has an effect on the league. Oh, the mama Okluwe started watching another 4 years. Your ball league World Cup in that year, the league didn't start here. Started here, we cry. So it's roughness that we know. Ah, Navena, you're Japan, because I'm starting. Josie. I think it was a good game. And last one on the under 20 girls, no? Is it under 20? Poland?
0: Yeah, under 20.
1: I think one coach. Who has been consistent? Who's seen the voice now? If your voice not boy now, I think so. Or creative BB. Makuma 2 years. So who can sign a Makuma 2 years? Who bought group no?
2: Hey, your group need to be because even the first game facing Ecuador, and then Korea Republic, and then France.
1: And my game ni we mu no be powerhouses no.
2: Yeah.
1: So you are playing like three powerhouses. Until Oba won Kremo, I am the least team. That was our group, no. We share.
2: See, and so from football powerhouse.
1: And from football powerhouse.
2: Yeah, Africa.
1: But power. Power race the power three.
2: But Oshé, we did the who said World Cup, pa.
1: World Cup, pa.
2: This is a world group.
1: Yeah, this is a world.
2: World Cup group, pa, no woman.
1: Because,
2: It's Africa. And kia kamba boro.
1: Yes, you're a powerhouse.
2: Yes, you get that powerhouse, no. Then France is so an idea.
1: All powerhouse.
2: Korea Republic for an idea. And Ecuador is
1: the neighbor. The powerhouse.
2: Italy, I didn't say anything.
1: It's the power.
2: It's the power.
1: I think one young coach, Uche, I think I remember that famous Liberia game, home and away, I think Liberia Salarium game. Uche Nikasa, I just say, or my girls na particular direction be.
2: Mm.
1: And UTS and I mean, I feel say the management committee around a young man, we are not waiting for him to go and say we're failing now, but the team name finish him. Young guy, like you have identified. So I feel say, and then if you are a chairman who handle no, I feel say there are many ways for the people to know. Because if you say powerhouse is 3 plus you 4,
2: mm-hmm.
1: if we don't put in much effort on the other aspect, the nutritional aspect, I'll say something. In my coaching, yeah, interesting, but in the money, yeah, difficult. You need to have a very good doctor and have a very good doctor and a dietitian because of their menstrual cycle.
2: Mm.
1: That data can take you off board. They are not like men. So at that time of the month, because the cycle go through 4 phases, you must time the date of your game and have a data with your doctor and see that, okay, with this particular one, goes with heavy flow. So what does he eat? So the flow too is not even the same. Flow no crowd different.
2: Hmm.
1: I'm talking about the cycle.
2: Yeah.
1: Then before they go through the phases of this phase, ovulation, there are 4 phases they go through. So the swing mood will come. And the swing mood, the blessing is starting the game. How do we come overcome that? It might give me taking a lot of details. And I feel like these are the things the young man will need a bit guiding in here. Because somebody is on it. And when the person is on it, nani mood assistant. So that mood swing thing could affect the game. So these are areas. And someone say, what's the ball in here? But nipa no jan on jan ho ye. Until let's fix that area of the game. Normally in bad game, no. A little research I've done say area about this side of yes in a fire in cohort. So if you have your first 11, almost all of them on the same cycle with different behaviors. Talk this grammar to start here confusion.
2: Mm-hmm.
1: So you should manage it and know what to tell who at a particular time. Then the diet and everything that goes to balance the hormones for them. But I think say, Kobe, it's a World Cup. We should be ready and go there and perform, bro.
2: Okay, it's manager Vicente Abiu and Otene Nkano Dino and Amabuamano. Manager Vicente Abiu and as a Vicent Abiu. And they be an uti na wabun sampa what ye as far as sports education tactician all the shinshin in your concern no won say one man pa nana unsu brema na yenin komo komo a bidi kandi tutu to dwa fa efie de no no brem kakra na yen rested etie and me be phone line so atu
3: we dem that say
2: me be phone line atu ntima me ma etie phone so en kai se en chebe he ne ya rested eh na be de born in senese phone line nya dwa ho ei okay and na mami ntio
3: we call we dem mami ntia Mr. Danny OMG Foundation, somewhere we breathe.
2: Okay.
3: See, OTA and Opawi.
2: Okay.
3: O top notch host, OE and OT. Yen Chan and Opawi, na Yen Dana Siso. Now, princesses, no. Kobe, and ye say, Oma qualify Echo tournament, World Cup, and Nkwa. See, once Ghana has a, even though, Minshade, who proper management be a, yeah. FA president in a year, but when it comes to women football, there at least I think say Wamana Abe attractive kakra, and I don't know the may recommend on that. But you know, you see, and yet Ninina Nesau say women football no man omo yadie, but some yadie am an ACP, am omo enye Nigeria, as a omo motivation no a huge. You motivate your muye. The necessary allowances PAS here the more no. We should give it to them. Because akwa say day in and day out in a mano e complaining about proper care, yen care e momo. Omo allowances, omo motivations. Even though the coaches are omo war in man side, omo ye jumana crampono. The kind of manipulations are omunya. The kind of way I hear more quiet intimidation, more human, no, I think, say, yes, ye factor all this. Na yetimi ye hu adwuma yie. Because in man omo bo bo ana omo ko tournament a omo yusu o makuma mu pa na de ko. Nti ye hwe se all the necessary thing be a omo hia e betimi omo ama omo perform yie no. We should try as much as possible to do it for them. I think that when they go this World Cup, I trust in the ladies. And omo ye bi ama ye hu. And omo ya omo ye eye ni ye, unlike ye senior national team Black Stars are, de bia ye kwa ye be investi o ewo omo mu, the necessary team bia omo ye bia no ye ye mo omo, but omo unko enfa any glory bia emba no. I think say the women team are different from them. Into the necessary cares ye de mo omo no, ye enfa mo omo. Once de bia me kase coach wa se mi se women are sweet, we should always treat them with care. Mm. So if they are able to, we are able to give them that care, that motivation, I think they will go and do well. And when they come, they'll bring us glory. Ebema Ghana, as a country, no, akosro. Inti kobi me stress e fenene ministries no. The whole BS omo yeman ba team no World Cup year omo kwa wo Poland. They should do it. Try as much as possible to do it for them. Na yaba mediama. Unse I think say ye ka premier team. Yeah, attractive or Ghana has see the medium. And I think omo stadium now yeah prove your mom so e hono be ball league nso no e be ball Champions League nso no e betimi aboa omo amo omo timi akwa enim yie pa won say America create CAF e babe yeah inspections am omo approve him omo say standard on betimi e dia ball omo Champions League no I attractive. And I won't say, are you attractive? You know, so no. It all boils down. Say, investment, most park, are you a team? Nimuno. And I'm an are attractive. I think everything is going on well for them. When you talk of player signings, management, the way and manner, or coaching free rule, say, on Fanny Ijumano. And you could see, say, now, Tanko has become one of the best coaches ever Ghana has say. And who was our coach? We na Oladi with him. Edward Kobibia. I think say you have no problem. Whatever he needs, Mospark being an executive member on him football on him ye and on him what it takes say or invest on the team more. I bet me a man akun on him no. I think say that is what he's giving to Tanko. It's you know I'm Hearts of Folk fan. And I won't say Mediama Airco Calf Champions League, you know, I will not support. Then you know ba say Ghana omo ko represent in the name of Ghana. The necessary supporter obia whether has kotoko vision, obia supporter bia na say fan bia no. We should try as much as possible yen support Mediama, any nations. For them to go and do well, I think say omo kono omo ko ye na bibi ko ye e beti bi susu kra ama ye slot a ye war for Africa no susu no akosro. So I wish them all the best. I wish Mospark all the best. The way and manner or invest in the team no no. I think say team bia wa Ghana hasi bia no enhwe so na ye ntimi enso so ntimi enya ye dwuma no ye se ne be ya yes we be drew standard no. Ebeya ye kwa Africa has e kwa Africa. You bon say you put everything in place. Ye ma ye be my coach na nya free rule. 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Say, I'm betting me ako Africa no, ako boka af no. Ama niema it's me ako ye kobi.
0: Okay, nana. 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And onte Professor Enka is an say and they on also Ashen in Sorasia last week in Yano na a jasu jasupa Jenenso or Krata Kesia Pa Bakwa Ese Oko Pre Prechri na Oyifrim enti no nyame ya aduma owie bibia yenyina ebesa bechia yenyina ebesa bechia na ne se enkomo wo hore se me na mema na kwa bu so nsu na mema me kwa bu
1: back and front
0: ai ya me chop for over there who said that here Eric Amwadu in fact he live on YouTube enti okowa ye message videos ni nyina no enkomo aye die nyina e live e ho nom was a great man long time bro and have a joyful Sunday enti Eric Amwadu ena wode afa YouTube wode amane ye we no say would like you for my village central region okay enyana basa de ho ye me asumi village ye me asumi krum is a village ni Ghana how e ho ye me asumi krum nti ye nkase e ho ye ya ye krum aha nti no ena obi so ebisa se but Kobe, where were you? Me kum kakra. Weekend student. 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Wasi good morning, Kobe. I'm watching you live at Sabon Zongo. Pirugu Chakapama, Abraham Nkansa. Okay. Say YouTube ne de ane yi official name no eneba. Because message ne parting ne di eh peno o kan peno o sa pirugu ne di ab me let you go say me kan o bro fu peno me o say wo na o try hey eh there say bro fu na manager em wo bro fu na da ho na ye nyina sit do go come ya na ye keka bom no wo kan a otumi hu say we dia hey
1: come years of work you know.
0: Wow.
1: We call it 10,000 hour performance.
0: Yes, sir.
1: Into ultimate years, into so called, remember, we call casino. On cheap now, yes, sir. No.
0: Yeah.
1: Only say, who pick here? It's a certain number.
0: Yeah.
1: But when you pick so many, you don't need to count. That's what casino, they don't count the cheap. It's only years, if only said 20. Now there are two in him. We call back Kaya Obebre. Ha, inti. The same election was Makia.
0: Oh, Makia.
1: And I was also sending a bonk.
0: Okay.
1: It's your name.
0: Ah, where
1: they are coming from? And I don't know. The West, you like using it even with
0: yeah.
1: The bonk.
0: Yeah.
1: It's on your right as a Kwawe.
0: No, Mami teacher, do mami teacher for mami lectures, you know. Omo ya dear. In fact, this semester has been a great one. Pa, what you say? Meno, eya na me kase sebe. University of Media, Art and Communication, hono. The impact a enyane nye di obu kumokeke. Practicals na yemu binu ye firm once ye ko school no. And also abwa. Me de nkaminya nkani pa bia akra before abe ko school no. Nanka adwuma na okɔ ho school no why be pain because ke ade bi so e be saw boaw me de me no me di ho ada se de
1: nanka no de aka no when we want to develop
0: ka before e be national service
1: and that is the best model
0: now why you who you be a say adwuma na okɔ e national service ke why be pain na odi ko school
1: mami gacho when you start from the streets
0: yeah
1: you reverse it this way you become the best. The certificate deceives you. And Uber first, I don't even remember. And Uber first, hopefully say, you own this one. But you don't own the knowledge. You only own the paper.
0: Yeah.
1: It wouldn't share. So I always tell people, say, I don't look at people's CV when I want to give them job.
0: Mm-hmm.
1: Yeah, you know. Before we do the interview,
0: yeah.
1: I'll interview you after your first 3 months.
0: Mm-hmm.
1: To see whether it matches what you've written. Into your quote, be, take the certificate out and see how useless they become. Take it, auntie. They all can it. Idea, uncle, no more buses here. That is how we are supposed to be doing to them. You come vacation.
0: You practicals.
1: Go dear grow.
0: Before I'll be back, prepare the honor.
1: It looks so simple. That's why some of us, Kasasi, I just say, it's not because you are just academic inclined. No. But then, what can you say?
0: Yeah.
1: What can you say? We'll start this school. In Tiamat school, it's simple.
0: Yeah.
2: Yeah.
1: Because I didn't know the certificate number, you know, only me dada. Until now, you only went through the institution to get that certification, say, oh, Makonya ni mu ni mdiye. By ni mdiye ni ya na uwa dada. So, the late Komla Dumo, ta uwa joe hanu. Only mi say ni certificate awa fele, uko ofiso, enu su boho.
2: Di awa fele, no?
1: Aye,
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1: Enu su oho. 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Wesu na wapasi, ti. That is also, if some of you like this come back, join some of us, no, we need to change the mindset of the people. Of course.
2: Eti anopai me tu check asia pa dia ma Dr. Daniel Anka Odum Doc anopai mi chiao oya penipa ewo University of Media Arts and Communication IG anopai mi chiao pa Dr. Odum and then me run free Dr. 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They will definitely win the WAFCON tonight. 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
4: interview. I mean, I like me approach to the game, the name, the knowledge of the game,
5: FM.
4: I mean, the way I decide any analysis, no? And I think we need such people in the system. I mean, this was already, so I pay particular attention to whatever he said.
0: Yeah, okay.
4: Most often he preaches good into Mesumi Chiano, the man of Fishapa.
0: Manager, young cobalt in a suena, you need Komoka Crow or the Audi Flu or Banner and a pay and to
1: us. I call you a sharp appointment of coach.
0: Okay.
1: For the national team. And I call you a dinner, but it's a BC Dow. It's so simple. Pick candidate, evaluate the candidate. Global and local experience. And a panny wall. Then you set what is your philosophy and your budget. So about your coach, Nika. Until you must be able to define a budget. So, okay, in a year, I could pay a coach maybe $1 million or $1.5 million. Do you have that capacity to pay coach Viana? Then you set up a committee. The committee should be driven by former players who have knowledge, who have achieved, who have done something for the game, former FA administrators. Once it is in Crofonuna, more but together. We don't do it out of biasness when you're selecting a candidate. Who's 30 way Juma? You don't pick coaches based on biasness or what you know. So you remove certain biasness out. Then the style of play become the main paramount thing. Players are producing in the last few years. And it may be a game in the corner. And your coach way, nebe yamai. But yet, then I could say, you're a court tournamenter. Now you're a court coach. Yes, I'm a tournament. And now you're a coach. I'd say, yeah, you fight. Or we don't seem to understand each other. It means that you didn't have a long-term projection for the coach now. So you should define the game. That, okay, per type of players are you produce or Ghana, any day you produce or Europe, any type of players, ever know, coach Weber, Eberhano. One team that does that definition very well has been Barcelona. And see, those of you who follow or strong supporters like you and my brother, Nana, in Barcelona. Who's a Mufa coach? I said, you said anymore. Odd coach. Once I use the word odd, you don't go for the seasonal top European coaches. But Mufa coach, now coach, now creating history. Now we're building club. So, here, as of my, what are we looking at? Then, appointments of Ebasa. Up to now, we don't know who we are picking. Then, you screen the candidate. The proven record, check the past record, and how he's able to perform under pressure. Create a short list of candidates that will qualify, and look at who suits your game, who understand your game, and who understand, even including your media and your supporters. Because media need a baby saw a question, or pre-match, any post-match. So if your coach cannot understand how the media operates in this country, I bet you say media personal could be some question or time coach. No, and your time, but a questioner who person who you are asking it on behalf of the country. Into some way, 10 by the time baby, you know, we assume said the 10 of you questioner will be some coach. No, I bet questioner now cry. Then, oh, jama on my for the son of my for the baby, sir. So, the media culture. Very important because they project and promote the game. And the evaluation is done through the media space. And we'll be in a year and a power, you know. It's in Anakwa and Bekasa, Mekasa, Ubekasa. So, who is coming in? Then, why are you coming in? You are coming in to redevelop the game, how we see the game. Any head coach must have effect on the, even your Premier League you play. Tinefani Bana on to me, and to me, Jenny, like, we cannot understand how the locals operate. How then do we operate? So choosing a candidate shouldn't be a problem. But we're becoming a problem because you know what? We have a dead technical directorate. There's no technical direction from how coaches have been appointed. So what is the next projection? Short term, you per cap. Mid term, you per set team interest for me. Long term, these are the players you want to see playing and our players coming. So evaluation of the candidate will be very important. Who evaluates the candidate? And one of the worst, you better say your home here, were those who work on that candidate on that Otuado coming back. The second coming. There were personalities who I thought they should tell us that they fail. Because send the panic call. And I need to start the call here. Anytime with the friend by no evaluation by Namuye. Do you enter to develop the game from the scouting point for identification of the players for the Blasters? If that is identity correct, but if it's for us to qualify for Africa and the World Cup, now Mumbai coach wire and we can't do it. That means there's some level of biasness. Yeah, you coach because of your mind. Yeah, you coach because of betting.
2: Yeah.
1: I always tell people, say, I don't care, say, come your team. Now, Felix, I can't help you. Why do you want me to help you?
2: Yeah, according to say, yeah, you coach because the coaches are available.
1: Say, yeah, you do.
2: Coach, are you available?
1: I feel like when I say, Kali Suswa, compared to the top candidates, now you're
2: coach, are you affordable?
1: Coach, are you affordable? But is he affordable?
2: And as a coach, are you familiar?
1: Familiar. So, familiarism. No. The work has gone beyond that.
2: But I said, Timmy Shekucha, oh no, no, I mean, yes, any ability, the record.
1: Yeah.
2: Oh, just you. Niema Bianca, I see Timmy Fakucha, or what, dear, you did win the game.
1: Winning game.
2: That mentality, no,
1: but it takes. Because at that place, at the Blasters, we are not developing. We don't train players at the Blaster. We only coach them. So it's level. You only guide. Because all the players know how to trap ball. They know how to play the 4-4-3, 4-14. It's the opposite of Mubono. And run out of the same. So it becomes like one of the easiest jobs. But what makes it difficult, say, to control ego? You should have the ability to control the dressing room. Because Obi is a big boy. Into who needs side control now? So coaching the Blasters become easy, but if you cannot manage the players' personalities and ego, it is the most difficult job, because players who come there are not supposed to train.
2: Yeah.
1: There's a difference between coaching and training, and you're the same thing. So at the Blaster level, we don't train players. That is why you can't have like preseason. Into only the best candidates. Now they are mobile together and our creative path. In the whole world now, no national team train more than 1 week. Who can work up? Why are you 3 weeks? Because Obi Bebo Champions League. Obi Bebo Champions League. Obi Bebo will be before Baba. Obi Bebo team. One year full player for World Cup, maximum 2 weeks. But because they are all good candidates and you're putting them together, so you come back to your lecturer. He knows who wrote the English. So I know what everybody can play. So once I know what everybody can play, it makes the work easier. But Obana familiarity. Now you have the familiarity in Komo. Now be able to say you have the familiarity in Komo. You get familiarity results. The top coaches are coaches you cannot hire with low price. They come with a certain price. They must come with clear definition of the game. We've not defined our game. Kobe picked the DNA and it was prejudiced by the former technical director. Some of us are custodians of the word DNA when it comes to radio show and TV shows. And it's between me and you and other people who have hosted this show, how we should define our DNA. So if we don't define anything, any candidate qualifies for you. But let the candidate answer the question, how you want to solve it. So it must be available at home. And your coach, so you need to live here. Forget about family issues and live here. If your family will join you. So whatever I say, whether government will be in appointment or not, there can be somebody from government representing in Ubo Mediama setup. No, the owner is there, right? Yeah.
2: The owner is there.
1: Other people you know
2: from board members,
1: Tony Obin,
2: MPs,
1: right?
2: It's
1: diverse of views.
2: Yeah.
1: Then the coach who will be leading the fourth is also there.

0: dia coach kan o de kakra be kan wan afi me bi phone line na me resume me afa course kakra na
1: Bobby, what I would say is
0: yeah
1: you see the way and manner we are say corner if you're a coach or anybody else na you don't keep learning over coach over rusty so I'll urge all the coaches what Ghana has say for us to get trust in you, for us to know, say, you can do it, you know. You have to learn more. Because Pep Guardiola and Mourinho, they in and day out, they are learning, you know. And that is what is giving them more ideas. You see, Okofa coach BTC say, you always have the confidence that they can do it. You see, and see, I will urge our coaches, they say, nowadays, the world is a global world. Day in and day out, cinema for forever. Okay. Adesuano, as a woman in your mall. Senebea, ye bet me a home, Monsano, a juman, ye not trust no a woman, say a jumano, on bet me aye. And yes, ye four mona jigua, a becassio, coachy, or nyadier, ye four mona jigua, ye befa coach wa hasi, a mama ye de ni ye no. A bad thing, am I say, ye befa. See, Adesuana, de ese, or woman, a ye mall.
0: All right, my main beer phone lines in tum na ye wea messa bana fe ya beji de chatwana ye de esi form 0542771092 and on it number and ye de edijima. Hello, good morning.
2: Good morning. Your friend Kobe for fetching you go.
0: Kobe Pacho, my mean to you.
2: The finals of the WAF online. May I tip Malawi to win this World Cup? They've been in phenomenal two of the tournaments. Now, may I name Wawa? Because look at Malawi, how they are investing in grassroots football and all that stuff. This performance is no fluke. Because FIFA forward money, FIFA Edema, all the federations around the world, 211 countries around the world, at least they are using it to at least fix their grassroots football and invest into their football. What are we doing, ours? They're their football owner, GFA 42. It's rather unfortunate. But their name is Epe, my win to win it today's work. That is my take. Thank you very much.
0: Mr. Melasse, my main favorite is Ewaha. Hello, good morning. Hello, good morning. I bet I did as over check you on a pumpuno crown so that does. Hello, good morning.
3: Hello, good morning.
0: Hey, Pacho, honey.
3: Commander, this is Koku who listening, aka emotional intelligence of Latin Yokos.
0: Koku, Pacho, I mean to you.
3: Yeah. Your friend is saying, Malawi, not necessarily investment. Oh, my idea, I'm going to go.
0: Yeah.
3: Oh, my idea, Pao.
0: Because
3: when my born, I know we didn't need baby to be found. I never be. They were my place in Ghana, my place in Nigeria, my place will be out on the correct point. When a tournament winning team, we had the way we prepare for the banner. But we look at your friends in Morocco. So they said the way people were tipping, they didn't go anywhere. What's the idea? No one. I mean, I'm very. But me, let me present become media man. Me, who's a media man? Koto koto supporter. But the idea, no. Omo ya de ankebe mi de power na kobi mu.
0: Oh yeah, of course. So omo kuti o my Ghana ni munti.
3: Ena TV mazembe na ntse TV mazembe first munti. Where dem dey expect omo to qualify.
0: Okay.
3: But omo party TV mazembe won so at another the open no way ni mo na ni asem.
0: So we free back won so as wa komie nu.
3: Africa ne say say ka osro 6 million US dollars.
0: Yeah, nyen nyen kwa reska kura.
3: Ka osro pa. Ena say media man so omo trepa o.
0: Omeko tio my Ghana nim.
3: Oh, so mutumi ko, me dem support on pa.
0: Me da se mame fa the next call and so e wa hanom na yen to aso. Hello, good morning.
4: Hello, Papo Mapo.
0: Bako ama kampacho wani. Nana mami tie we.
4: Yes, I'm a port, and we can port, and a

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0: ah uso pa so confirm se assign Frederick Laporte
1: Eric Laporte.
0: Oh, okay. Okay, Debbie. 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Me da sipa ma me fa the next call nso. Hello, good morning.
2: O kuma kra ba kwa waka.
0: En suruja.
2: Ni kuru undo.
0: Sheshi. And then about your free nan ne voice in the shasa. Namin tikura. And bacho mami chiwe, what a room.
2: If you had a miana money.
0: Oh, David.
2: I go back to Aquama.
0: Yeah, yeah.
2: Now, what is it? You hoya dear.
0: A radia do me hoya pa.
2: And I go pass you. We a ye pa will leave a sin of baby any.
0: Pa.
2: Yeah, well, Juma. You be so, yeah.
0: Boy, Juma.
2: I bet. 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
0: yeah that's it
2: na ebeneza we bengazi mu munina mu shei
0: obi a shem obi e boy
2: yeah yakup as mu bojuma na me yon se asuma ye kan afa gana football me me de dabia ya fika se no me bi owa ye fi ni ye kan omuntie ni ye na omuntutu gana football ni ye ne nkosu ye because a man or mudu musika sem that to 2 years and come on to me you don't know bobo am I to me coffinas and I'm a lot of one so no my idea because I'm first time pa much me achi the giant of Africa football my side Nigeria 10 times or my bono or my bogana or my bo my idea or my Nagana Premier League so messre same thing for mudu to know my year win go stars if you be ano yeah, Dean, ye preparation, Diaba. Now, I may not know to say, Demi can if next week ever be pure and cry. A horn at all for almost every basso. The idea of bar, dating no machine, nay, and see a baby boy.
0: Okay,
2: I'm also never sure. I'm a good like to say, any name.
0: May I say, Mamma Faun Sina, I mean, for the last one, and so, Ewaha. Hello, good morning. Good morning, Sam Pajoini.
3: Ah, probably still a friend.
0: Mbacho mami nchiyo bratu.
3: Kwa bistun, concerning media ma. 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They will do a, but I have a problem with Ghana presenter, sports presenter. Kune mse media ma. Lea se fiyo. Omu team, midfield linya, all of them is gone. But, omu tao, kwa si kotoko, eni hasanka, ena mwa kwa Afrika, ena mwa tomu players, ena mwa tomu players. Ba media ma diye, but all the baby, me fee banase.
0: Me too, pa.
3: You sold over and replaced if you're mobile 8 to first team players, but people are not talking about it. I could see Kotokonia Sanka, no more deal Guamusu, and I got more better query. Media, my dear, on a dear and canasem. Sometimes we should all be fair. Medassi.
0: Okay. Monsieur Medassi. Media ma support so mo so mo kasa okuru mo na me hu dia o ka re dia but I mean ya bi nchire so media ma so support us obi a unko takwada uduru wo na mo so e tuja ni gumo a ba kasa e ba shock okura eti nana ye fancy for me ma me jide twa to na ye fancy form mo mfa nche me course ni gusu e ba dia but ye nchi me mfa bi ma jo amunyi na efre abed ne gu line nti
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0: All right, me da say manager, yen kwe na.
5: Yeah, Kobe. Yeah. 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
0: Okay.
5: So they show us out in the league season. 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Mm-hmm. I think so. I don't know.
0: Invency. 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Hey, Abed, I have it through. I have it through. It's when you see a time, when you a time, when you 3:55 on. Okay, tonight's a time, Cindy, you're following too. Okay, Kobe Stoney, you're cramming now.
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0: God is dealing with a very powerful movement. People very, very established who knows and understand the field and how to do this and don't want the right thing to be done. And in the name of politics, we are destroying the future of our children and our grandchildren. So I'm going to dedicate a lot of time today for us to intercede for our nation because I'm concerned about some things. And I am not speaking as a prophet, as much as some may be prophetic. I am speaking as a student of prophecy and a student of history. And
1: Enti sofopo mu pro eye Nicholas Duncan Williams General Vice Admiral Action Chapel International ena epenu akasa ewuka ya enche akura de betu jase egana fo mompa ye na eye kwa ye bretuo ni eye nua 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
0: And some things are bothering me and one of them is how we

0: poisoning the land. There are so many things we are doing. If you look at the way we are running our society as a country, a nation, the future is in trouble. And I'll indulge you to allow me speak to you for some few minutes and let's spend quality time interceding. I don't normally do this. Interceding for country. This is very, very important because this illegal mining thing, I just remember yesterday the sheikh and what they were telling me that the amount of illegal gold that they bought and they had records of it, but Ghana didn't have a record of it. The one Ghana have record of was what the government sold, but the one Ghana didn't have record of was more than what Ghana sold to them. And they have all the record and we don't. So for whatever reason, it looks like the rules and the laws are not working. Because if anybody tries to make it work and enforce the law, we turn everything to politics.
1: Aha, enti why wa agwene se wo ba behwe di mra ye adwuma Ghana gold no ene ye sabi ye hwe se obi di kwati kwa bi abekwa kwoton ne wo keke wo de wu di na pintin no wo se nkrofo se se e o ma shaase attack wo na politics ya na ye di ye nipa ye tin nken aye sofopon mu pon Nicholas Duncan Williams Panipa wono na ye kwofa bai Action Chapel International ne ene ye ti ye
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3: now the presidential vote more than the parliamentary votes because we know that the presidential vote adds up to the national vote and the parliamentary votes do not add up to the national vote. So our concentration will be more presidential campaign than a parliamentary campaign. Individuals who want to be parliamentary candidates can actually start in a manner that they themselves will be at the center of activities looking for a parliamentary seat. But then, what is going to happen is that the presidential campaign will be taken over fully by the executive, the constituency executives, who actually be supervised by the regional executives, and then down to the parliament, down to the electoral area executives, and to the police station executives.
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1: 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What a friend about track and the plenty primfa. 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
7: the call ransom ne ye hu ni se we na ya ye no e symbolic a etche se obia edi ne huni e san se ye ka se se yin yakopon esom efuwa amuli ji na ele e tosu Now, a neck clean up exercise, no more intimacy, you could not have fire in the main panel. But a idea, I should say, that none of them are a dear woonie. MC per se range, a dear woonie. I take my Ghana, His Excellency John Dramani Mahama, I per se, a dear woonie. Anti Obia Eco Fia, young as a young picture, this is you quite call rounds, no, Nana. Yeah, or bishop for white business. I was all up and run. And a yeah, yes, yes, which means, say, as I said, oh, now why you are Juma or Honom? No, I say, see, Honom. I wonder what you did. I didn't say, Jahu. Now, my first time, when you're in a Macassé, as chairman of Musek, oh, be a person all about Mako Bunubiano, security arrangement. I am intact. The victims will be aware of Juma Kamakama Aqua, Yanya Day, NCA.
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8: zie
5: But a few more in that year, man, I'm in a part of the country. I'm in a House of Chiefs and then Vice. I'm about to achieve in a PM. But I'm taking care of it. I'm about to be a better. I'm going to be a more far. I'm so I'm not saying be a chief. I'm saying I'm going to be a new chief. Tia Kasa Yampo Ponga. We should have Global Sam Super.
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8: We must also address the severe water shortage in Petwe. Access to clean water is a fundamental human right, yet our towns remain dry. Living families, reliant and untreated local sources such as the Toje River. This scarcity strikes directly at the education and health of our children. Mothers rise before dawn to search for water when they should be resting or engaging in productive work. Children walk long distances to collect water, exposing themselves to waterborne diseases and sacrificing essential hours of study. We cannot reasonably expect our youth to safeguard our future when the present is consumed by the daily search for water. Remember that when the well runs dry, it is not only taste that consumes us, but the loss of time, learning and human potential.
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10: I'm very proud of this. This year, per se, we share the number now. 67 people are benefiting. And I'm not urban zone. True, true, you know, only a physical challenge. You know, my friend, come on, you say, I'm not here. Actually, you say, instead of only one coin, every services is coming. I'm not a son, only one coin, only one more day. 67 is a beer, we say, child. And I will be sure. It means we will be back. We will say, Uber New GDM said, send your brother Bobo to Biano, who bets me will be a found. So, particularly, we may know, Amy Niji said, I'm not my magic for Moses, because some of you, Juma, when we did the show, and that's our own brain. Because in kind of prayer, you could form the blue. My friend said, only a pepe, no, so no, the democratic control. So, if you look at it, I'm a bit more modern. It is to see people physically challenged. I'm a dear mutual, so many Jumana. We need this support. We have to say on our own, together with the MP, we say, the better NGOs, other institutions or agencies, and let's move up and try and collaborate with us.
1: Enti panina yetin kai Desmond ni so wa a bankrupt pani o wo gawest bra Facebook ni YouTube ne bra be bra ene ye de enuame em wo mo kese fe fe enti wo ba Facebook ni YouTube wa when your friend sees 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
12: 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Hey, I need anything, especially with our road safety.
13: And you know,
12: you know, I'm come over. I can see a media. Never born in Germany. I'm a kind of say, my cousin, you know, feeding so I can. And was that a nipa a car public transport and a commercial transport? And was that buying a bread? Was he a mobile school?
14: Yeah,
12: once a night classroom. helped Shian driving more than 3 years in the classroom, both theory and practical. And so see a man a license, man, yedi nipa concern in some. 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
13: you see, Anka City, you.
2: Yeah, kind of city.
13: Good.
2: I know, city.
13: Good.
2: I'll show you from Brooklyn, New York City. Hey, yes.
13: And the city say, Kwe.
2: So, yeah, country.
13: No crap.
2: Hey,
13: no
2: city. City.
13: Hey, where you can? You
2: wait. What's it? I'm going to see my brain. I'm going to see my brain. I'll drop a phone on you overtaking. One more and a comma sign and question. Eba Steven Chumes Nansu so se wo shre yen. Na Emmanuel se wo chia yen na wade enchia ke si e free Italy. My man asa ni yagani ze
13: Italy. Yen ka Italy. Msiro bebe.
2: Wo chia ye free Italy.
13: Good. And a young
2: baby,
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0: 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in no one else for there is no other name under heaven given to men by which we must be saved given to men by which we must be saved All right asempa 94.7 FM if you are sorry about jumedi na busia wuti Check his name, baby. I will be our shaman to be said, and I see my educum, a free no one abba. Oh, my Susan, and now Utien, and I may see my jacum, I will toss me, you know, go and I say at the sheer a henny. I wish your penny could feed your boy and so, and I'll soon go so Utien. And a year or two, they can go to ATMs, they can assay so ATM in a butu kaswa. And as I bring so, the papa and this Kwame. 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And when your name is mentioned, wherever you are, the better will be that you appear in whatever mirror, whatever spirit I offer. 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And what the bachelor Adam say, J. Na tutu din. E jebe biara uwa uti asempa 94.7 FM. 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Yet we are not looking at the influence. 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I will toss me, you know. 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that is under heaven given to men by which we must be saved. Now the word is salvation, the word salvation, you know, you see ma wadwen kwa yeo se eye spiritual thing kwa anu wakemu. Physical as well. 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O si, I wish above all, that you may prosper and be in health, even as your soul is prospering. Oh, you're so prosperous. And you see, I na come and swat yet name Bible parents. You be die. Said the whom detail, said the old crown and whom a dino. Yamiso per se, the pediamus would die. And so when we talk of salvation, Yagin could see a soon soon a young one. Then boom, a hunam dear, any abrabo, any unkind corner, a deliverance from powers of darkness. Deliverance from several things and deliverance from demonic activity and deliverance from the kingdom of God. Salvation. Eh, niyama bibri. No, I say, yen sabe kan wa sasi suha, eh, ni pa diye wo tumi mwaye. 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
1: 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Nini ani ampa se. Okay.
0: 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Any contributions. Fafa hobra. Awo YouTube suswa. A friend say. YouTube na yini a friend say.
2: TikTok.
0: Ah TikTok. Where TikTok o. Any as ampa no. And awo dien. Any awo dien.
2: Yedien.
0: Awo. And the altar versus altar, no ba, TikTok ubinya eko street. Now, aka Emmanuel, enti wodi enda so, na oba mu bua, odi ma omu ana that time no, omu ti say din say Emmanuel, may God is with us. You are not alone. Ti nyame oba ye niamma e chese ampani ampa so kam. Now, Jesus Christ of Nazareth. Or see a friend, Jesus Christ of Nazareth, to mean that obey ye a jinkwa, the savior of a jinkophobia. He's coming to deliver some people, save some people. And the Jew for no, they give you a name, a deal with you, man. Or the Samuel. And so, we had a life, but bien, you are. I'm afraid in the answer, you're Christianing, and the man says somewhere. Or the now. Boss, you want to make what's a boo? Boss, it is somewhere. Boss, you know what? I'm using it for example. And there was here a deal with you, so a deal to me. Now, my friend, I could say, Jonah. Listen, Jonah. In the Hebrew context, Jonah no, a child dove, and now say, hey, a dove, obey the emo, yung kuku anasa bronoma. Now, dove no, you saw, say, dove yabwa, utubi, kwe, chili, chili, from one city to another city, one village to another village, one town from one country to another. And so, I knew one say, when God wanted to send somebody, every person was small, you know. One small, I say, somebody like Jonah, the one whose name means dove. Ah, a what Juman were they? Oh, yeah, the evangelist Jonah. And what Juman, and so no wonder, say, when Yankupon Suman say, free her, ne called Ninive. A serious folk run. Koho! As I'm part 94.7 FM, if you are sorry about Jumadina, I was your T2. Ati, I can say me bree. Na, yon kwa chit me bree sa, ubeti yon kan. 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And the yane, you know, inti ya mwaha. Inti wo TikTok, faw suggestions in way, you know, mwaza uwe. O Facebook swa, asempa 94.7 FM. 94.7 FM. Chapter 4, verse 12, any foundational tests. Any foundational tests. Now, Oshé Obiti say, Papaya, a friend, one in the Yirin Moko, he crazy. Oko kuri sukra wa the same kra no papay umisa papa ben papay papa ben misi papay so apano ye freno Ali Melek God is my king. God is my king. In spite of Bibia, God is my king. 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
2: Nshaba.
0: Eishraba. 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All right, dear one.
2: Papa.
0: Oh, what to say?
2: Papa, Yanko Pongusu Eishrami.
0: Usu Ishram. 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Besom who.
2: Besom who yina.
0: All right, Yankasa.
2: Papa, Yanko Pongusu. Na mencha Sophia and Avia and Osofu Sucha landing
0: Ukochi.
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2: 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Of a sudden, I watch that channel, would be the book of page, maybe. 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Ya must see a dee bea. It's a dinner a douse, ma a dino empejo, ma a dinner day, and for where they uncle. About some mechanics, three version ya, and my mate dinner see ye. A small woman a kayano, a tray and nanchima ye do me, you know. Was say, or no unquala muna, and quite ye wo. If you say a deep bear and knee, we are ha. About was a deep bear and knee, we are ha. And yes, a dinner, a dear tone, woo, no pud in a se. And this a deep bear, we are say a better would dino. Because a dino, would the jidin pa, would the jen munyam, which so jidin pa, now jen munyam, but a new amount for a woman unchima. So at last, you may say, me dee in tiamano, and calabian as you can be good to me din tell when you know, many lano so. I was an LCMD, many sires no. I didn't ya, because only pana ya dimmer tono, first of all, dear no bang. And say a dinner by Thomas so dear, a dinner, mercy me ya for dinner, was an a bayer dinner, gaza, and canoe. About your dear boy, yet I told you, over Pasha say, Uray, a yen munyamni, Uray, ever do well, a winning debit to the dear the atto so. But why am I dinner and when you earn your pay? Ye boarding a crumb for my woody lie. Ye boarding with for my woody lie. 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
2: matters Marcos and panel
0: it did
2: say a dun sian you may do no no no at first I'm gonna say asma for no and sempaka
0: in sempaka
2: now what someone say
0: Jonse.
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0: echi
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0: 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Because of miracles. Miracles, signs and wonders. Now, signs and wonders. Fine. Tisa no cry the demon says signs and wonders. The same way a demon way. So I just signs and wonders. Ebe your goodness and mercy. Ebe your nepa, ebe di wachi. And we hear yoni we see car, ne we can call. The end, a council name.
2: A demon.
0: And eh in na no de na e we
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2: yes
0: we didn't invent you just so asampa 94.7 fm is it of kind as the me commentary no edin was in century ni beti wona obedi machi
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0: 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In my name. In my name. Ase pa 94.7 FM. If you are sorry about you. Medi. 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All right. 059-434-068. 059-434-068. Fre. For your comment, suggestions, for bra. I wish I can be now. I didn't say it. Redeem and century. Do but you'll be too on money. We'll be too on money. And the ocean may be more. Asempa 94.7 FM, Mark chapter 16, verse 17. I'm making kind of say, what's the one go can't send panny a ding in an? Now, more can't send panny because in the name of Jesus, hey, and said, you're an ABC. Yes, well, you didn't watch me. Na me yadoma na su go come to, we'll look at that end e die na wo se wo ye fa din ho o se wo ye hu adwuma dise bia na din na da fi hormonya wa wa bay tu anamu bia e di din pa bi bebre fi ho e die ni 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you said, then you know, I did about go. You're in chat as a pant or a DB, I wouldn't know. Hey, Missy, Pedin the Dietchy. 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If you are sorry, Abba, you may be in a UT. Message name gives you an identity.
1: A name will make a way for you. And a name. But Bwama, a year, you can say, I want to attract so for so any baby, I a day, a gina, a wine cry. Hello. Hello, good afternoon. At you say? Oh, yeah. Yes, you're here, pa. I ask and pa 94.7 FM. 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
1: Edin no.
0: Edin no. 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Oh, the late Reverend Francis Akwesi Amuako. And they are so from penny for crowd who bought your papa dear. Ha! Almost sorry, the dear day, Emmanuel. Hello, good afternoon.
2: Hello, good afternoon.
0: Ah, I asked Empa 94.7 FM. Anyone I can say now for free?
2: Your friend is Joseph. I can say free. Apa Ispada.
0: What is Joseph?
2: Kachani.
0: Who can say free? Apa East. Paga.
2: Paga.
0: Baba Joseph, say what in someone here can. Yenga sa. Amen. Amen.
2: Yenko. God bless you so much for such a powerful message.
0: God bless you too.
2: God, the Bible has made us understand throughout the Bible about how a good man. And how is able to work on your name?
0: Yes.
2: It will be a blessing to you. Just as you told us that Jesus Christ's name brought a lot of things.
0: Yes.
2: So thank you very much for such a powerful message.
0: Thank you.
2: Reminding us to work on our name.
0: Yes.
2: Name is our identity.
0: Yes.
2: And whatever name we live here, we live, our children will either suffer for it or they will benefit from it.
0: Okay.
2: I think most of the name in Ghana here, even Dr. Kwame Nkrumah is gone, but his children are benefiting. Even
0: you see,
2: doing well or they are not doing well, they are benefiting because of their father's name.
0: You see.
2: Thank you very much.
0: You said your name is Joseph, eh?
2: Pastor
0: Andy. And I believe and I trust that you are working on your name.
2: I'm working on my name.
0: Yes, you see, if you are called Joseph, you know you have to leave a good legacy.
2: That is very true.
0: Thank you, bro.
2: Thank you very much.
0: All right. It was your highest Empire 94.7 FM. If he are sorry about Paga, no, Paga. Maybe a ninja money, a guno. If you hope, I can see, I can see, Let me come and say, yep, a pass off one more. The name he left. All right. It was your open to me a friend. It was 059-434-0608. Hi, Asempa 94.7 FM. Good afternoon. Anyone that can say now, free.
3: Good afternoon, Mr. Midi Joseph.
0: Hey. Obo. Ufre free, Ahimfa.
3: Obo.
0: Obo.
3: Asalaja.
0: Amasam man, Akraman, Obo.
3: Obo.
0: Hey.
3: Mira.
0: Who say?
3: Obom Road.
0: Obom Road. Obo, minim area, ho.
3: Obo.
0: Obo. Hey.
3: Ufre Asalaja.
0: Uh-huh.
3: Then inside.
0: I see. Edina obo nsi obo as e chere nsi
3: obo
0: as e chere nsi ogra won tias use what
3: you
0: all right no problem e chere faudima me na e chere anwa frɛ no manwa na yakasawati all right yango en mkasa
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0: Yes,
3: celebration, my plan,

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1: Eh.
0: 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I hope say papa no so nyeni papa bone. Ti didi na e ato no so a. That is okay.
1: Ono, enye say di papa na din na kasa na e to so.
0: Eh. Ono di din a opere na de abeto so.
1: Eh.
0: And ti say edino edino a good name. Ana di opere no.
1: So enye say o say yebe bonus no.
0: Uh-huh.
1: That
0: the
1: first one
0: eh the
1: bonus.
0: The
1: second one
0: on the
1: bonus raw.
0: Eh yeah, yeah. Eh yeah, yeah. Na yeah, yeah, yeah. Edi on the buy me na mo frame din bi. 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Me say no mo frame din bi too. Eh, we do baby na me inside in the two baby kura. But that's the boss. You mean now? All right, papa. Also frame also the Joseph. I brought them out to us, Joseph. And then say Joseph lie.
2: And then Joseph lie.
0: Hey, Joseph lie. I can't break a crabby. Last person now, Yanko. Asempa 94.7 FM. If you are sorry about it. Good afternoon.
3: Afternoon.
0: Many want a cousin of a friend.
3: Hey.
0: Joseph Wafre Bibri and Mary Afre and I see you. Okay, or yarifa him fa
3: special.
0: All right. Or yarifa a din special a din. All right. Mary Yanka sa come man at the house because yes it doesn't change anything what am I
3: let me
0: say not to be
3: not
0: to be well you see it might not necessarily be a dino a douse no what am I trying Ebia na nye din na da osuno. 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
0: 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Say, hey, Dina, we will look at the negative side of it and the positive side of it. You have to say, it was so and I need to so. And we need to go to work. You bet you know, you bet you know, next week, you know, you bet you know, Papa, as you saw the day or the abre, you see, you may make a savior and no ever so gracious promise of God ministry. I shall see you cry. I shall see you. It has a 3rd of August. Maybe it's 11th September. I have 40 days fasting and prayers. 40 days fasting and prayers. Or so for Prophet Daniel Avevo. And I didn't know what you're saying. Say, Pastor, say, brother. Okay. Am I in Tiamwa? Over here, Waka. Am I in Tiamwa? And Prophet David Abuaje. And Minister. Bondages, Avevo. All right. Abusia, you may be a Airbus, and also starting from the 25th of this month, now you're 27th, a revival, and Adum Kesefa engaging the altar of God. Okay. And as of where I'm okay, so for Timothy, Augustine Timothy, myself, and other pastors, as of my new for it, and other pastors. Alaji Tabora, a Hona Yedi, said you may know. And the Bomodia Shannon, so now I now the one knee at the Achreho. Age, my dear Cassie, be a friend. I can say the next Asempa start 2026. Now, one farm, my invitation says, I brew the baby, Avena, maybe King Kayana. Maybe I'll soon ask you, Papa. All right, I'm here. Age, my dear, is the next Asempa start 2026. A basso and tea, Miss Roa said. 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Alright, let me say so so odibema ayye papa no waka wansu mwa. But then go so odibema me from the start. Tia me kaya nime humbe bia madefa. But papa jo next week obeba yedi yesu. 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Edin. Edin. It was here. Hey. 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
0: 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Ye ma kwai no a star. Na the omni ni ube short video. Na ye short video no a adwuma unim die no a ye short video. Say bia de ameye na abeye na ye short video. Say dia unim bia no a person de radio ni TV so no. Na what send video number 0530531001. 053-100-3813. Now, what's sending? Sa video number, sa number way. 053-100-3813. We are short video now, the ma. Na ya share. Ebiana. 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Wona Ebiya, the next star. Ebejo asempa. Abetre video, echa ye radio jumano. Ebewa. I say to me, a year between the ages of 18 and 35, when you're 45, I ain't you. You're poor, you're a person, Tem. And to you're 18 or 35 years, sir. Fakonya we so, na ye video be, a children, you're to me, I yo radio so. Now, why the next Asempa Star 2026? Niabe to me, I be a no any video, now they are a money, eh? I will not my me boo, Dean, so, same candy, I'm not my mate. 053-100-3813 You will be the next Asempa Star. We in your prophecy, I'm in my war. One casa wedge my bear and a better way, dear. Now, empo, who's a bed more Asempa.

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0: 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In Jamaica, Chicago High School. 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
0: 14 year girl o ko high school, you can high school. I'm saying na friend of GSS na an SHS. Okwa, when you're 14, you know, and you may be baby advertising, say, if you're 14 and above, come and work. Near beer, kwana, kwana, kwaya juma. 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Na empo at Kwankwadano, at Chess or Medisikafa. 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Na a juma adono con. Empo a juma or penal. Bonus say when I'm a pair with them in no. So they're able to define their career pathways by that method. Yet me about Ghana, Eddie.
1: Oh, any
0: more? America buying them, I
1: say.
0: You best your mind.
1: But the sack of brevity. But the sack of the brevity. I didn't
0: check which America for one champion. I can move for papa. Hey, am I moving for my miss? Me din eye ewura majesi o frɛ me boys boys mame me so metie radio na me tie wa mo me din e be ha me babo din boys boys mame ma chia wo UK dia mame nchia party e boa Mary's purple na me ami nua ba Emma obedu Ghana pe no say bra mba hye mba hye e ma do e ke mba hye bra ana mame kan chio bia so aba Ghana Emma welcome to Ghana
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0: and I'm in your bar, Obuo. 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
1: No.
0: I'm going to book out of Grace Morton Nakoshi. 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

0: Unim ene mene Vangelis Eben anya enesia papa me mo aha mo akwa ba
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0: bojuma wo yeso de emu odu enu a meti odin enam bi sa me ho se nya me shum ne fapim ne de because fapim ne ya enche papim ne yi a osum ne betete so do Christians or the religious people, do they know the foundation of the church and the religion? I want to greet the body of Christ. And I pray that you mature and strengthen together. I also bless every man of God that will tear us every and penny form mutie nyina e da on brasie e mama kwa ba achiamo e bia wudi na mntime mu a so ya sorry penny so ene kwa a sorry for the first time. I want to say thank you for tuning into the program. I pray to God that our churches shall become one body together to demonstrate spiritual maturity, resilience and love. So yeah, sorry be kambu mu na wagina branet tren e kwanso no kure kwanso na wona a chere se wona po ena wode odo ama ho ho. Let me start by saying that Adebia Ekoso Ewa, the body of Christ, it's not surprising. Whatever is happening in the body of Christ amongst men and women of God, it's not surprising. But we should not be worried because the Bible told us in 2 Corinthians 4 and 18, or say, so we don't look at the troubles we can see now. Let me ensure how are you from this memory. Rather, we fix our eyes on the things that cannot be seen. And no matter who never had into so, for the things we see now will soon be gone. The effort we ever caught, but the things we don't see will last forever. And there are no a bit of tip and some a bit the any. Hey, you have a now, if you are into the unseen things, the eternal things, na yema answer yadi. Okay, Corinthians chapter 2, verse 4. 2 Corinthians chapter 4, verse 17 say, for our light affliction, which is but for a moment, but it's for exceeding eternal glory. Na ewe pano ebeba kyanike. Mepesa mebis mechira wo se ne dey. Penyankopon asem na kan. I encourage you to take the word of God with all seriousness. Don't even take the man of God serious. Take the word of God serious. Yeah. You forget about the person who comes, forget about me Apostle Neteko Tego. Forget about evangelist Eben Anya. Take the word of God with all seriousness. God's methods has always been through his word. For God to lift you, his word. For God to bless you, his word. For God to bring you to an expected end, his word. The moment I am fat now, seminal, and yet, Tredia, and it's upon him yet. I'm an amen, yes, it was. Oh, yeah,

0: the word of God should not be read only. And this is a kind of thing. We should meditate upon it. And so be sa honsa. Said about nyanti asia surunko. Na ento watu wana muntio. For example, the Bible no ka say, love your God with all your hearts. Eh? And love your neighbor. Evangelist what say? Say so utimi bobo hu adwe proso. 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Na unyanti asia na bobo assemble wa eh. The word of God is powerful. The reason why Christians are suffering and we are like children because we lack the word of God. The foundation of what we have chosen to do is the word of God. But because we don't assimilate it, think to understand the word of God, that's where we are, where we are. So for then I become
1: found. Yeah. The person can know I can not just say Nyamia Samono. Ebimo. And Tiasia, as I see in Yase, oh, if you feel Yamia, Yame Ewanassim,
0: Yame Ewanassim, yes. Yame Ewanassim,
1: yeah, said that the book of John Kaino, in the beginning was the word was with God, and the word was God.
0: And the assemino, Ebia Krababrika, you don't even respect it, but what can a seminal now, Bobo, a seminal one, now what Tiasia, John Montia. I think I agree with Joshua 1:8. I said, this law of the word of God will I meditate upon. So it's not just about going to church. Now, my main camp, I wept because no one was found who was worthy to open the scroll or look inside. Yohane was me seeing. It sounds no be any over to me a be a woman. Verse 5 now. Then one of the elders said to me, do not weep, for the lion of the tribe of Judah, the root of David, has triumphed. He is able to open the scroll. And its seven schools, or say na Judah Yatabano or no pet and the Timmy Beers, and then you may be. And I John, cause verses not say, I saw a lamb looking as if it had been slain, standing at the center of the throne, encircled by the four living creatures and the elders. The lamb had seven horns and seven eyes, which are the seven spirits of the God that sent him. Yeah? Man of God, when the Bible says that the lamb has these eyes, the eyes means the vision, and the horns means the authority. That's what this Bible is trying to tell us in Revelation chapter 5, verse 4. Osina ne niwa ne abebe. The eyes stand for the vision. So you see, when you read the word of God, it gives you vision. And when you read the word of God and understand, it gives you authority. So the foundation of the person who calls himself a Christian believer should be the word. For the word will open your eyes. You have vision. Or what we call revelation knowledge. And then it will give you authority. You see, most of us lack authority, so we run to pastors and men of God because we don't even read the word to have that authority. So for then I become found.
1: Yeah, the sad about it is that the men of God that we run to, so obia or so unya problem and answer, you look for where you get solace.
0: Yeah,
1: but sir, you be introducing you into letting the person know, say, me nye nyankopon wo.
0: Thank you.
1: Ope nyankopon wo itiria, e wo nasem mo. Inti ma menchere wo nyamia sem mo. E ho na wo be hu nyam.
0: Today, most of the men of God have become, are parading themselves like superstars. As a ocean movie, one said, they're a friend of Bloomer. And I'm a friend of Bloomer.
1: Yeah.
0: Most of them parade them as superstars. Miniwa, nyami niho. Mama, nyami enkasa. God has already spoken. And his word is in his word of the Bible. So it doesn't depend on you. In fact, we'll get to a place where God has appointed men to lead the church. Yeah. But you are supposed to lead the church so that the people will mature and also become witnesses.
1: Yes. Yes.
0: I remember say Yesu echo Samaria and you know honom. Okotro bana o ejo mamboni no. He Christ didn't condemn her. But Okacha is a wunti na maba. Na ubi sami show a, won show dey sha. Mama on show bi abenu mu a, e se omumuda. Christ don't look at her as somebody I wa remember bebre. At a point kwa Yesu eka ni say, "Hey, be condemn us, mama condemn o." Me ba be she o ma. So Christ look at the woman who was an outcast. Would him say, "Oba no, Oba, bura no hua, Obi anechi because Oba sent from ma." And so Oba wa no hua, Obi aso ni bemu eh, me anechi nko, Oba sell. So for the world, she was a factor that was an outcast, atunachini. But Christ stood by her at the well. That's the essence of the word of God. That shared the word to the people who are outcast in the ghettos, in the hospitals, in the prisons. Those are the people who need us. And Jesus catches and said, "Look, me, I didn't want to have you on the ground with him." After he spoke with her, the woman went ahead and became a witness. So the woman, that woman, he was suddenly became a witness of the word of God because Christ infected him with the word of God. That's the essence and the foundation of the church. That people shall be infected. So this example of Christ at the wall should tell us, say, the word of God should be shared just by everybody. And then it will, you see, the trick of the word of God is that it's powerful.
1: Yes.
0: So powerful. If you don't appreciate the word of God, you can't even pray. The word of God is susu. But because we don't know, we are working as slaves. How can you fight a spirit with enchine? Any oil? No, you don't do that. Yeah, the devil you are fighting is a spirit. Therefore, you need an equal strength of the spirit, bigger than him to fight him.
1: That's it.
0: And the spirit of God dwells in his word.
1: Yes.
0: What I say? Anything that Yesu, but some call him, no, he said he spoke the word unto him, and the devil fled. When David met Goliath, he spoke the word of God. I say, "You come to me with a arrow, but I come to you with the Lord God." Well, no, the word of God no, is powerful, but we don't learn it. This week, you have the foundation. You have a fapping. And yet, drums are born as all them know. And yet, Kabuko, you got to go for it. Now, because I'm not talking about Gaza, go for it. You got.
1: Okay. Yeah, the papa I'm passing one thing I enter here so they say the word of God now you cannot. There is one thing knowing the word of God and another applying it. Inti obia wunimu nyame asem to said the obana Yesu ekusia no nsio nano no. O te asem no hu Christo no wan kan anu antum anka se ono de wan Christo no e okko share to witness and only one ansana dia wo chire no dia wo witness no of course you'll be obliged to do it what did I say and inti wan ye no now de ofa se so for asimesi de ono be ka chire no aye enu nko ade a ne wayera
0: the word of God is powerful so what ta e kan etie eye ho adwuma. You quicken the Holy Spirit in you.
1: Exactly.
0: Jafenya will be on our you.
1: Exactly.
0: Gradually, you stop committing sin. You cannot stop committing sin by your own will and power. We are until you mature and let the Holy Spirit take over, like 2 Corinthians 6:19 says, that we are Nyankopon assured that. And the Holy Spirit dwells in you. It does not just dwell there. You must nurture it. And the Holy Spirit can only be nurtured when you read the word. The word must give you a vision. Where am I going with my life? What should I do? What should I do? Vision. And then the vision will give you authority. One will say, because of our vision, we are authorized to do what we know. The word of God does the same thing. It's a magic. Okay? Whatever you are looking for in the world is in the word of God. It's not in the hands of any man of God.
1: No, not at all.
0: Any denomination. You see, the church must be one together. So what kind, in fact, Revelation 3, it tells us the church and gave us the names of a church based on the areas where they were located.
1: Yeah.
0: And gave us seven churches. And no choose the church of Philadelphia. The Bible didn't mention the church of Isaac Coronation Church, Eben Graduate Church, Niteko Forceful Church. He didn't mention it that way. He said the church of Ghana, the church in Choco, the church in Abeka, so that we all congregate under one roof and share the word of God and look for the vision. What is it that is saying over there? What is it there for me, for my marriage, for my business? Yamia sem na me kan de na wo ma me e wo ma tin kam e wo ma me e wo me suban mu yamia sem de na chire me e wo ma djuma mu na wadie mu na de. What is the essence of the word of God for my life? When you ask yourself this way, you are meditating upon the word, a bit empowered to give you a vision for your life. Once you have the vision, you have authority, and then the Holy Spirit will be quickening you. Sin will run from you automatically. The devil will never come near you. The devil fears you because you have the word of God in you. The reason why a Christopher about you as well, them talking, because you don't even have the word of God. One of them Jimmy Foster the French produce. If you have the word of God, you fear no evil.
1: Yeah.
0: When you say the Lord is my shepherd, I shall not want. And just say shepherd, yeah, I want to go. Or say my sheep hear my voice. That is the word of God. So we are deficient because of the word of God. When you read Romans, say, when you renew your mind, shall transfer it transform your life. How do you renew your mind? By the word of God. So the foundation of the church and the believer is the word of God, which is missing, which is why we are behaving in a way. We are listening to every word on TikTok. We are listening to every word from churches. It is wrong. I will say it today. And we are believing in doctrines of men. We call them, look, God's word is one and only. There are no doctrines. God's word is not a divided word. God's word is one family only. Sometimes I weep like John when I see people arguing over the word of God. God's word is not meant for a debate. It is yes and true and amen. The Holy Spirit will be quickening you and will direct you. But you see, people are taking advantage of you because you don't even read the word of God. Now, because of one, because you say, they say, you can't talk pure water. If you can't talk, what do you mean? Now, I know, I'll be catching myself. So for be a corner. So for the same person, you know, you know, I think the joke is so present. Not in South, I'm saying, you see, Christ is not about rituals. Christ is not about rituals. It's the word of God. It's the word of God. The truth shall set you free. When we forget about the word of God, we'll be deceived. But I will stop weeping. I know some dreamland mama can become mommy.
1: Oh yes. Said the advice you gave us over the weekend on how to push for the regulation of the religious institutions, and yega na hankwa nipa bia no, even the United Nations have a charter to protect humanity. Emre bia ma kwan se bi me pe se me ba asorinti obetimi atinto so egumetrim atinto so egun no emra ma ho kwan, and it is about time we let the law, the institutions work.
0: But besides, how do you regulate the church?
1: Yes.
0: How do you?
1: Yes. How
0: who is going to being a regulatory body, what about regulatory
1: body? Yes, it is easy, Kra. Based on some of us, our experience, we know, like a health and safety profession, how things are done.
0: Yeah.
1: We call something best practices.
0: Yeah.
1: And they are based on science.
0: You can grow more regulatory churches.
1: Man. Yes, they're based on science.
0: School no, it will be a church of foresight ministries.
1: Mm. Yes, obey to me, Nankopan, the freedom and even
0: spread the word.
1: The democracy have given us the freedom to
0: but
1: do.
0: But you must be within the be tenets
1: exactly
0: of the word of God.
1: Mean, yeah, be no.
0: It is against the word of God.
1: Yes.
0: So yes, Namisiye may be ensuring the nose. In fact, as a pack, maybe I saw her, but we must abide by the word of God.
1: Exactly. The Bible ekan semonyeni.
0: It's say any regulatory body. Ebe so obi aye ni anya ko pon esie.
1: That is it.
0: Na wan ebe za ekoyi pani.
1: Nyamia dumti.
0: Ana e wa ko fa pope e Roma ba.
1: Oh there. Nyamia dumti ye won pani for intermediate me ka se me mpese meye too nationalistic. But Mecca said the reason why we had the likes of Kwame Nkrumah, and the likes of Kofi Annan and the rest, no, it is not by mistake.
0: We have people who can be
1: leaders. We have people who can be leaders. Even Kwame Nkrumah lead the world
0: state. So that Nkrumah will be called waywarder.
1: Yes.
0: We broke them to book. Because whether we like it or not, there will be impersonators.
1: Yes. Yes.
0: There will be ships, wolves in sheep's skin.
1: Exactly.
0: But the Kwame Nkrumah young woman within the industry. Yes, so because hey, but the kubra bra. Why Jahuma no go there? You know,
1: and the other good thing about it,
0: some people argue so the Bible has said in the end time they'll be there, so we shall allow them to be there.
1: Not just a Sebu, and fire drinking, and you might say the Bible because we should think about things that are worthy of emulation. Nyoma, yeah, Nyoma Papa, yeah, Guinea Hosanna, okay, quite bad. My first one, me, Nyabi, why, yeah. He's been a victim of a false prophet and is behaving anyhow in the house or in the community. Inti kwamba ni ebe fasoa sa ye nuano ebe ti me deliver no. What you say?
0: Last week me lady bi ba me ho and I'm referring to ma madam for psychologist bi. Wa kwa sorry I believe say ono amu oye evil. Well, wa je ni so oye evil to the extent that why depressed? Say or no, or you're evil. And so, of course, a Juma club, or you're evil. And so she became extra paranoid. To the sense, when you're mental problem because of that. Just by somebody telling her, say, or you're born some evil, evil. So sometimes, some of the things we do to the people in the church.
1: It's so sad. Nipado dua. Who are more mental hospital in Nano? Meeting me, I can say majority of them. It is free. This indoctrination and the spiritual things. And maybe I can say we are able to use the word of God and just to direct our lives. The Nyanko Ponsi and Yeni Menko, we are there, Menko, Nia, Menti, say Yan Shet. Kwanya ebe faswa ebe timede nyame asem no eye adwuma na ye keka spiritual things na wake of fire ko say we end up confusing the people and some of them do that deliberately said ebe a omo members the nimpa no ombe ombe obehu mo say omo aben so that they can be always dependent on them but
0: so now it's more about the numbers and not the saved it's now about the numbers and not the saved. Our focus must be how are the numbers maturing in the terms of the word.
1: Exactly.

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You may deal with an NCBI, Beco, eh, das, and at 10 quin dos ne da, ya shia na santem, yes, and at ye. 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So the word of God gives you vision and authority. You don't need no authority from any olive oil. You don't need no authority from any water. All the authority you need is in the word. 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

0: me da se ma me nyame hira wate e wo contribution no ho so for you see when you begin to say it like it is people become enlightened
1: yes
0: exactly. And they yet can say the foundation of the believer
1: no
0: o christo ni wo fapim enya sori awoko wo fapim enya sofo da wa sori ano wo fapim eye nyame asam
1: no
0: the word of god and bibia is so kwa so super fast amana akan no bi sa ho se e de na sem we e kire me ubo bo bo ho no nya anti ase embo anti ase a ma ko bi sa so for sem we make am anti ase
1: sir
0: na u dia esuade na what dia kire yo then you are empowered
1: yes.
0: And the word of god is a powerful tool
1: sir. That's it
0: over em say e be pon wa ho abono me sada okay trip pepe na so for kan last word ni enko
1: yes and said the canon for the foundation the bibia no e nyame asem no e na bibia ni we ase a na se futo bia ni we ase a obenya a e chain nyame asem no
0: nti
1: se we bebo bra is the year it is not enye bibia e nyame asem
0: oh yeah ma asem na so mysterious
1: yes
0: ai hu enye hu bia eye asem wa na nyina so e no kwere na odo
1: sir.
0: So when people begin to imbibe the word of God,
1: that,
0: they are set free.
1: That,
0: but we are made like a word that back open a one. It is Isaac and Yami and Bijawan can say so for Abraham and Mekan. Who told you that?
1: Yes,
0: yeah, so for Abraham a seminal. But you too, you have a right
1: yes.
0: to study the word of God.
1: Exactly.
0: Joshua 1:8 or can a plane or say this law of the word of God would I say would kwame and I could you. One man seminal, one more piece of fast seminal. And as I want to tell you, one man sorry, or the man a Christodom, or the man a Gidifo. So the Gidifo, we should be one and read the word of God.
1: Yeah.
0: And then somebody will not take advantage of us.
1: Yes.
0: Yes, so for the lack of knowledge,
1: yes,
0: my people perish. When you don't know where you are going, so anybody will lead you anywhere.
1: Anywhere.
0: And any road will take you there anyway.
1: Yeah.
0: But once you know where you are going, when you have a vision, nobody can deceive you.
1: Yeah.
0: We pray that this whole week, the Holy Spirit will come into the life of Ghanaians that we shall live a life that is guided by the word of God. Nyame asem ne nkura ye Ghana. O nyame asem ne nkura ye mpanimfo. 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Asem no ye odo. Asem no ye nokure. When we have the word of God, we will never lie. Ye be jai kro no bo no. God the Holy Spirit will come and dwell in us. So let us pursue the word of God. When Elijah was off for ofana word na menko.
1: Yeah, we cannot. We should pursue the word of God.
0: Ye ni achiri.
1: Ma ye mfa ya dwene nko bibia ho. Ye mfa nyame asem.
0: Obi aban wan so Isaac. Eh. Okay, my pon. Eh, me ndi afi. Eh, my main sign car was say asempa FM ayati. Ye djumedie bi aba. I say Asempa, the star of 2026. We are brandy and Ababa Opeso by Yajuma Radio Sua. We try our own video. Na program Opeso by Yanabia now, we are newscaster. Ibia now, Peso is an eater, but we see. We don't get over me, I'm a bro. By Ibia Peso is an eater, but we go. And now Peso is Obi, Miamina Obi. And now Peso is a Shedra Branty, we are Jamba Chisemri, Eja Dazi. 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they are sending now yehunu empo say ebi I was so person where say Isaac you know your production header I be jana so me producer who me me video funi whatever obet my yama media no obeye no atwa ato say WhatsApp number we so 0531003813 program near then the next asem pastor ye makwa mo bi abejuma abi the juma na dekeke eh radio juma keke unyanye mpo unyanye dekeke ntino aha ena me do besie na 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Abaka Mr. Studio eh mi aminu abema eh new soon in this year and for today as I say mama na tu baba new so eh so for ebe
2: neutralize
0: mama as I say wabe neutralize wabe citizen of new so by force eh yam dazi
3: Abu Shabani.
0: Ede sey.
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3: Okay. 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
3: Obrimpon o say.
0: Ye bua o say hwede e to so mi.
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0: hwede. 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
3: Me ba.
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0: 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Akoko no tu nko so ba 30 ba akru bia.
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3: O mai e bebere.
0: Me ka di e fa no kwa.
3: Oh okay.
0: Enti je da ze bra.
3: Okay.
0: Bra.
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0: yaboa,
3: or session dear. IBM Petulum,
0: or a marketing director,
3: Naminsiran,
0: and in Samosugo,
3: no onion cassia,
0: or ya doera, or no sooner CEO for Ultimate Inn, the only hotel ever know him. Ultimate Inn.
3: Oh, okay.
0: Hold on, me come da.
3: No, no, no.
0: Ah, me wa water bed. Me that's why I must have so na me stress na go.
3: Okay.
0: Enti, obi ponda wasi. 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Nyame so nyira wo so. Na ene de na eko.
3: Ene ema football wa Africa ha. 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
0: Na eko si
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0: Hey, so guys na bo me dey from say. 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
3: Chawinga yewo Tabita Chawinga ono ye senior ena sign wo eye Temu Chawinga
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3: e omo she Ghana 2-1
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3: na bewo omo ti ewi
0: And I say your quarter place so me boy.
3: Quarter place there yanko. And not third place omo boy, na ye Algeria ne Morocco host country.
0: And I want
3: na Algeria for fire.
0: Wow. Je na finals.
3: Nti na e na finals.
0: When time na
3: Cameroon at 7 p.m.
0: 7 Cameroon ni
3: Cameroon ni Malawi.
0: Chawinga for no. Eh emerge as a member.
3: Na omo nyina nso bi anye trophy ni bida.
0: Omo first time
3: ni. Je na there. Trophy no and Nigeria.
0: Wake up, Algeria, Morocco, Chawinga for you.
3: Chawinga for Malawi, Cameroon.
0: And Ghana, yanko.
3: Ena, ye wo two teams ye wo. Ghana, South Africa. Ye ya bo African playoff ne bi.
0: Uh-huh.
3: Aka continental playoff. Nyami aduma on the 20th of this month.
0: Mm-hmm.
3: Ya wa da ebe. Ena ye be hu opponenta. Ye ni omu ebi si. Ema ya sami na meka.
0: Ah, okay.
3: Ye fene intercontinental playoff.
0: Okay.
3: Nti ya nonu. Two teams from Africa, ebi efi Oceania, ebi efi Asia, ebi efi Europe, ebi efi Southern America.
0: And Ghana ne South Africa ne Africa eko.
3: Yes, Ghana ne South Africa ne free Africa.
0: Now what is the criteria for selecting Ghana ne South Africa no?
3: No so ye boy. Okay. The Ghana ne Cote d'Ivoire ne boy.
0: Okay.
3: It's a play off no. Okay. Ghana ne Cote d'Ivoire ne boy.
0: Okay.
3: And yes, Cote d'Ivoire 2-1. And South Africa.
0: But seriously, Ghana me share Ghana ne Malawi no. Many anje guess no. Ebo bo.
3: When you are new,
0: no.
3: Tell me, catch us at a winger for an idea.
0: No, I thought probably that wasn't a team, and I'm anymore.
3: Okay, the boy, I'm quite you.
0: I feel like I'm going to do TV in the cry because Ghana team, I'm minimum. You know, I'm show them.
3: Yeah,
0: so I just left this set. I don't know.
3: A man in the enemy be home.
0: I should think so.
3: Let's cast him home.
0: Oh, Ne scared the bubble.
3: Oh, I don't know. Money letter by say omo pe DM ne omo bono say say Ghana dey mo omo no. Omo san kan to omo cho letter by.
0: And you omo jeje abo no say because unim. Bo no search am so dinam say enye Ghana team na me hwe no. So e wan am jeje abo no hwe.
3: They say the abeto dwano from say your board that game ni wey here. With the exchange of letters from the Black Queens players ni sports ministry no. Actually they say pefe say omo sika sem na na how.
0: Ow.
3: Wo no mu pay DM
0: omo. Na na mama when we ni mponi entry omoka.
3: Anti omo no. Omo say be dem da da.
0: No, this is a bad way. Football say ko free time no. Sika je fina mu ye bo asabaji sika no.
1: Yeah.
0: Ana na sika die ni.
3: We mo so omo baby wo ho no mu omo bo egwo.
0: They should keep on doing it.
3: Nti me no ne ade a eye me ya.
0: Hwe wo bo na ko World Cup. Do you know what it means to you?
3: Nti ne nke ye automatic qualification for World Cup ni but anye Malawi say. Na nye ibia to the extent say not say ibia ye ntimi ni omo ammo ye ni omo time I say second go a van ruling aye upside and ye boy omo dey no be say second go nti say wo hwe dey focus no na wo game no so dey ankan go ni
0: dey and the one I say come on sika na one first kanan
3: sika no ye sports ministry ni na say go
0: e sika ni bi ni obed minister no obed e sika ni ni obed dey amawo
3: amu to letter by na minister nso mu nso they don't say me tuama mbi am tuama mo
0: and I've had it
3: and almost and letter ne buy so almost who da bi
0: omo je
3: fufu tuanwie
0: e mon pa ça c'est mon dieu eh mi am commission of inquiry me one man commission of inquiry me fa professor Wallace as my secretary na my fa co chairman of the inquiry
3: okay
0: commission no
3: okay
0: near say you trust come house you trust come house na say one kaza wo pesika a wo pe na minister so atuaka wa fa mount no akobo bi bo no mo fa nse ofun o se de mo fa wo tem bi amofre no
3: eh wa bo ne troka
0: troka e no aba fi aba tena fi me ka me ho ka me banisa tem ru amon ko bi o no seriously you see it's time and this year just seven no maybe so get a new set of ladies
3: yeah
0: na mo sumu new york no kura kakra o mo ko a wan see dem fa mamom na sika sam de o de a chi de bobo la se de bi aba su o cause obi e no an sika sam ye what I say, and this is because some idea name be prebisa. It be a while, it's you see a crana or man's wife like a crana. Sabi, one more head more offices. Bosumi or Buffy, I've sent your manual. What I say, Bosumi, Ghana pay be a 3,000 years. And so, of course, you might be an opera. You may, okay. It is a true be another Kuka cram or mine. A very important, say, we should learn to sacrifice to the beer. Ed, dear, Utter than it,
3: yeah.
0: But we are. A baby pay. That's my can say me chiro. Me start Adum FM at Watema near Jamaica. I just went because of the love of the job I was doing. Ben a beer kwa be pray a mame. What I say to you about ya. And then I began a human move. I quite be a mano as soon as senior winyano. Yeah, I say who's idea way. Guess me do ya pa. Naka me a pomasem. I'm not going to be like a
3: crowd. In Kamunya, automatic qualification and Kenya finish a year, come for a fire.
0: Sir,
3: man, baby, so I be an uncle, you, young, co walk up on and so on. You know, boy.
0: When a true of four?
3: Your management committee, oh, but let a normal day by an idiot, much ra, no much wrong with the answers here. Black Queens, players. Black Queens, players.
0: Now, I'm more clinical psychologist, a woman.
3: Bibia so mu nsa ka bia de wo omo bench wo de meka so mu nsa ka.
0: Look, I'm so disturbed.
3: Say papa
0: we know. I'm at my butu.
3: Won say we no. Mfa de ye pese ye qualify for World Cup.
0: Yeah.
3: Na yanka se ye hwe ho a World Cup no ye kwa. Won say World Cup no yanka no kwante. Say ye qualify for World Cup na the dire benefit no ye Black Queens players.
0: Yeah. So why didn't they look at that big
3: picture? Amani benya benefit one, but the direct one. Me no me no no one saw masa yeni adi asa.
0: So I don't know much as a bigger picture no.
3: I must say, yeah, they are your match.
0: Ebi ana bakumi yenu bi umu amu influence them. There are two or three players there. They were influencing them.
3: See, are your yeah, they are your match.
0: Oh, there be. I mean, yeah, they are wa yeah wa. Said that we be jaw fire. One can say. Eme asem wo dia.
3: Nti se se dia komane mane ansa na ye
0: ko. Me asem wo nti me kan sports
3: ye ba dia.
0: Ma sa me kan sports bi me me ko.
1: That has been something going on in the sports industry.
0: Says ka be di wani.
1: No. Black Stars e yare anu.
0: Look, it's serious. E bia na no kure nipa na mama sika bia sika bi ni o. 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Obenya boss body bebre. Look, it's okay. What the agenda is? And then now sit at 7 o'clock.
3: And also
0: the finals of the women's cup, no?
3: Uh-huh.
0: Malawi.
3: And Cameroon
0: and Ebo. And then also back my chi was here from saying?
3: Chiwanga. Friend Tabitha Chiwanga.
0: Chiwanga, but why you? Maybe Cameroon for.
3: Maybe Cameroon for. Okay.
0: Chiwanga, baby Cameroon.
3: Maybe Cameroon for.
0: And then I'm in your hand, I'm in your chin.
3: Matty,
0: you are a major woman.
3: Okay.

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So I hope you can stand them. Abu Kantaman to Atnase. Abu Ewaha. And to you you are Chawan Kasan Swatibi. And one and no. But it's an seminal kasai. What along? Every summer coaches are no nine bebo. Asan Seminole Kasai Community Cell, Asna Kutema Kamian San, Manchester City, Anti Mubako Cry, Manchester City 0, Asna 3, 62 minutes, and Yabo Community Cell, and only a day proper Kwemu, Nai Pia no Astati, Minu Kasai La Liga Statue, Samsung Aoko, Portugal League, and so Astati. 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
0: 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So, Sene Rum Kaka
1: SMP
0: Ewo Wafcon
1: Sevens
0: Women's African Cup of Nations and not third place Eko Edema Algeria 90 minutes extra time 1-1 and Afe Yeruemu Ewo Penalty Shootout. And also, Koya Kamian San and now my Algeria say, I'm a Morocco, so I say, Mu Aye Munu in TNA Algeria, Omu Aye bronze medalist for 2026
1: as Wafcon Sports
0: Morocco 26.
1: Notice
0: and I'm no Cassis and Sir and Anaji. The grand final in Toja.
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0: Ewo Morocco memo, aye Cameroon Fine. 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

0: 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Asempa 94.7 FM. But menu kase sa nse draw na beto ja. 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
0: Yebe uram ewo boase menu kase. TBS 1 Super Cup League no e two semi final. For the Assam Pefe, Anope, how much your term debits are bomb, Kaba comment me ante. A year, Menon Cassadia, a year in supernum fidelity. And then Abuswan dwells IDK, the Pandi, and the Abuani, and then Sue Cosso. Tinin Nahon Semewaha. You call Tim's Nasia Cosso
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0: Fame, dear Mahunse, Sienna, Omo Ebo Tutu, Fenimacha Cosso, Ewala Cote d'Ivoire. Other teams need to prepare more. So they say, "Kaya Gaka diabetu jase nyami aduma." 26th of this month, and a Gaka top four no SRC. Samata sababe kang house a frim. And yadi all boys and sobe bot super house be kwa kobo democracy cup 28.
1: Sempan sport.
0: Inti Gaka top four.
2: Notice.
0: A Mediema, Bibiani Gold Stars. Dreams FC, Samates and Ebebo.
2: So I hope you can stand the vibration.
0: And Accra House of Supporters Union. No? All right. Which National Chapters Committee. We call Annual Delegate Assembly. DNP Elho. Alhaji Akambi, former board member and management member of Accra House of I saw the two supporters no any muse. What's wrong, Mua? Bonibia, why you move your moon fan jelly? Na, Emra, yes, former chairman, permit to a hene ever, Elijah can be ever, and Penifau doing in Ansubai, Yibinya House of Folk, NCC, Omo Erep, Ewo Fidiamaha, na, Yenu Mwedin, come on. I heard Nua de Corso. And you be an ever boa, Bobo Kwani Jerry House of Folk, and his supporters, no. 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
1: 4.7
0: Habitat Fair and Airbus. Aye, big one. 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Airbus the name day. In the 21st of August, you could see 23rd of August. There's a fear the airbay, you could see the question. Nah, don't miss it. Aye, mini. Fair at Achimota Mall.
1: Awesome.
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0: Only at the Sobeco. Na Bibini, the Abitima Frey, A. Salasi. It was 0233 233 444. Na when you're wedding, come on. In T-shirt and Sequen Biasu. 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And they say Virtual Security Africa. 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

0: ano ayɛ the next Asempa Star 2026. The next Asempa Star 2026. 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
0: 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And now, so bet me, I have video, short one. Not what they ascending number.
1: Some parts.
0: There's a big Eddie amount. Infinity from 18 years to 35 years. There's a no. Asempa Star. The next Asempa Star 2026. 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
0: There's no one no memories Papa pa, from the year 2000 Ediba. Jumani and I bus on the 2nd of October 2026. Every Friday. Ewan La Palm. La Palm Dome. Inside La Palm Royal Beach Hotel. 8 p.m. Nasasye. Then he said the year single. A 150 Ghana cedis. 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Ewo Y2K
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0: Bomodiada Se Wankasano from 2000 Ediba Nese Nwambi Biadi Dem Inti Koswade Ti Nehwe Atum FM Atum TV Ena Fe Multimedia Browns Ninjina Na Enjoy Kama Kama Pass Nese Eco Bank Pan African Bank Atum FM Y2K Jam Omo Adarman Ede Bro Na Omo Mukute Imunu Enye Kojak, Two-Face, and Afi Mafwas.
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0: Sansu, and Velix, Lees, Equip Limited, Door Master, the best indoors, and Lawson, D-Ray, Ginger Beaters, and one is a demo, Oma Adaroma. 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
0: Enti, but where are you going to ma?
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2: Mimi wo David my friend is Shanta.
0: Oh, the word is Asampa 94.7 FM Abu Kantemant in Yatin and Kano. As at now, you better can remember our resource. I would do, but Abu, yeah, 77 minutes. Where what along? So it's a community said Arsenal 3, Manchester City. 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
0: Ah Tufri Chelsea neba
2: But I was say okay kan ho kakra na omo omo di adwuma na hye ne nsa no ehunu se e bia obetima ye adwuma na enye sa se oma wetu aso tre a pressure be ba no so no mo anya easy
0: but when di se peb ko wa be so city wo be so mo aye bo community se wo je tre se se
2: ene no nwa no because we team na da ho dada make us be a 2-3 players we na every team ni mu but e no nkyere je team ni nya mere se na wetima trauma do has na or your strong mom. So Ashana, enya die bi e nwa broso but eye wu coach no first match appearance no say one ma enioma FM ma supporters na ni so a go mu pressure na be more
0: because City no the way ana City ni City e no enya City
2: e enya City ni e
0: no ya oji goals is
2: there be there be and say bibi atochima de ana say wo no tactics na wo bo no
0: enkoyi
2: e bia emfiti players no but omuni asemka. Unless you are changing, na philosopher Abia Guardiola, a giant one, where this woman, you might create a massive, yes, I go more. Maresca, the Angia, almost at the league, and only coach Abia Medical one or so.
0: 79 minutes, Arsenal 3, City 0, and T, and no any deal. Na Senesa City, Asue, na Brent Kennedy, Eddie Arsenal, Calafiori, or no any ball first go, Eddie Masna, Bubukunafi, Kay Havet. About second goal no Edema Asna. Na hey Martin Odiga and inya third goal no Edema Asna. Mse ay Bukayo Saka de Unso si as or pens were 71 per se be a ghost in the baby. Into a chance of no go for bad.
2: Go more and tomu. 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Ungo for pressure be a was a pressure, Kakabi Mano, such in China, me for sunshine. Because Matian may with a chance to be on my or send for my pass crown or try, because who is a pressure be any day?
0: Pressure be any so. Okay, okay. And Tina say, and no, but anyway, Uko Asna for Asaya. 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
0: 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But Yamma came remu ewo amanone na young remu ewo jube for. Omu answer me no kasa Juventus opening a yen ponese signing talks with a branch and the Emi Martinez. We aye Emiliano Martinez, I no aye goalkeeper. Edema Aston Villa Bobo Kononese Omuni upgrade the things Argentina ni Sika ne bosom 6 to 7 million euros a year fixed money. Somebody a quakofa a year ray with the add ones no there's a top up and so as so el into winning some and so abba me the air to him. Then he said do before starting some more pa goalkeeper at nansu any or much demand still omunya goalkeeper we are then say idea a bebuapa Enzo Maresca obo game ya send it 3 then I saw Brent and the Jenny Rodri and they were surgery now on Friday. 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

0: 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not actively and na simple no amu say as at now to release a year crucial 80 million euros for abrante and Jenny Luis Suarez as a prize money at the man sporting CP Abranti Dabi. 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Barcelona force says kano anyhow. Cash no anyhow. As at now. Inti sika wedye. 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Ryan Aye Makedu Aya Brante Bia Onu Ewo City. 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Al Hila omodi genuine interest aba new offer aba. 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Any idea, bro? And what's he? And any gusu? I said, bro. And I said, 94.7 FM. Tiawe, mommy. Na. 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
2: 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So,
4: you dream in Dana, say, you know, Mwaman on name. You almost see a cra, you almost will hunu, yes, yatia, in your etnasia, Yakabum.
5: Memory Debia, a bonusia, a pemusia, a question of what you change your home, our approach, said the Yakum, any diabe drufi, the yahu, near her, the ye, near the abba, the anyano, and you can say,
4: yea, say. Abrochin come on a dim tintim pa.
2: Yabere no ma hudwa. 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I'm gonna fan it to my paper. O many puntu. Na how bot a sign. 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Nini na ye de bro. E wa brochin come with you medium. 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No a chair wagon.
6: Robert Davy, make us a free Germany.
7: 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Okay, yeah, Amsterdam.
6: Concept never was for Abrochin, Womo, Waman, and an emu, Womo, a German, and another Mutipi, Womukura, and also program, Womato project, Womawa.
2: Shannon, say a minute de bia. 6 p. 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

Bibia wo mu bisa traffic ne chia. 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
0: asempa yetia eye straight to the point essence asempa yetia
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0: that trophy? Who's got what it takes? This is where the next generation of great chefs get their start. And this season, they are not holding back. So pull up a seat or grab a popcorn or better still, join us in the kitchen. Big Chef Junior Season 5 shows every Sunday at 4 p.m. only on Joy Prime. Now let's see what these kids are really made of.
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2: Man yi mu e form a good year, Emma yen impimpim impimpim. 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Jumedi ever query, you know, yen yen eddy and Sabesha crata, say, I a friend catchment charter. Jumedi Kasie, Nipa Ortene Dream, a Gamanche, His Royal Majesty, King Teki Teko Tru, our Tosumino. A Baimun Penifua Yatun Sa Afrewon, a Dr. Julius Debra, Chief of Staff to the President of the Republic of Ghana. Oswafua Oshe, a former good year to also. Honorable Emmanuel Amakofi Bua, our Siam Rashebejeni, a more manful away Lembele constituency. Yet the Jumedian Befi Kempiski Hotel, a one cry ha, ena Abrem. Na Ebechegu, ewo Joy News, Adum TV, and a Sempa FM. And after your social media handles in Yanaso. Osanabu Sumia, Nena, a Tosso, a Dumwachi, a non Dumienu, Jumedie. Asempa FM Jumedia Frene Kusi say, any Semis DS Group Limited and Akawantuma Abuano, aye de April. Na wana war buying, aye Ministry of Lands and Natural Resources, Minerals Commission, the Ghana Medical Trust Fund, and afe the Ghana Gold Board. En komoi efa wohon.

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1: Magio, Nadia Nigia, Abanti Tim now, Gano, Bibiano, and the Ara, who bebas, my numi was a Migani Bobo Kono. Asna fire, dear, cause Tim dear, Ubian says Asna a champion. Cause over a bra transfer window, ni beer, and ne players be on Kukoko, Mua. Goma, I am one pass as a co village junior woo.
0: Asa for my margins are gone by same moon.
1: I am a woman,
0: not the Gunners. No one here,
1: religious obi a new, be a hobby.
0: So say, say, no, ye hear no meeting yet. To say, Liverpool, ye and ye and Timinia.
1: And yet, take him with you, so
0: Asna Fonso name, fatty said, you're my deep. It's a target, no, Asna, this season is not about
1: Champions League, no, please, yeah.
0: Champions League, no.
1: And to us, oh, yeah, I'm out for any buffoon. I'm a simple for no, and I'm asking for your mind. We have
0: been so genial, no,
1: and he's a
0: whole
1: but Madrid, yeah, Madrid, Madrid, Omukutadia, who's been Jim from his
0: house? City, a bonnet tree, one at
1: now. Just a one man, KJ, and once a go in your room, which I said, Osha would defend it on your match now because we're a bra. City Benya boss who are attacking now. Now, some defenders not going to be here. Oh, but I'm not going to be here. I know Mukwans are just a Mukwan. Oh, Mukoko attack it. Your defenders will be in a box in a while. Bebrenin here, Omo. Omuni were for reason. But we ask now for now.
0: Mary Ubenya asked now, I check his Ubenya among community sale celebration now. Omo eye na fatosuna etie for mra live on Asempa 94.7 FM Facebook no mwe kwa kai havet mu faso bubo bogo eh na kai havet em so omru
1: na odi ehwe kwa go on o she go on odi ga go on o she no what we say on make first attempt and a Donnarumma tough form as a penalty no
0: o da form
1: one nice eh oh abro funo omo ya de mane ye fe because yeah, well,
0: pitch now, but boss, and then
1: only a money affair because always a upon so a J League in Chayano. You were Timmy Honoma, Oshami, and Yavi, McGrady, and Samaji League. But still, omu mini business. What's any predominant Tashiano? Omu disappointed almost supporters. And the German, dear brass, and a fancy. Say, Omo, we are as not for Miss Roebuck had Ninian Adjum. Omo, Miss Omo's Roebuck had near the Ninian Adjum. Because dear now, all the back can't fast and I hope you. Say, Ligan and Wanji. And there, Namiana Domna last season, Waji. And they say, Pa, dear Bepan, I'm making you. Champions League or Coroners up. Eh, yeah. Because the world group said you were free.
0: Mati, young friends, so young Ramokaka, young friends, so na young Ramokaka, and Asempa 94.7 FM, Women's African Cup of Nations, you know, the Atini, Women's African Cup of Nations. 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
2: 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You did very, very well, moving all the way from Accra to Obuasi to watch the last group games and then go back to Accra to host your show today. Waseda nam soroba, nam yeshua se enche biano, waseda no ebedru enche. In the first place, yada sepa ni sa support na odima yeno. Sen ye ubusa yeno, competition zizi ya kase ya do the semi-final stage. And a panel, yeah, but the first semi-final of the competition, Emma, you know, Koforidia Sempefi, Ebon Homaday, Ewini, by a long goal over Atram Divisa. Interestingly, those two clubs, Nina, are from Division 1 League Zone 3. It was a keenly contested encounter. Abusuna Dwarfs, Sony,
0: FM,
2: Ayanso upon Fidelity. About the second game, Sisi Aminoka say, a goalless Obianche bi. Game a mubono anopano, Koforidua Sempefi, Eshe won. Omunya penalty in the first half, Omuseno, and a second half, Omusenya another, no mutimisha bet. The center of attraction for that particular game was the center referee, 14-year-old boy, and bra, overheard the confidence. And decisions are boy no etiki for a young boy of his age to take two penalty kicks for a team in a game. And really the timing now, it tells you how confident the boy was. And you really know we are able akolana baso. A competition no akoye only coaches ne kasa, only players ne kasa. They are all singing the same song. Coaches listen abo mo amomo who to keep, who to let go. What system to play when the league starts, who to, you know, build a team around, and a whole lot of things. Players also evaluate your strengths and your weaknesses and how to improve You understand? Inti, on both rounds, no, it has been very good for all the parties involved. And, you know, for us at the GFE, it has always been a dream, say, a big critique, a lot of, you know, competitions for our clubs. Say, the more competitions you get, the better you become. And that is football. Inti, a big critique, more competitions. But this competition is purposely to prepare clubs are almost free division one ever premier. And after you almost me a finishing in the top two, top three, no. Now I'm prepare more for next season. So that is the purpose of this competition. And I think it is being achieved in the long run.
0: Okay. Inti in a long run, expectation bonum bit me achieve we are so far. And you're bad. Sick, yeah, both semi-final. Semi-finals, ne. Inti finals nebe da ben na team wobe win no wini a de na wo ho de ma no team say participate no wo mu ana ehwe mu ho ana simple na efina na ebo mu ho ka ba bi omu da ba bi omu ya bi ana efina no ena ehwe say at least ombenya bibi kakra e de abo mu ho bra for this such a tournament.
2: Okay, so me da say but usually no eya na yem pese focus no ebe ko you know the monetary value of the competition na ye bono aya na ye pese all the time focus no wo the quality of play, the players available, the coaches, and then the referees. Aya na ho na ye pese focus no ko. Yes, team obeje no obenya bibi kakra, but that is not to say say the idea man no, it is to pay for competition na wa bono. It is all just to set at you know a support or a support fund for the team for omo participation. Team Bia was given a participation fee. Apart from that, you know, accommodation was also provided. Unless of course Bibia ya de ma ono unye okay and I say o standard no fee say o broso. Na say wa o best san hotel no na what your bibi kakraka ono wanya be for. That becomes your own responsibility. But those things have also been provided for by the FA. And other logistics are in my clubs just to ensure that the competition becomes a successful one. And yes, of course, here we are. But that shouldn't be the focus of our discussion. Participation, any FA accommodation, so if you know about no more, or what clubs know in all these areas.
0: Okay, sick. We di ega krabu be 5:30 kwa ebe boni afi ababe he. Two teams no anase kofu di asem pefi di omwa qualified da niya he teamwa. Ebu suando as unsupun fidelity di oka hon eko piyomo final. Nami an mo tina na final na eba anase Tuesday.
2: Nami boa etina e free for the all the club because enu na omu bo match ene oba bo match. So etina will be a day for them to rest so that they can reserve a lot of energy for the finals on Tuesday. The finals, no, you have about the Tuesday. Tuesday on about 10 o'clock, you have about third place final. No, and the Obelusu game, we know, on the Atram Divisa, you have about 10 a.m. On Tuesday. Now, the Obelusu game, we know, on the Sempefi, about finals, no, Tuesday, and you know. So, that is what is going to happen, Yamebwa. A free for all the clubs to rest, and then on Tuesday, the third place final and the final will be played.
0: Sek Tofik, senior communication manager for Ghana Football Association. Edasina Abu Kantaman to say Abu Suchiao. Yaminka also here Juma Pa Cote d'Ivoire from Cote d'Ivoire to Ghana to US name Morocco near Denti. Yaminka, why? Oman Quatinti, Nakos of Abu Juma.
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0: epokranso togum ho
2: develop
0: epokranso togum
2: not even that but how you are also able to impact on the life of others is very, very, very important. Tia Srenya, me omu isika bibiri, se debe, yosu ebit miyabua, ebi no muna omu arise in their careers.
0: Okay. Se kina, maybe sase, catch them young referees, you know. Omu ntimi ni premier nibi, because, oh, here no, I am here. Supreme Fidelity against Kofodia Sempefi. The center referee, any assistant, no? And oh, here young referees, yeah. 14 years, 13 years, 12 years. The kind of courage, any speech, I'm here on the pitch, no, so no. I be a woman penning for FIFA referees, you cry, me, who say, you know?
2: Well, I think that is the plan. The plan is to prepare the referees for the future. And already, Omar show signs. Last season, you will catch them young referees. Omu di Premier League matches. Omu di Division 1 League matches. Division 1 kwa de bibri yedi. You will catch them young referees. Omu di Premier League matches. Because, so be kaya kotoko, any Nations FC, ewo
0: Abrankasi.
2: Angelos Akurugu Adongo, one of the major highlights of the cut and young referees no on the DA Emra FA appointments committee appointing they said Ogo di match no. People spoke about it, say oh 17 year old there. Why they indi Kotokoni nations? The tension is very high. Your ball game new way, you know, na obi e ball abrante na baso. And that's not the first time. Your ball Division 1 League Super Cup 2 years ago, Ewo Nswatre. The final game was between Vision FC and Oko United. Angelos no on one did that final no obia bonabaso. In fact, what D to the level of even going to CAF, a CAF schools championship final I boy 3 years ago, Ewo Benin. He was a center referee and he was amazing. So and you know a spotlight and done so there are other referees who are also doing absolutely very, very, very well. Some you know say Yanya cut them young referee. Reginald, your AFCON, your Morocco, recently win under 17. He was one of the referees that CAF selected him. Emo Mukodi, ASA particular match. Nti, a starting ALD resource, and third year most of them are assisting and supporting in the Premier League matches, and it is showing so clearly. They have the quality to also take up those positions when they are given the opportunity.
0: Sick, yada si ebi e, nyame nka ho.
2: Mesime da si pa nyankopo nhyamu.
0: Okay. Sick Tofik, senior communication manager of the Ghana Football Association, and any din komo fi obuase for ene Division 1 Super Cup edru semi final ne ya bo first half no kure ewi e wo semi final 2. Super Fidelity and Abisuan Dwas will be anti mean for ball and to no young quatna anti and so ewho amede mao na enche meko mamehe na me nyewe. Mary, you away from me sports director, mammy, you away from my director, mammy what? We're very, very important. Mary, say bibia demon sa sound and nyina I come on, okay. Mammy was say Dora, a Japoma, a happy birthday. Happy birthday to Dora, a Japoma of Tema Joint Church. Age with more grace and favor of God. Dora, a Japoma, happy birthday to you. Nyaminshlao, on your kasiye, on tuunkwem, na mwa hwadia, enkwa e wum. 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
0: o nanse has omo declare dada omo dey ato reasons ni bibia no omo de ato so top 4 no omo entime
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0: wo he de wo no mo pa de a cars na e wo democracy cup no e so che top 4 ma ti ba ko enti wo se
1: wo go stress wo ho kra
0: nko bo ababe 4 matches
1: nko bre
0: nko bo ababe 4 matches
1: ebi gran na wa anya cup no kra
0: 250 million old currency no
1: now 25,000
0: now more 1 match
1: 25,000
0: 1 match e give 2 billion
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0: se the award top 4 ni ma mo a your toss fifth ni be kan ho ma na ye top 4 nti e samate so omo de ni be kan
1: oh yeah omo ya sa na omo ya go top 4 na ni ma se because it be ma se England omo bo top 4 Arsenal se medi kan up to United was me the fourth make a community shield in the me mother be and yeah gaka for your money on my because seka always care that top four no so no omu compared to democracy now na say more do there's no ways in come back democracy no or make us on the ball but don't share ubo is carry 25,000 and how money can see what do you know who do ayana FS on the bobat omunye mani nya attractive kakra because your team si bi wa top four no so mo ba wo ye den wo be e be reflect wa 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
0: Runners Ache, up, they are just recently.
1: 2016 or so.
0: It it also third.
1: Ache. 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
0: 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However, we respectfully wish to raise concerns regarding several outstanding financial and welfare matters. Outstanding bonuses, including Egypt 2005 bonuses, WAFCON qualification bonuses, group stage bonuses, outstanding per diem, payment, better management support for Black Queens players and officials, or say mental health and well-being support. And to officials, and so I'm going to say,
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0: Asampara 94.7 FM Guswa Tinkunya Sunti Abu Kantamantu Ena Yati Ninkano Yeko Nafi Yeko Kudin Komo Kakra Aba Ona Asampara 94.7 FM Na Eni Eni Se Mekwa Kwa Jinkra To
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0: In the next 15 minutes Mekwa Kwa Jinkra To But Eni Se The next Asampa Star The next Asampa Star Next Asampa Star Eye afimwa. 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Bebiya wobiya wadimfie. Edun wache kopim. Eye adwiase enum. From 18 years to 35 years. Register now. 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Next edition of Asampa Star. 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What you say? Na so person here presenter, sports commentator, newscaster, and entertainment host, reporter, a lifestyle presenter, ni radio personality, ni nyinadie. Ato edi amount. The next Asampa Star, any a person uba ebeye. Moment ni ni ebre ni eni. Messi, a short video. 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Folk omu chapter no mu a on asempa 94.7 FM nti Mary if I use the other one udu eye House of Folk na se omu chapter no mu a ye fe no big time na enu a obon homoden starting from Friday or ye donation edema House of Folk NCC no National Chapters Committee ye donation edema ahead of that is a omu delegate assembly etuja enwa ewo enkan kudium hano nti big time udu eye nese Farmic Junction dia big 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
0: 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afternoon Gumwa Jama this year. Are you cool? Excellent work. And we are Sansu and Anani Eddie Abba Osi Ose Asna Yen Konkwa Kofi Ajiman Black Man Osi, good afternoon watching you live. Ewo Pick Farm and Anonso Adin the message Abba Onsu Betimi the message Abba Question B Edema eye Hasefok National Chapters Committee Alhaji Yusifa ene Hasim Penimfo a we supporters nim Penimfo a ne 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owo Asempa 94.7 FM Sports Avenue 2 fatu no so no mu hu zo we die onwa eni eno kre guma jama de se bi omo ne trim anti there's a no ano ono ano that's no abu so ho ono ano that's no house folk ncc chairman no abdullah yusuf ono na that's no anti deputy pr ni I won say ano aye kase ano delegate assembly e dey a wo house folk
3: well house folk dey mra e dey mra na e adwuma anti uko border omo wo mra uba management yesu ncc as supporters leaders no ye we bylaws are here juma bylaws ne strategy yi every ye
0: old ones
3: no ye mra kase ye no aha ye wo bima supporter leadership anti ye bylaws wo call 3 article 3.23 no chere se every year as supporters no e hun ya se ye be ba be transi na ya bubu ya shia na ya dream club no ni going forward
0: okay
3: usha normally no ye be hwe ye passes ye juma ya ye ye hwe no we are na ya ba the new season ye ko ntia no ra ye shia ye no ye hwe 2025-2026 season no se na ye ko ye ejuma ye ncc the past 1 year ya 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across of Fuka. We are either the first or we the first.
0: Okay.
3: And he said, the past 2 seasons and our seasons ever traveling, we are unable to take any major trophies. I mean, see major trophy. I'm talking about the league and the FA Cup. And we have to find out why. Now we are planning. And he, Nwe Juma, Enra, my main cancer, supporters and our supporter leadership from all over Ghana. In fact, I must say, diaspora Accra, Omu rep war and supporters all over the world. And yenra, yeshia, niyama bibri, ena ye enti. Ubi samia mia. Uba bylaws ma. Article 3.23 no. Ewo say every year as a supporter leadership no yen fresh supporters ni na omo chapters and regional chapters Asimba committee
0: FM
3: and yeah NCC ya transia board beka ye hun management abeka hun and you know other bodies ye wo ye ladies no wo ho enti enura enu na ye
0: okay enti enra eno anamo yeye enti afi won say with a meeting na mukokoye no that is mu sisi ya mukoye na afi na being a deputy PR national oh yeah the mwabe bre house folk boboko no for the coming season supporters ne dia do mu hia na say magi trophy magi league na GFA cup no o mu nsa betimi aka
3: well usha and one of the major highlights in Kabum unity. Yeah, share a team now. Obia or support you as Beckham say. If the club is united from board level to the ordinary supporter, if you are united, Bia Pebia Yetuminya. And see and one of the major highlights, yeah, sure we have passed NCC leadership. Alaji Akambi war, yeah, senior bra, two NSU. 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
0: 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do do there oh boy cause me nya sponsorship o do do yes eh then e chese obetumi patronize there me so me ton no then e chese obetumi abom me dawro o numbers no na be chere nti the moment I obey 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
0: friends and supporters so mo be ba sa platform we so am o ma be register as phobia supporters no be donate even 10 cedis a month 10 cedis e dey ma house of folk meaning every month ye benya be 10 million Ghana cedis I think say will be the richest football club ever in if not Africa e be ye Ghana has say any West Africa yeah support across full supporters ye bitch me aye yeah, near to be set it peace, and maybe it will be this. So, today is also another platform we have to use to elevate ourselves. Now, you are seeing now who say, has a focus, ye bea, ye bea to me, aye. May I show some by, you know, supporters be brief, Remy. Chama, ye be being into me more, ye be being into me more for Momo be to ya, and my brute be cry, Momo no made it to ya, and my man for a yaka cry be my fine. But the main thing is me tem bia me yebibi na mpa accountability we sadi ai platform ya yanye edi mfi aduasa kra na se wo pani pa bia wadwe ne ti bibia wo so no wo benya sika bia befa so bia no wo 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world donations no so no e na also o betimi a enjoy that privilege no ti me po bi a chew na maka chiro bi a se the time is now enti mi nye timu no mani pa bako yes de bia e ka se has of folk supporters there enokre yogura togbe afede yedana se e wo bia wa kura timu na bedru a oda so bo hoka in fact this is time it's time for us to also show say yes ye wo hwa ye supporters ye die has supporters we are not just supporters ye de emotions and then I support Accra House of Folk but we will also do something different a day at this room ko ebeba across ofoku mu into mama kwanya at least I've walked you through things small tino na de ewo ho ayekoyeye ene gina ya kosi ebe bo akra so folk na media to ani
1: 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am watching you live from my village central region that is nyana basan doing the listening, a great job and ononso wode aba me ba sisi a me ba pe me de ensema ho do aka ne nyina no yene Abdullah 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
2: Anything, Tia Bruchenko, Akwa Mankwa, Akuntejo, Eddie Bro Wasempa, 94.7 FM. So,
4: you dream me, Dana, saying you are no more man on it. You almost see a cra. You almost will hunu. Yes, you are here. You need Nasia. You are Kabum.
5: Memory Debia, a bonusia, a Pemusia, a question of what a change near your home, our approach, said the Akuhu, any diabe drufi, the Yahu, near her, the Ye, near the Abba, the Enyano, and you can say,
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1: 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April. Na wana awobuayen, Aye Ministry of Lands and Natural Resources, Minerals Commission,
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0: and one will lift out that trophy. Who's got what it takes? This is where the next generation of great chefs get their start. And this season, they are not holding back. So pull up a seat or grab a popcorn or better still, join us in the kitchen. 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
2: 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Wei, Osi, good afternoon. Guma Jama, they say, listen to you live. 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Then, you know, I want to meet Eddie, Odie, Eddie, Abba. 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
3: 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One train a shim and man on quatentin. 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They say a crown of coach be a fa coacher, young high diamond woo. They say what da ye demo. 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friend is saying team I was say hey so may you better not say na yashan on crying say you ain't supporters no you because you know your support no na yako your name na and also pahuan your MD and the operations and the omwa kanyina so a boy juma na may cash supporters you know crying say afu elik ye beboy ebeye krabehwe ebeye krabehwe to the stand say amamfo nche dan hu de da ye afa ye sign in ho 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
2: what are we close to MD because when I supported chairman we are close to MD and make us a management money wedding come on I confirm so it is here we be added na kwetu meet top players nti ye egusu a ye to be added them
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2: Abdulaziz
3: mo mra me hwe ne bo so what they
2: say swedry oblast
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2: I mean say Bronino who being a leadership of yes. supporters no
3: yes yes
2: supporters no mo fa so mo support to Bronino say Bronino mra
3: edru temi a we are see mo no there o de an say o papa twen obi aso obi nsa awo de na ba fi o se kofi unu ani o se okọ ji ni free he so okọ fa na wo he wo de de oni ma ni se mpapa ba ni ntimi so 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enim eni obi a apart from negosa kapo I bet me a support no na waje den waje ye league no e di amaye ye ni obi antwe manso ye ni management obodo ye ni omunni assembly a there one say we are only supporters so we have to support the decision of the management the board and even the technical team as well so there be ye bet me atumpon ye bet me a win league no e di ahye ye ho animnyam that is what I think we have to do
2: time will be the message aba Osigomwa, please tell Tema Yusuf to come to Tema one of these days to rekindle the various chapters here. Also, to repeat the registration code again from Simon Kesi, Tema Community Wide, Community 1, Side 16, and Simon Kesi, or the ABBA.
3: Okay. Gomwa meda wase. Mami repeat code ni ene ye very, very important to me because no, wan wose sebi yote miya ye bon panifo friends aichi sebi ya management nyadiye omonto
2: qualify
3: board nyadiye. 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Enzo abroche team si ya aya brani nyina ano. Hey, supporters o. We ye wa abroche team biya supporters had even the majority shareholders. Omo ne tua sarise omo ne tua bibia so what I say we can equally do it ye betimi aya mana yeye ye betimi sa platform we wo it has come to stay and say be stay aye bibia eyeyia eye sa platform we and this open so course na register ho etun to bo bia ema akra zo foka eye star 365 star 1911 hash na wase ne e do beko platform no so a baby sir Udin Udino straight away you can confirm. After confirmation, no, either you want to register or you want to donate, no, nini nan a bachelor wakwaya obe faso. 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You need recurring nature say busumi biano ebe tew busumi bia ske bia o de beshe ho se ebia 10 cedis o 5 cedis o ana 50 cedis o 10,000 o wo de she ho a every busumi bia no ye be isa sika no free o 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
4: recurring eno na anytime bia otimi ye
3: no recurring na ye onya register
5: eno ye one off so u pick recurring na
3: eno
5: e ye option 2 and you pick option 2 na to and I will choose monthly every month
4: ebe
5: instantly no ebe to it is a sena telcos no ya insurance no sena mo ya insurance no upiki insurance package ope every month no so we sika ba o phone so a na ati
3: yeah
5: well aha anti when you ask where picky rake and so that every month soon and you are feeling a whole cost that year, quiet. Well, and I watch you say, even so, recurrent no swa. So, honor, ebia, and who say I shall go be a offer. Utifi was three, sir, and I will pack. Wow, match no yapo, who bow you be, and I would tears and pa, who corner, I'm saying no. My minche NC 5,000 be now a foul phone. Now a picky and only instant. Now the 5,000 no account.
3: Yeah.
5: Well, and
4: see, I know say what other clubs be a be and the acquire a cost straight to the management. Where it has a chapter and muankas has chapter's account.
3: Okay, very good. We know a year idea say, and for grandma, quite what you mean for Timo no enquires idea.
5: That's it.
3: That's what I say. Ain't you know? Right from the board. My eti as you say, Tim Bia or Mukuni say moa. So what I say. And so yen so near Pesi Sigina Ew has a folk. Na sebiu ye no one quine, na so di jende ba ye bun quine wa quantine ye bodi. Ekosi so jende won quine him.
4: Yeah.
3: So what I say. Ain't you know who be here say? Yen so ever build a platform bia or mamma who quine say. Munkon ko build a platform. Na ye hwe mo ho ne amoso beti me dia bebo across of folk na kina bi muka ea yeso ya gemo so muka bia yeso ye hu se sebio obra ye bo ye nyina na ye to enti nye da bia na ye nko anu ye be se gina ya ma across of folk supporters mo so muka bia ewom na enso ewom no ye se ye nko tie drum bra no ani ahan so what ya say enti na wo se yeso se ya no ba ye boto mu so be den ebe ba amana ye fe
4: okay
3: enti mpanimfo ene ma ye kwan and a management edicrata to so am I in one yes our crown as your friend company now or corrected data yamayan or no crown yet because obi abetimi di obi brand akoye bibi nti to say wo benya approval afri board any management of the club no you can't ever do that what I say enti no eye ni mpanimfo nyina adwen ene ye dia create sa platform we na auditors be ba so bibi like every abetimi aye no say every month kura abetimi sika bi aye abetimi aye ne dia koma management and now say end of the season no sika bi e benya no ne abo ano ne dia koma management e no no I think 70-75% straight away to management. Yeah, we can only keep like 25% or 20% of the money.
4: Do 70 never call management or?
3: Yeah, 75% actually. Ever call management or? We the NCC no, the little that we have to keep when they say yes, so yeah, the be yeah normal be. What they say? Yeah, the be yeah normal be the aboa team or no? Say yeah, be three coin. Yeah, be yeah yes little operations and other things you know. What I say, Eddie Abua Club, no bet. Say, bet your salaries, you bet see stadium, you bet to Jesus, you bet like no more be no, you bet signing players in Yanano. Yeah, yes, you can bar. Trust me, young Kobobosia. We will even be the sponsor of the headline sponsor of Accra House of Football
4: because. More supporters now.
3: Oh, yes. Oh, yes. And you say, boy, home money. Trust me. You because okay, every year, be our supporters. You bet my club on 10 million Ghana cedis.
4: I mean, say, Mr. Biam, with Sikasemne, the Anna, who here, pa, because support the Bion in Suez, can I meet you? A cohas of Fuku. They say 70% ebeko team no, and infants 25% or 30% ebeko a year supporters no. Na team Nidia no bedenya, ebeko street to my account, and
3: okay, meda was one say, your boss is in way, you know. Yeah, they check a call management. What is that?
4: I'm at 50,000 Ghana.
3: 50,000 Ghana cedis, very good. This tells you, say, yeah, sir, donation, yeah, yeah, yeah, no. Eko gu data back or so. Ego su ya, na fe yeah, no. Ye pesikana, ya sign at their commerce company na okra isikano.
4: Okay.
3: Not what they are, but straight into NCC account. And the NCC, at every time, obe ma sike biyano, ebe ye check. Ah, de be kwa koma management. Ama supporters nyina hu se. Yeah, so they contribute to no. This is how much ye de ma management am omo de abobra. Na china bi ono so wo jina be bi bonu bo so a. Obeka se me every month bi ano, metua se ma club no. Enso enko ye wo se metimi ye sei. Ye betimi issue letters. Ye betimi issue bi bia koma management wo ana se board wo. Achire adwen am omo so afa because omo hu ni se nyina na ye bo team no hobra. Base same prempre mu padie. Me kind of say supporters, yeah, my home modding because apart from say you call you park a crown and cry uncle audience, say a bobola, eh? It almost say, modding money, ma uncle Foco Park, eh? No crack, but supporters are always supporters, whether the team is down or up on Ninjano, or say Utimigina, a mau clavano. Ain't you know, make us say, a pa e hunya ma supporters e hunya ma panimfo e nti na yetimi about this our database we now nim panimfo no enye sika no nko aso kra no mani wo so se ye be hunye dodo as house of folk supporters
4: se nti wo ba no nim data
3: that is the case ye nim ye nibi nti ye nim enokra e ba kopɛ house of folk ada ho free tete be sin de no ye nim se ye yeah, yeah, 1 billion, I say, you 2 million.
4: Semper FM.
3: Yeah, nim, enti diabe buwame ya hun ye do do ono, ena ye diabe se se, you know. I think this is the work of supporters, and as a supporters leadership. Se ube hun, ku na also da no no. Ube hun, omo omo don ku ono. Nansa ube hun, omo omo don ku ono. E omo omo so, ebe timi, aba sa platform we so, abe register, amu hun omo din, omo numbers. Nti uti wa, abe timi anya message from House of Folk. NCC say, Ebia, and there, your mouth free ticket, only a busy engine, Momra, Mepebo, or a Crash Sports Stadium. Whom be a yaw number free, or number, or data, no so. Ebia, oh, I bet me, I was supposed to say, said ye, oh boy, and as I said, ye, oh ye, whom will park or so no. Ebia, why when ebe, ebia, kettle be, why when ebia, iron be, what did I say, and also, yam farm all, cocoa moo, and be one mouth stadium. Ebi wa obet me ebi awo swedru wa we ni bibi sa na if follow there babia a ye be bo match bi na we call you you come in the public so that ebet me motivate and ko fo bi ama ye ko ye nim no saade no akonanim na na me ka se
4: asema
3: 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ana say nya ne number kura ne din no de ama ne din no de ama say ende onya be say 100 people a na say bia from 5 cities to 15,000 you best strike 5 cities ebi awanya best 200 people na omo platform no so a you strike 10% of 200 almost 1000 Ghana cities and in a day utiminya 200 people or 1000 Ghana cities on your platform 2 days utiminya friend is saying ebi 1 million people or over best 10,000 or phone so ah eno so be ye adibia ye ma ankofo bi adwuma ama o maye ye yan supporters no ye sam o mo adwuma se o TikTok no men yusu no kwa o Facebook no men yusu no kwa o media handles no nyina men yusu 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number baby I register free you know oh it doesn't matter say we join a chapter na say we join a chapter eno an say wo city ne so a what me aye city no in the near future na say be form chapter wo ho 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
4: 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school squeeze and that is a street carnival activities need the dozen in Tuba to the Homo a year coming edition 2026. We are Lang Quantanai Homo 2026 festival. This is season activities and this September. And so activities need the adults, but I'm say sports program no activities no a 20 starting from me a yawada ebay a de corners are and also a tumor edema 0245001749 0245001749 and no a liar won't submit me after a sempa 94.7 FM Avenue 2 and Ogsu Gusua Utim Pesame confirm a division. Urem ewo games are and also a course ewo that is a division one activities na course ni nano cap na nese edi abrom. I mean kwa human su na fe mene Ghana fonsu a ATA no yeni omu enin komo anasempa 94.7 FM na fe yenwe. Miso udin mabi akase fi asempa FM sini. Hello. Hello, I'm here. Hello, hello. Udin Mabia Kasefri. Champanphobia, you. Hey, Champanphobia, Nami Adum, Champan, Mwepa, Mwepa, Champan.
6: Mammy, any other thing over free, college, let's say, and find a term about today, term about today, and a term I can know. It is a way and support your papa who be a register, me, Kakaka Krebia, that me, what do my way piano, Kakabano, to answer in a way to you, to see you, in a theatre of Watimono. And this I know that you know, Koboma to Sumulu, who by saying your soul, Kasa, who be an so, who cross on a similar honor, who think I will be. Oh, my every day, and all that is a stadium for your quality to see. Ask about my Lusa, thank you for Kata more to India, and you are saying a city, I say, and the opportunity in Ankamum, in Chitian, and the Jana Fine. Also, Phobia and Colanosa, Yatio, my Domion, and Parasi Fonsa Statue, and you know, half the Statia, Parasi Fonsa, Asu, Nomu, Yumu, Yusa, obviously, Sabian Tunjum from Omonel Mudoso, and some of Wada, half the Dosi, and yes, I saw Ghana Capital. It's in a moment, Chelmose.
4: Mate, medasi champanphobia and what didn't about on subit me diaba 0245001749 0245001749 na on so do it diaba se the next asempasta 2026 and jumedi no mesia enche ebesasie enche jumedi no besasie enti bomodin me the number no to jai dia ma me so din ma bia kase free asempa fm sini. Hello. Hello. Wouldn't maybe I can say for your sample from Sini?
7: Kwaku will listen emotional intelligence of Latin your question.
4: Hey, Kwaku, be your cordia.
7: Never do more.
4: Kwaku, me too.
7: Chama Yusuf, he said the fourth part of my idea. I had any out of Fugna, and I was there. You be a woman, please set this one. They should learn to help their chairman. Their chairman is clamoring for at least something that will help raise funds for the club. Your friend is saying, yeah, no, I'm a booty, we'll find out. No, I say, for life, I could do it for because at least for Bush and Sox, it's going to raise over 3 million Ghana citizens, which is 30 billion. It's phobia for life, now go see it for.
4: Mati, most na intelligent, most na dia nsu eno no nsu betimi aba 02450017 49 na nsu de odi aba. Ebo no nsia ebeko adom 106.3 na fia kofa no nsia kase ebo. But e be ka be say 2 minutes ana 3 minutes ani ama chema na aba na fe na semo itwato no. Wodi amaye kama kama pa na sempa 94.7 fe wudin mabi akasa free.
8: Hello.
4: Yes, sir.
8: But so me first me catch charma say. Say when you ever say phobia when 11.
4: Phobia 1911.
8: 11. Say yeah. So register pe. Na your mouth number. So what you say? Na number no do time obeji card na. No this number number. Intino before we say every say within 1 month no obehun say nipa be say 29 register omudi ni say so at as here intimi say no omo e normal obi obe register bia
4: omo data no omo data no ti say say o come from
8: data no because omo data no omo data ne ma hun say we register no say say we number 7 and number 009
4: Chairman, so register amount, document be an amount numbers.
3: No. Oh, approval, no. Oh, approval. Oh, number. Oh, the be yes, approval, no. So number now, the be

0: Francis phobia, phobia baranai.
1: But how did you?
0: Francis phobia, Francis phobia.
1: Francis phobia, baranai. Francis, but how did you?
0: Me person be that same as eh. Me mini hardware phone so eh. Me timi aya na.
2: Yeah.
0: But mini chatter bia, mini chatter bia. But oh, Nokia phone, me timi aya na.
1: Osi, se phone nye Android phone kwa me timi aya. Why?
0: Okay, number
1: we know
0: my 11 number.
1: Okay, into code no basis
0: swam.
1: Okay. 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Wouldn't be a kasafi as and pay from city.
3: Offer.
1: Yes,
3: ma'am. 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Ana wewe ye Olympic supporter, ana wewe ye Azake supporter.
1: Ok. Kwa
3: jini suson komiti na ya anka bebo wa.
1: Mate.
3: Because some of which we share that every Olympics, no, and also free Benin and Chelsea FC, no, other course, you or Kotoko. Oh, Kumasu, but yes, Kotoko supporters, and our courses are in. Send and call me and so on, maybe stand in Yamiru.
1: Mate, Medasi, modern superman, why? Or the other super bemman. And tell my main for phone in Sia, Bem say, okay, my main for last caller. Last caller, would you be a Kasafri?
4: No, because of a grand yaku.
1: Aguna nyakrum pacho udi
4: I was central region I been a grassroots group
1: I'm minimum pam pacho udi
4: ha na me din di kujwa brompa
1: kujwa brompa community
4: be say yehu ekwa e be first we register on online and I say short code bi owa na yehu nti obakasa bi owa mo money friend so na yehu na yensu yemfa yehu shi bi na ha supporters but and I'm say chapters you know I be a co form man, I say, when so we grow the chapter or but and said, I'm effective, sir. Yep, I say, yeah, yeah, things you see in the same way, yeah, we be doing Yambian on my own could I debate name M1 has four.
1: Mati, Mati, Medasi pa, Medasi. Chairman, I'm saying, you say, dear, who here know ye, how to register?
2: Yeah, okay,
1: science is to be,
2: yeah, more. How to register? No, I think, sir, very simple. The Upa,
1: okay, last call, I would deliver your Kasafri.
3: We did it already from the Galapagos Kakabadan Kaswa.
1: Mpacho, me too.
3: Mpacho, Chema, how are
1: you? How are you?
3: I'm Batum Kachi Chema, sir. You see, it's just a unique form. You don't want no call runs or check status, you know. Which I was working with you or the Bano announcer, yeah, that's in half supporters in Shia. You know, Kushia, you know, Kadi, you know, the day, all the material. Come on, what is on the one Yako runs? For half in the dear church, again, the atom being cuckoo. What are they? Six nine funding, we don't need actually. And a one. The kitchen is just a kitchen.
1: Okay, Mbet Maye, the chairman, Mbet Maye, the TNGCR. Na, Antrum, why? Mati, better as the chairman, Yonko.
2: Okay.
5: Well, Auntie, Ubia, person register a star 365. Which code no mpacho munchro ana bibia wo bia type star
2: okay the etn say oh yeah e betimi atia ko because o che o so a automatically o free so no asa be sha say wasa bo ho e be san de wako ba bia wo no nti oh yeah we say wo yeah intentem na utimi ewie no pass mpacho
5: anti first we type star 365 star 1911 ash now asene who send then you pick option 1 yeah registration the option 1 na u pick option 1 wow din udin na udi register o phone no ebeba eba now I confirm say enye udin na your before that who use wa obet you search option 2 now udi wo number asheo now we move to option step 4 no we pick city and our chapter near one ni say so we pick city ah so area no chapter no you be use that data no na ya develop

0: people chapter amam enti se won ni chapter chusu city awo wo bibi awo wo no se man kesim se manplobi se just type 2 now akọ step 5 no press okay then and why we registration now I move to step 6 now step 6 no donation ahin na wo we minimum ewo ye we no so 5 series se obi abetumi ha se wo ye full 5 series there obetumi a pick 5 series recurring and ti e chere se every so wo 15,000 a maximum ewo ade no so ye 15,000 now what select na now then we move to who person want you have weekly monthly and now yearly option I will pick so we pick monthly say recurring every month you be two so who pick weekly every month say five every week say five series every week you two five series now why enter your amount sika we person won donate and won't you for reduce then who dey momo pin no what type of momo pin you no no and see we try say why you are register supporter of Accra Suffolk and two things now one we are registering all Accra Suffolk supporters two you better use this platform here now you di you di boabo finance and asika ano na ye di ye Accra Suffolk niama football you know and ye and now it is kind of football okay. And you be a wobia just foul phone say see type *365*1911# now I send him straight away who corner Sylvia so the same number no the same *365*1911# no you go straight to Bibia say you know own starting full fro
1: okay
0: and see hey, Bibia you continue from there. You won't start from the beginning.
1: Ti said ya wo ye bi a data ni ade no. Ekwa obo code na no abesam ba bi a odru ye.
0: Exactly. And you chere say every level no the system will save it. Okay. Every level the system will save it. Bi bi a be tranquility na e be you know na.
1: But I PR chairman say dia si.
2: Yes, my main fa kwenye isu na me na ya boa for asi omo boa ye ma ye program no eba so in fact omo ye House of Folk supporters a ye tun safra omo tembia na omo je ye so na bacho me da diaspora for 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of water and 20 packs of soft drinks in fact nimno in a lifetime
1: okay
2: friends
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1: Okay, asempa 94.7 FM. 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
3: Presidential, parliamentary candidate. Mami matakwe ye.
4: Yes, mami matakwe sa.
3: Ah, no, miso beye MC, kurasa beye, Lands Commission, Forestry Commission.
4: Deputy CEO.
3: Eno, unyo say?
4: Yes.
3: Unyo say? Nine.
4: Nine.
3: I'm cool.
4: 1, 2, 3, 4, 5, 6, 7, 8, 9.
3: Hey, to aswe.
4: What about no more than five of it? It's you, yeah, I didn't know you can be and who say, Paris Abeka, and 100, McDaniels, and 85, my mama Taquay, and 9. I say, Mr. Seno said, and McDaniels in call for yes, the agent in the observers, a while running, I say, I'm for recount. Ena parents have become confused so that I'm on plan. So my kind idea, any na any two more years, ever better. Now we see uncle for recount today. Any idea so much plan? Obi ya kese na se mechu mefu acha barot boss no. Asia.
3: Ena police. 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Adai.
4: Eti omo page adi ne free station one mo like center one mo mtu abano. Ah, modi ballot box ni dimrika e de ko police for catch no. E no me say no. I say ye nam from e ko say ya. E ye threat inside ya mpeka emfanfro. Yemfaka na emfa ballot box no emfanko. E na some of the observers in the police agent ni so mo ntia se. Omo de froka omuni ne besi wo kan ni.
3: E
4: de say dia omo fan emfa from na obi ya hu say ampa ballot box no. E no mo de ko no. Na o say omo twa police for so free kan ni. Ma police for no and anti the ballot box no e ko ko pimo police for akache e wo se fi general market circle ho no ma e to mo the ballot box no ko pimo e wo general market circle na so ni nyina mu e si 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si so e declare Ura Paris Vincent Abeka also in ewo voting center.
3: Hey, nti adata ebre na aban police for no won go for dey o machi o mo kro no ye hwe video yi any bre kro no de yesa ha video yi yeso e o mo yi no a sa pe pe pe
4: yes ye de ko ni na police for the boss no ko no
3: na yeso e we mo in
4: so
3: e mu sai
4: yeah process as we or mo in force on say ni agent ni easy ni ni o mo kai ni nyina no esisi so a ehia so be for recount to be a ehia de so be call for recount ehia ne hu ehia so be call for recount say ye chase about boss on say na manam de easy nu hu say e yemungu election committee nu e hu say hu ehia ehia on the just a flash hold there and can see no cry on behind the scene see na kasa na say Paris Vincent Abeka na
3: I am so in.
4: In fact, on one of the campaign, no crown, no muddy ballot boss, Nettie, kosi se omudu onuma ko ne ba se omunfru homra na isi eso eno mo so fru onuma omo ba ya on beta omo candidate na chi ya isi no eso mu ki
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4: 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Actually, I pose for two to a man now, easy for two in a man, I say,
5: if I will
4: be a to the ewo. But I must ask a more horn or more a homa, or more in the gym sooner, or be well on it yet, a bit more use.
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7: we are for unity. All those who contested with us, they should know that contest is over, so we want to start to work from today. Nase obi egufu. Now, we are ready to take the bottle to NDC. Come 2028, with my new executive, we shall win the bottle. NDC will win in Central Region. We shall increase the seats in Central Region. Meta BTRC. Meta Opia Obey. Lesson Committee, Yedamase. Policemen, security. Opia Obey, Yedamase. Thank you so much. It's been a wonderful day. And my friend Percy, thank you for this content. I wish you all the best, but we shall work together so that we win victory. Yede Yamiase, Yede Yamiase, Obiakwa, under Yamiase, because this is a new executive, and we are going to work very hard with fresh ideas. And we are very sure, come 2028, we shall win to the glory of God. Amen.
6: Ani aye ti ye aye Dr. Joseph Kobina Esibu ono ene nei waba benya jomtinani ewo hono ma waba be di mfimfi mantamu ama nyokonanim ama wapri nkunimdie openyidi ninsem ekogu ye ena salot ajwa enchia wano ene watu abama nisem madom frefo ewo hono enso ekasai se empenyinfo watu abe yu omono wani omu babe kambo mdiodo eni opepa aye jumadeni abu ama nyokono
8: Linda me godmother honorable Mavis awoko

0: And the honor that they have done me today, I promise, we will deliver the seed come 2028. Together, we will do it. For strategy, we will be concentrating on our strategy in Grabontain. But I promise all the constituency within Central Region.
1: Any a TA a salot, a joy and chi one no and as I say well yeah madam fre for a one 15 months mo or be ye kasawe and a cane wa penin pa no no and was share a quen to some so a won my gana mukwako for we a siama any or penin pa abe de chano hung messia so a won my gana mu in team for jaw and the one dear can sem no wa mu dear amanyo quonin penin for what to abe you amon a footo and wa dema one say one more homo day one year juma day said the beyond kunim dia omo bepre no se ankunim die no ebeba beka wonsa
2: we have ourselves that we want to win the rich it means that whatever it is that we need to win more seats and then this we need to do it it means that we need to bring everybody on board. That's what I said. We need minutes what could I get that if NDC has known team area 4 and you want to beat them, you know the current time that we have politics is about numbers. What is about numbers? We need to pick everybody on board, and I'm sure that if you are united with a common purpose, the common goal, we will win the region. Once we win the region, what about Mumba will be able to kind of get
3: it? Thank you for all the offer constituencies. Any baby beer, you can call for a baby, you bet to any candidate. Omutina, I don't do one of them. I favor the local dynamics and your personal interest. The most winnable candidate, it is going to be one of the major exercises. You know, they would rest on the leadership and here to about a.
1: Ani aye ti ye aye kwaku ofori asiamma ene opanyi intim fojo
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6: 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Baby, I see a mo be a beca home. And may this are doing bum. You see to my dear, the old dear, see a jacob, who be an old. You better kill me in our battalion. Let me see a kind. The Indian is in far so. Nagana for so much to some of you know. It is what you know at your bum.
4: We are here for penny. 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
1: Young Quansen from Nagana man penny John Dramani Mahama, Eddie at Tugana for Nenim Nititu, any hour for a teacher for any anonymous and muse. 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
7: documentation and research preserving gwa languages oral traditions and historical narratives for future generations. Presidents of the Guan Congress, I want to allay your fears. I am happy to announce that the Bureau of Ghana Languages, an agency under the Ministry of Tourism, Culture and Creative Arts, is ready to collaborate with stakeholders of the Guan communities to work on the orthographies for posterity. Indeed, we have successfully launched 4 orthographies and are poised to launch 3 more before the year ends. All of these points enumerated will be meaningless if the speakers of the language neglect speaking it to their children. Once upon a time, Latin was a language spoken even in our country, Ghana. However, today, that is not the case. Languages die. And new languages develop. We must make a decision to speak our languages for the same goals, that if you don't use it, you lose it.
1: Ani aye ti ye aye waswafo a wosha kwansra ani amamre hunsam so e wo man mu na wo wie ye no ene opanyimpa wo no ene oda gwanfo ano eye ankobia he a wo wo late ahene ase jedun kansa wo toso miensa ese e fa wo se ye adie ba ko eda wani so pa ene se gwanfo wo wo gana man gana fa na nyina no be kom nyina bom se de be ya amamre wo ho no mu dada no sa amamre wo betimi abo ho ban
8: We also like to make a special appeal to the President of the Republic of Ghana that as he's currently reviewing the Constitution, we humbly plead that he should look at also reviewing the Chieftaincy Act as currently exists. And in the course of the consultation, not only rely on just the National and Regional House of Chiefs, but come to the grassroots, talk to the people, especially the Guan communities that most of them don't serve in any of these House of Chiefs, so that they can contribute meaningfully to avoid current chieftaincy disputes that is all over our communities, and most of the root of that is as a result of settlers living on Guam communities.
1: Ɛni ayɛ ti yɛ ayɛ ɔpɛnyin pa wɔno ɛna ɔda Guam nhyiamu no ano gyedun kansa wɔtɔso miɛnsa.
4: Aha, ɛyɛ adom 106.3 FM. 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
1: Na me fan soso. 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
9: I therefore issue a passionate and urgent call to all Guam traditional chiefs. The time has come to unite with one voice and accept our rights. As the first settlers of Ghana, we deserve equitable representation, development, and respect. For decades, many Guam communities have lagged behind in infrastructure, education, and economic opportunity. Our lands have been exploited, and our cultural contributions have been downplayed. This cannot continue. When our chiefs stand divided, we are easily overlooked. But when our chiefs, from Gonja land to the Latte Hills, from Anu and Boso to Kreche, Nkunya, Awutu, and Efutu traditional areas, speak with one voice, the nation will listen. Let us demand our fair share.
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And Enyumre, we are your Kingdom Matters live on Asempa 94.7 FM.

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Yeah, man, we praise the Lord. 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And then you're we are Kingdom Matters Life. And I had a bro. I was you made so Asampa 94.7 FM. And then the Reverend Jonathan Y.D. Blake. Reverend Jonathan YD Blay and Eddie Jumede bro. If it's Sabri Yakosi said Radebe Adum Eddie Jumedin Mabana we ye. I saw phone pinning for betinasi. I been crash as yet nasty down. Eddie Jumede bro. Our Kingdom Matters Life, our Sampa 94.7 FM. Na Aunt Sana Jumede you best start here discussing. No? And I say you best start here and comodie no. Mamifa kunye so na yemfa asida kesie. 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We have lived in peace in this country, both the Muslims and the Christian community. We are brothers and sisters. Until the radio says, and someone can epeja eba a radio dom. 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That is what require of us as a citizens of this country. 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

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Yama wakwa baby yuma de ba Kingdom Matters Live. So the member man, I didn't do Reverend Jonathan White they play. And then you're also for Richard. Atunasi. Kingdom Christ Faith Church. Aye Ablekuma Olebu. Also for Penny. Watunasi. He is a professional accountant. There are a lot of experience. Also for Atunasi. Yes, you say Evangelist Kakarin Subetunasi. Na also for Dom Tia Buansu, Apostle Dom Tia Buansu Betunasi. Aye Dijumedieno Abreu. Na Eradienu Munyam Ayakesi. This is Samuel Dawson. 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we imam e be ye asomdwe kan so kwan so na aboa mayama na kwen basabasa sia menua ye niman bia kra na wakwatena radio so na tv so aye argument to ana wa ye debate no if anything happens you cannot go and sit on radio and make your argument. So we are all speaking about peace and peace and peace so that we move this nation forward as one people. The law must work. We are not using any other thing rather than the laws of this country. Nti erade enka ye ho. Se de meka bi won ye de asida kese e ma ye papa nom ye maame nom ye asafo no asorim pinin for the big men. The fathers of the land, the Christian fathers of the land, the Muslim fathers of the land. Oh, Yami Unshra, Obibia, Vedamase, also for Richard Atunase. And then we have one of the major topic, Abaya Bed in the Amma Christo for Anase, Ewa Kra, Eye, the Achimota Forest, Unse, Achimota Forest, a Christo for Bibrita, Koko Bompaye. Na aye abaino di ebi abatin se if you want to enter any of our forest in Ghana, not only limited to Achimota Forest, but any other forest obo urim no there some kind of fibia omujo. Na the enti ama Achimota de na babeye the topic, the headline. A lot of pastors are talking about. I have a lot of calls from pastors asking me what is going on because na the price now mujo Achimota Forest and sana obe urim akwako bompire and it was okay for people but omutumu almost like 80% or more or 70% intina ama asofo bebrena ye agitated say no it's too much for the increment of to enter the forest and go and pray in the first place nti ebeka ho asem asofo ewa ha na yahwe the way 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I feel so a lot of things are happening, a lot of things, accident upon accident happening in our country. What is going on? What is the way forward? And I feel yeah, sure other matters baby muno na yetumi edi hun kumone di jumede na baby te ebiu medin the Reverend Jonathan YD Blay and then yumri a radio shrao no nya okesie me basisia na mini osofo Richard Ashasie.

praise. We shout to the corridors of the world that Christ is King. Christ is King. Christ is King. The sound of the nation, the voice. Hear the sound. This is a kingdom matters. The sound. Asempa 94.7 FM.

0: We speak to the nations of the world. We speak to the nation that fall on your knees. We speak to the nation of Ghana that the kingdom is coming. Kingdom is coming. The kingdom is with you. This is Kingdom Matters Live on Asempa 94.7 FM. Every stronghold be broken. The powers of darkness, they have to flee. We speak to our nation, Ghana. The kingdom is coming. Here is Asempa 94.7 FM. Also for Rich. Akwaba. Bibia bo kominia.
1: There's
0: been some days.
1: Yes.
0: Na ne mamuti sen.
1: O nyame adum bibia boko.
0: Na da Yesu asa. And na authority sen.
1: Asori boko. Nyame adum asori boko.
0: Good. We thank God. Asempa 94.7 FM, where your kingdom matters. Now, Rich, before we even touch some of the things, what is will be your initial comment? Your initial comment before we go on and ask a whole lot of things, even in general, things across Ghana, economic, everything. Why are economists still there?
1: No crap. So for Menchia, a chief when you na. Yeah, sir, I decided to turn super a good program is so. Yeah, you know, obviously, you put me on the spot.
0: sorry,
1: and Ukraine partners said me sometimes, no, sometimes we can say, our giant politics or share cartoons are Odikao
0: sound.
1: Oh, yes. Sometimes you get fed up with politics and you prefer to do something else other than politics. Because Osha, hypocrisy in politics and as in governance and as a manner, both sides, about your world, all your position, you know, and also, and Osha is now sitting. And sometimes you feel like, sure.
0: Are you saying you people are giving up?
1: That's what you tell yourself. The only person you buy up will be a boy up. Because sometimes the crowd of our was a opposition who said, well, this is the truth. But on your now being said, why when I cast a person game, the obey a game. The crowd of our was a near a banner. Either obey apologize and I say on apologize or obey apologize I'm a way forward so no so on your obey finding ways to find excuses. And that is where the problem comes. Then you ask yourself, so it becomes the same old story now. So the best is relax with BP, your pressure and all the other that things and so because I have cartoons movies.
0: Also, Rich, what you are saying is very serious.
1: Yeah.
0: As it look like it's funny but very serious.
1: It's very serious.
0: To the point say people have gotten to that point.
1: Yes.
0: That Tale, let me go even watch cartoons.
1: Yes, I'm an intellectual. I say, no go support all. Sometimes when you listen to arguments, something idea to me say, no, every reasonable person should understand. Either other side will want to find a way to. No, like, you play with the intelligence of the people. And that is what politics have become now. And there are so many examples. I work rumor. You can as to Chief Justice so you person you kuna any bonny ben why Chief Justice no bonny ben and a Chief Justice no aye no you can't cry on my mo and no cry ni my or my mo bonny ben why so I'm a vacation court all the lawyers themselves when you come to me say no. But no bank for him to be crucified like the way we are crucifying him. And he really, sometimes we trust some of these things. Yes, I know.
0: Somebody sue me says, okay, it's a 2-month legal vacation. If he allowed them to relax, what will happen? what will go wrong.
1: Therefore, uti arguments ni na holistically. You come to the conclusion that Chief Justice on your
0: All right.
1: Listen. That 3 months holiday no may kotie bin so. I abro for 4 holidays no no. Omo di 1 month. Edi 1 month na ship mu di call mu krom. No ma ko spend 1 month wo mu krom. No ma san so atena ship 1 month de di aba. That is 3 months. And that is what we have used na oti mpo se papa no so was at 2 minutes post crap or sat 2 minutes of ma court atena and then ya dey new. And so these are some of the things we don't even have to argue about it na e money be ye ye as if say what di boni be no no no no no no no
0: okay Adamatis
1: so we share katusa audition pa
0: and
1: the crap
0: Adamatis
1: yes I know me Adamatis na me okay yes and my main care about they see about this Muslim Christian way, no, but no crane say me call into details near ye way na near any way. First of all, no, me per se me da mpenyin phobia. Ah, a juma sam penyin phone ye pa na me say okay, that's fine. Because a Christian ni na so for na. Onya asem no adan mpanyimfo ekota na chire kodye background way a man ni nya bill no onu ankasa onim wo but such people saw a fellow Christian in need and they rallied behind the scenes and they made sure say obenya bill and this great man of God na omoye ase adwuma no me bom abaso papa na kire se o kire so Christo ni bi e ho touch ma there are fathers of the land that are Christo form penyin for they are watching they may not come out but behind the scenes no omo ijuma kese pa bako e ye wan kasa out asempa ko nye imu a o moderate show yi. In fact, videos ni be bray ayeshwe na Reverend Jonathan Blay. Honorable team for you the next other big man abe hu ye. Ye boss oti akunye emu ye. Nti Reverend Jonathan Blay ye bo abaso pa nyamishra. Afe na masansu abo honorable in team for you. Think say the first time I'm behu no no yeah me hu no TV so say but the first time I'm share na nkasa e wo sorry ho emra wo yeah anniversary celebration
0: yeah
1: and me bo onu so abaso pa me bo onu so abaso pa na me ka asem bia so for kakare kan eh say vice president no yeah the man na onsom ntimi nso so me
0: o di wa ho ndi beta
1: me dey touch the person honorable in team for you whatever it takes go for it lobby for it pray for it abetoso a sum na fe one other great man no credit pa and say me feeling an kasa Reverend Yale of Bridge Ministries Papa Nyamin shout.
0: The general himself.
1: Yeah, Papa Yali.
0: The professional CID.
1: Yeah, the behind the scene man, champion man. Papa Yali, yeah, bow up as one
0: I say, mom, I'm Tibet if I could book computer.
1: Yeah, no,
0: that's tough. Reverend Francis Yali.
1: Nyamin shout. We are grateful. But he's very sensitive to the spirit also. He's a man that is sharp in terms of spiritual way. But our friend who's a prophet.
0: Mm.
1: But he's very sensitive to the spirit of God. There was a time, I was just believing God. I was in a tight corner. Then I received a call from Reverend Yali. I said, Nyankopon se me nye sema.
0: Wow.
1: He said, Reverend Yali, me the way I'm praying to come under your feet and come and do some things, you know. Sinyanko Ponce said, what? Amazing. Very sensitive. And all tears was all over my eyes.
0: Mm.
1: Because it was on spot.
0: It's timely.
1: Yes, on spot. On spot. And he very sensitive. Minchi on also and then I see for the great job of Moya yeah Timmy and ya sumji. Then it also be on the Mesre. After match young we and Mesre politicians. They should stop pampering Christians and Muslims. They should stop pampering us. Omuma omanimra enyejuma. Muslim this. Muslim that. Muslim this. Muslim that. Christian this. Christian that. Ain't you know? Emrana was say ye juba wo my mono. It's not working. Obiafo say he is on top and I say in charge of something. The laws of this country should supersede every single thing in the country. And everybody must be subject under the law. Yeah, best sir. South Pampre, you know, will take us to a place we may not like. Emrano should be for everybody. Everybody should be subject under the law. No special that, this, that. No. The wind here. Let us all go to the same port and enjoy from the same port. Don't create any special thing for anybody. Don't. Sapampreno will take us to a place. Oh, let's create this for this. Then this for this. Then you're very, very, very careful. Now you're be as a freedom of worship, be any freedom of worship. No special treatment of anybody. As a Christian pastor, I am not calling on the Christian president to give Christians any special treatment. So also, I am saying that there should not be any preferential treatment to anybody. And I expect that even if a Muslim president, I'm not going to call for it. What I'm calling for is that the law of this nation should supersede everybody. Maka say we no, ekubia no, you can say mensa omo. There are radicals in both houses. Christophobia wa. Oba shaya ni musi di abeka chosa. Christ will fight for himself. Let it go. And that is how we are, peaceful in nature. We are aspiring to be like our master. Peter treats us as if I put the sword back. That is what we are aspiring for. But there are others who are not aspiring for that. They believe that they must get their pound of flesh. Samson has been so crabosumo. Enti yanye we na ya suso sa ni ama isu ni ya ma the radical few. They are in the minority. No crepali say they are in the minority.
0: From both the Christians.
1: Yes, the Christian side, no, the radical Christians, no. Omusa. The radical Muslim, especially in our nation Ghana here, omusa. But they want to take our nation for granted and for a ride. And we must not allow them. We must not allow them. Shejumak fefefe,
0: Chief
1: Imam, yeah, no. But do you know, say, there are other, some Christians who oppose it, some Muslims who oppose it? Yes. There are equally other Christians who also oppose it. And two sides in Indiana are extremists, but they are in the minority. And my entrance, Emma or Mo and Fire country, no, taking it for a ride. And we must make sure we have beautiful constitution.
0: Right.
1: Let the constitution. So for my baby, I come last. We let me see. Police finally should come out with a statement warning everybody. And you have a table. They have a meeting. They are embracing. Send a strong warning to everybody. If the speech is insightful, go and answer. Why the law must not deal with you. We cannot keep on building tables and sit around tables before the cameras and be hugging ourselves. The police must do that. Now I'm running judgment no beer for that on himself or bimbo under the laws of our country. maybe.
0: All right, Asampa 94.7 FM. Asofu Richard, and our Otiyedin Kan. Asofu Dom Titi, I'm going to say, oh, sorry, sorry,
2: sir.
0: Wakama, sir. Okay, until you don't catch you on.
2: Regarding this issue, I think that he's spoken. He said, you know, Ekasa of phone, so now I didn't want to touch that issue.
0: That issue at all.
2: Touch on that issue because of
0: the sensitivity.
2: Maybe I'm one of if you live in a glass house.
0: Yes, you don't throw. Yes, you're right.
2: So I have lived with people of the opposite faith all my life. And I have lived there. I've lived there for a very long time.
0: But also for let us be honest. We have lived as a brothers and sisters in this country all these years.
2: Oh yes.
0: And there is no I don't just get it where this thing is coming from.
2: Let me say something briefly before touching on the other things that are important to me. You see, Ghana is a very unique country. You can't compare Ghana to any other country in West Africa, not even Nigeria, because Ghana's culture no abrofo na omo baaye no omo be introduce Christianity no. Christianity has been around, I mean, before they came, but they came to introduce it in
0: a different form.
2: In a different form. Like the Basel missions, when you look at Apostle Makion, Obaya Onosono, when he came to Ghana, there were no roads in Ghana. White man or Nigeria, they came to Ghana, they were sleeping in the bush, and they were able to do something for God. They influenced Ghana in a way. And then the Methodists and so on and so on, and the Catholic. You see, foundation now almost set here, you know. The foundation is so strong that there is nothing anybody can do about it, because education is in the hands of the church. And so Uyue secondary school, Uyue high school, before Obeko, Uyue junior high school, that is basic school, primary school, Uko high school, you may fall into a church. It's very likely you may fall into a church, because most of the good schools are owned by the church. And so by the time I Ube USA 3 years of high school, now the church has influenced you, regardless of your religion. So Uko Catholic school, the Catholic will influence you. Uko Presbyterian school, they will influence you. So the churches have more schools than even the states. So that influence, no, it makes you sober. Even if you belong to the other side, it makes you sober. Into unama, you tend to appreciate Christians, and the other side is that we have other mission schools that also belong to the other side. Into almost no, they tend to influence. Into by the time of you know, both your aggression, you know, above them, because you've gone through a Catholic school, you've gone through a Presbyterian school, you've gone through a Methodist school. You've gone through even Achimota School. Uko Achimota School, the Achimota School as it is now was established by a missionary. Though church be identifying directly with the school, but it's established by a missionary. Bury Girls is a missionary school, it's a Presbyterian school. But Omudino M. Baho Kesiesa say like Presbyterian Boys Secondary School. But Bury Girls no, it's a Presbyterian school. So almost all the schools are in the hands of the churches. So by the time we you 3 years, something has gone through you. Irrespective of your religion. Why calm? Into some aggression, into me Mbaumuda. I'm telling you, into Ghana will remain peaceful for a very long time. Into we catch also, Ghana could become like any other country.
0: It will be very difficult.
2: It will be very difficult because of the educational system. And as I say, the other churches, both Orthodox and Charismatic churches, have taken up higher education. Into university, it's almost almost share in Kolano or Soho. Into by the time we you know, so I'm called Legon, now I'm called UST and KNUST, now I'm called Abia, a friend saying Cape Coast. You end up in Central University.
0: And that's a Pentecost University.
2: And now Pentecost University, and now Valley View University. And so, almost an religious continuation, religious upbringing, continuous. Into Bayou University, no one said now something has really entered you. You can't be anything different. Until Ghana, just that like Sofo said, there are a few people who want to be extremist, and it's everywhere. I say, even in the family, we say there is a bad note. And we bring a bad note to be built. But it can Ghana cannot be like Nigeria. It's not possible. Because when you go to, when you come, when you look at Ghana's population, you have a culture of say almost 75% are Christians. That is including perception. Perception count. When you go to Nigeria, the Nigeria have very big churches, but the Christian population in Nigeria, a year 40, almost 45 to 49%. Almost 50. Because when you put all of them together, no, when you put the Islamic population, who put almost, but they have very large churches, and they have influence there as well. Ghana is not like that. Ghana, no, the schools, because of the schools, it would be very difficult for somebody to say that.
0: Because most schools, you know, I say, Christophony Muslim, you know, you call the same.
2: That is it.
0: So, who call Legona? Everybody is there.
2: Everybody's there.
0: Who call Teka? Everybody is there.
2: By the time we do Teka, no,
0: yeah.
2: By the time we do Legona, now, Catholic prince, Catholic rosary be Afaomu. Presbyterian hymns be Afaomu. Methodist hymn be Afaomu. Na say member no ba ko wa so so person ko school bi Agri Memorial me kura na me nim sa school no ba me ko hwe me gogo sa school na me hu na Agri Memorial is a mission school. So by the time we be wey sa 3 years na bi bi afa omo nti we be ko university no bo se na yen nyina aye pe e wo ho nti Ghana is a special country and what say you to Ghana
0: because also for me ntwa no we go there by the grace of God ye konye adwuma so we sense ko hia wa adwuma
2: yes ya sense e ko hia wa adwuma So Ghana is blessed and let's appreciate the fact that Ghana is very unique. So politicians, like Sofu said, politicians shouldn't spoil Ghana. And they are the ones who can spoil Ghana. In fact, Ushe, those days, those days of violence and political violence, so to say, political violence, they were all caused by politicians. Mozambique, Angola. When I was young, I used to hear of civil war in Mozambique, Cecilia Ejai, Angola, South Africa,
0: Sudan,
2: Sudan, they are quite recent, Liberia, Sierra Leone, and Cote d'Ivoire, they are betraying me. Political violence. I'm one started at the end of my doom. Kenya, they are starting political violence, and you're not Kufiana. Of blessed memory, so let's they should make sure that the law works. They shouldn't favor one person against the other. The African tradition, which is custodians of African tradition, let's give them due respect. Custodians of Islam, imams, no, let's respect them. Custodians of Christianity, pastors, no. Let's also respect them. Yeah, yes, sir. We'll be able to live and live very peacefully.
0: Also for them, Tia Boa. On a Mififi, I remember say, this matter say, and some say, also for them, Tia Boa, and to me, handle you, and you've not disappointed me.
2: Yeah.
0: God bless you.
2: Yeah,
0: bless you. Yeah, bless you.
2: Master,
0: I'm ready. Said, yeah. You have a call. All right, Asapa 94.7 FM. Evangelist, so Evangelist Kakari Akwaba.
3: Major Sosof,
0: we be able to call
3: the Uncle Pandam.
0: It is so. Now, if you need a man and a
3: Uncle Pandam, boy, and here, Papa,
0: and I used to say, and Pacho, it was an initial comment, and I feel Uncle, you ever discuss it or so.
3: Okay, may that be so for my main share, Sampire for my tear for you. Now, would you only mean initial comment to the only dada?
0: Yeah.
3: Mistress, so be tea and any bush in be a war, Europa. 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
3: Ah, na evangelist, I still need to go to Apraw Ghana. Hey, Obo, na only who know that Dinkrofo Kumari and more de. Abu be a reptile. Abu
0: see any
3: belonging to that species, no.
0: Ah, also for okay. So
3: there were no one to cross. There be a one who.
0: Ah, one who.
3: Aman for it. Maybe your grandma will be the best. Say, you see, I'm a hoony, you know. Says, Yamia same chin in the majari. Oh, yeah, we are the Nechito. As of one, say, I saw for me, Akasa. Now, can you say, I can't be you? But Sabia say, I born you to know, and so I say, you're hm. It could be in the man cabin, so the penny see it to make a cacra. Now, one more, ye de abasobo ma wo mo no nso ka ho bi ifi se mehwe mfunye ni mwo aha na che se ade na ekro no wo nso hunu se ehu na ni enyan
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3: 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And a litigation bar home to command baby for an also not litigation. I'm catching some impact from scammer. Me trainer, next can number. Timmy Shady, I'm said Debbie. And yet, he belongs to a faith. Into my main pet or some penny back on. I'm in front of him. I'm a throw penny born a man here. Also, oh, come to my office. We invite him and I'm a coy. Ne kwa papa fast on the Macassae.
0: It's a fantastic.
3: No, me nimwa or G phone line of friend on the Cassae. Na. A woman says, can I say, and can you Mama Kuma told me,
0: sure.
3: That is the kind of leaders that we need in this country. Tianco Pon Insham, Papa, and a soft one so a baby genuine on so. Yanko Pon Shiraum, Papa, Papa, Papa, Papa. Now, said the also for Richard, no kind. Ghana ran me and Fanyajma. Also for what can bring me by, and I can be said, I did be a bagana, and your Ghana uncle, we are say, baby, yeah. I'm see a friend, say, Planch, Mabodini. Umani a ye bibi bini as ye di
0: prank,
3: prank. 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
2: April fool
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0: o kai se sometimes you go me nim se na wo ha na ye discussing na akwe bi sending me message na all catch me say adena mi program no me ma muslim ni
3: mo me kai pa me kai
0: and I be catch you say look we are talking about Christian program this is a kingdom matters
3: that's right
0: and you say me believe what the Muslims are doing say almost be share but this platform is not meant for that as soon as you make it like that it's not an educative program anymore it's become a debate argument and we don't want that and then the echo so I criticize that problem in Amaye. So, like you said, we are doing something behind the scene. Maybe very soon, by next week or something. We have to go back to the IGP and some directive has to come in that case to stop it one time.
3: Monyera mo.
0: Ti e bompa ye se.
3: Nti.
0: E betu sa na mo.
2: Me ka se tama me se a me woni ma no na. O na Musa bo se na wa ko hu debate. Na debate no. O bo se Kremofon na ye debate na ba kona be ye Christian
0: among omo amumu no
2: yes na ba na mu debate so that and they'll be calling you the Christian who is passing
0: to
2: come and join now un ye mistake now if you say un be bi na oko grass ade ni mu
3: I bet it's a cotoconia, cotra house of waters.
0: So, no, all those things must stop. In fact, I agree. Okay, also, I can carry evangelist.
3: No, Crana maker, a master, say, and near maybe a while. I won't say fire is a good master, but can be a bad master as well. Tis hard, and I cost you a debate, nebinum some adrenaline, be a chingu, nom de yes, a debate. Obo se ni pepa no so no no aka nsem bia opese o kam ye hu se na ni e din o ye knowledgeable pesa bi mpredu as aboa no nanu wase den a ondidi ntwesu aboa no se nanu e wase den kra ondidi ntwesu so we should know our limit enye bi bia na ye ka but there are some people who onu no mfa ho bibi obeka on fa one the consequence
0: both side no
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3: o so ma men ko bible mu kakara
0: uh-huh.
3: Okay, Genesis chapter 25, verse 9.
0: Yes.
3: I want to say there was a separation between Ishmael and Isaac. But bra Abraham free, mono, look at the unity.
0: They came together.
3: They came together to bury their father. It is now a coexistence. I and Kremofonia, Christopher Funina, Yetibum. 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Obama sorry Seventh Day Adventist Church. Ye shed that ewo Christian Muslim Relations Unit. 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Was it last year na early part of this year? Either later part of last year or early part of this year. Mamu bi. SDFO organize a program ke siye wo. Kotobabi police station ne down. 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
3: 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Yes, you see, Fie Bia will be wure mu. 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
4: It's wrong.
3: Ye kane se.
0: Om kane se.
4: De na kan kane.
3: Ah, na wa de wa de so to meti.
4: Salam.
1: Salam alaikum.
3: 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Ana ye kane se.
4: Salam alaikum.
3: Sa. Oh, no wait me.
4: You see, my mentor, well, you were, say Arabic, no, and ni Hebrew, kasa ne ben. Inti Hebrew ni be kasi, shalom aleikum. Na Arab ni akasi, salam aleikum.
3: Oh, okay.
4: Na me kasi, shalom aleikum. They are very similar.
3: Oh, okay.
4: But salam aleikum, dear, that's the right word.
3: That's right, that's right. Do you want to say we have some things in common?
0: Yeah.
3: Inti mes salam, insa da min sayem. Ene so ko... so fubi omwe yi omu tia omu na chere se emse damre Bible no omu abu mprofesa no omu nya betre miye ntena ya asu njim meda ase
0: nya mishirao Evangelist Kakari ena uti ninkano wei aye Kingdom Artists Life on asempa 94.7 FM ti ho ene yedi diye edi kainu ABC now diye abe ye one of the biggest way ewo which I believe that Kakari ewo the different opinion on it I know aye about Achimota Forest a Christopher Bibrina Echo Hawker Bompaye. Sometimes Saturdays, sometimes even weekdays, people goes there. I know some people that go there from Monday to Friday and Saturday just to pray. And then we have other groups. Omura Achimata Forest, no Echo Bompaye. Now, when we say before, so about Brimono, it was Kibia Yajo, a year gate Fibia Omoje. First, we name Sene 3 cities, 5 cities.
4: No, 1 city.
0: Uh-huh.
4: And as you say, I'm going to have 10 cities.
0: Yes, I think now 1 city something. Okay, the last time I call no.
4: Okay.
0: The last time I call no, I'm saying the group been there, but we pay close to 60 cities, around 60 cities. Yeah, something like that. When you say, oh, how soon? Achimota Zoo, but baby, a zoo, no, they will trick pa, will trick a crab. No, who remember we know who zoo now? And sana zoo, they different. And okuti ano ahwe moa jatani sa moa moa no anyway no ho ne different but baby your baby a christofo no ko sia bompa ye said na osofo ka no na payment ne very low and na ye say ya pass bill bi our parliament it ama ama increase no by almost 100% increment
4: no we cried there ama increasing by 1000%
0: intina ama
3: I was,
0: I was listening to some of the pastors. They raised concern, they raised the issue, but the people who saw almost share Achimota Forest, who said no, they cannot withdraw that thing since Parliament has passed. Say, our somebody says canon, so it has become so. Like last 2 weeks, it became an issue, but last week, to me, I'm baha. To talk about it in Tina Media too, but then no, also for them to do a taco.
4: Yes,
0: my mimbi sano na on boy emu stuff. Also for
4: yes, it is very interesting. Who say who can say so for evangelist Kari Benya different view. Who can say actually no boy say no prejudice, no, because then it means that he is going to have a cast view about the issue. Now back to the question, you see, Achimota Forest, me koho, and yet debi ana mukoho muz, but me koho, I think Tuesday, Wednesday, and Thursday, akobompa.
2: Now, I've visited Atumota Forest not today because it's an interesting place. Okoha, a home pipe or no, you want to
0: there was limit yourself to something.
2: Free range. You speak to the trees and speak to God, and you come home very much satisfied. And you know we've been there first grade. Now baby, I'm making because school ni mudi ano. School Atumota school.
0: It's a girls' garden, no sir.
2: Girls' garden.
0: Yeah.
2: But over time, no hano kwa unya kunjwa. We hope kwa kujina hosa into the brandy. And na yedi ni chere.
0: Anti, hano musemi so amu wongunjwa ba amu de brandy.
2: Amu chia kunjwa.
0: Yeah.
2: And you know, in this before 2017, na 50 persons. That is during first NDC, 50 persons. Enti utak uja kunja 50 persons, na wa uramu 50 persons. Enti MPP buy, no, na na no ba 2017, no, eno de call, omu de call one city, akunja 50 persons, no, one city, eno omu de entry fee, no, so no,
0: call one city.
2: Enso call one city. Ine jina one city, sabe pim, not too long ago. And Uko Atumota Forest a forest and
0: Yambo Apotebia
2: oho. And maybe let me take the issues one by one. And akwana kan pese pastors association no ewo ho no omo chairman no e kasabat mantumi anya no mantebia na kan me dia bro no afra no don so because omo na protest no ewo mu nsem omo church letters no e dey call parliament ho no. And it's very surprising, say, not too long ago, you see a year adiano from one city to 10 cities. You see, from one city to two cities, that is 100%.
0: Okay.
2: What double, 100%. But what they call 10 cities, that's about 1,000%, 1,000% increase. And the reason why we think that it is not fair, it is not proper, to charge that amount of money. Reasons no adoption. Number one reason is that Oko Forest ni mwa. Forest ni biye ni wa. Enunti. I was say yeye increment. Because, for instance, say, ebi amiwa forest ni mu. Na forest na miwe mu no. Mekwa ko yusu electricity biwo ho. And I say, yeah, gardens do a while.
0: Even
2: connect.
0: There is no even washroom and a toilet.
2: No toilet. Toilet, no musi di
3: what
2: toilet.
3: No water.
2: So, now come a basso, they work a toilet as mamma make. Almost see toilet, maybe you. Toilet, no say, and toilet, no say. But there was something I saw some time ago. Me, the idea of what side could do fee. One Ghana, no. You see, we pay tourists. You see, because we, Oman Biano. One of the streams of revenue is tourism.
0: Mm.
2: Uh-huh. Say, amount for ba ukrumu, ebe show ukrumu, they bring money. That is why Donald Trump, with all his anti-immigration, he allowed the World Cup to come to America. Because, enkrofone ebe ba America, no mouni ska ba ukrumu. And Namibia, last time, there free forest, mwa ye ba namihu, oba Brunibi, girl. No nibi and a nam. And so do baby a just can. And now obisa say the meaning na girl need no catch so oh ni na damp way up a washroom. No call gas no back no say oh the washroom no. I say yo oh my say no until you cry your tomb into the moon con say
0: I'm gonna
2: and guy no fee or feed. Ofi guard no hon no oko again hon man hu nyo oka kire no but I was so sad say so if this lady who is probably a tourist because I suspect say omako zoo ni mu e no ma ba no ma be do hon person you should watch no for instance oyoba opese ogunso a who catch her ni say uncle
0: bush
2: ni mu ana so person oja ninaya are you saying say uncle forest ni mu ana. And I stood there and I was looking at the guy and the lady and they stood there for almost talking and then I left them because I was very sad. I was very sad for Ghana that we are promoting tourism and we don't know what to do for tourism. And I left them. How can you do that? How can you say you don't have toilet there? And see, And so for Ocean Crawford call at Mota Forest anymore.
0: I know. So don't lose your thought.

0: chapel when it came to Ghana from north, Pastor Ajinasare, he was a bishop, mm-hmm. and he came to Ghana from north. They started from Kanda, they went to Circle. That time, no, now they have a place in the forest how they go to pray. Today, look at the church. The moment you tax somebody's church member 10 cedi before he comes to come and give offering, So, and look at Hebron prayer camp, a very huge place. I mean, Elder Donko told me, or see, that is where they started from. Today, look at the church. Look at what they are doing for Ghana. So, who can say Obi member or Rasson won't you attend cities? Okay, you attend cities in New Year. No, Jack, you can 5 cities or 15 cities. No. Offering a hand of Bema. Enna, Nipano Oshana and Kuya. Obey Jaiba. He stops coming. So, what good be a sorry no? And you see, some of these politicians, they don't even care whether the thing stands, it doesn't stand, but that is somebody's baby church. No, that is the vision God has given to him. He's going to grow the church. So let me finish my thought. Then you can. He's going to grow the church gradually to become a mega church. So Achimota Forest is a place where visions are born. People grow their visions. Because we are best starting, only baby. It's a whole best starting kakrank or pimtama ebia nyanko pondin begu. So when you come in with these draconian laws, have they come there before? Uncle for no more passing on, have they been to Achimota Forest before? They've not been there before, because if you have been there before, you realize that there is nothing.
1: Also, I'm not cutting you, but
0: there is nothing there to touch.
1: No, I'm not cutting you, see. Kakadiso kai bioma platforms we catch them say a software for Ghana any people for Ghana parliament mumma money ko so pastors are part of the problem. This bill, this law that they pass in parliament,
0: wow, it's a bill.
1: Ah, hey, I'm a pass it and I'm implementing because from finance minister they are back to parliament and I'm a pass it and yet to matter forest in Kwame or the other forest. So just imagine, say, incapacitors are paying attention to what goes on in parliament, the debates and everything, and even when they lay a document on the floor, have you take your time? As I speak to you now, before parliament went on recess last time, they have relayed the witchcraft bill in parliament. When they come back, they are going to pass it. You know, also for them, a problem, maybe if you are suffering. Yes.
0: Because
1: you have sat down, they passed, and now you are making agitation.
0: I don't know about it.
1: So that is the problem.
0: So I should always...
1: Yes.
0: I should come to parliament.
1: Not coming to parliament.
0: No. So what should we do?
2: But you have Christian MPs who are to look for our...
1: But you have to ask me,
0: Miss Romo, I'm being emotional, but they should forgive me because me pastor no kwana yoko, so we can easily, but I'm beginning to see, say
1: Jenipa be 50
0: now almost back fellowshipper. No be about 10 cities akonja 5 cities we 10 cities 15 cities
1: on be jaiba
0: and eventually they will collapse the fellowship, they will collapse the church for you. So they shouldn't do that. They should repeal the law. They should abandon the law, because those fellowship in kitting that were honing, you know, that pastors need, you know, it's a me. I mean, they all believe God has called them, and gradually they will grow their church. And you know, ma o law be a wo, you know, and you know, obi vision, you know, what say vision, you know, because a juma ni kronimu and answer for juma wo kronimu. And you know, where should I obi so kakra no so you know, if ya ni pabia se 10 bana, omu we bon pie no bon pie momona. On your offering, a crab, 100 cities. I saw the coffee, saw the Baka Koshen Halfa. Copim says, suddenly be near Bekesi. Now, suddenly we come up with a law that will collapse the church, collapse the fellowship, destroy it entirely, and we are not thinking. No, I don't think it's proper. So, I think that, like you said, the pastors have not been very interesting, have not taken interest in what happens in parliament.
1: Yes.
0: And we have to change our ways and focus and give some attention to
1: parliament. For me, but, Chavan, look, I suggest one members so for opinion need. Omo ye dey patre. Mi shada come office go catch you say look that daddy. What

0: weeks on in parliament eh. Both the Christian Council Pentecostal Charismatic Council no come nyi nipa mienu every month be on betu amuka every day parliament start e juma every day they should be at the gallery and monitor what goes on so that they can give them feedback
1: or
0: something we dey be on say be there na yeye sadie we na we dey why kwa na betu amuka you see look bibi si kwa wo or something me I'm telling you most of the things sometimes eh yeah, because I'm going there and I'm trying to expose a lot of
1: I think sir in concluding the issue what I want to say is that it's very unfortunate me I thought say way forestry commission director general no know what to
0: mean. There is a forestry commission on to me baby without approval of the
1: of parliament
0: no on to me because the levy yeah the levy be but to be so it has come from the ministry of finance
1: only we land minister for lands and natural resources
0: still
1: amabo amutu no no make bomb
0: debi and tisa also for tisa every levy be we be giving Ghana for ho no I just say parliament ma approval.
1: But so for my mimbi saw, una ubi samba mimbi saw.
0: No problem.
1: Into parliament no. But there pa na mu hu yenti omu tu adi misa. Oh yeah, special wahana.
0: No, it's not
1: and
0: only
1: arbitrarily.
0: Debtio, a man single out only Achimota Forest.
1: But you should single out Achimota Forest because Forest biya ni senior. Senior obe tutinu.
0: I agree with you, but I agree with you.
1: Yeah, because omu tu mika say arbitrarily yenti no. Every forest. Every Obi or enter forest be a move should pay 10 cedis flat. No, one of my pain is that Anka a amusement park beer amusement park be na yekwa and you see one interesting thing is that Anka Accra bet you have 5 cedis so open you move bet you have 10 cedis now Anka you have 5 cedis now Oji Oji akunja 5 cedis now Oji akunja some we you move your 2 pa Oji 10 cedis. Now Colonel you have 5 cities. Now I can have 5 cities among that which is 20 cities. Now once why I can have 5 cities 25 cities just to enter the forest. Forest in there and they just say job now. And they say I'm saying the dory. It's not for me. You see, anytime I go to Achimota Forest and I come out of the forest, I feel sad because I feel that Achimota Forest crown they will say your gem. Oh, sorry. Mm. I was saying,
0: no, I'm not jihun, but just that, why are now that jihun?
1: You're jihun. You say, periphery, and anymore.
2: Debbie, baby, I went to free into the hunting.
0: Debbie, jihun.
1: Oh, Mimiko, Achimota Forest. Mumma Minkasa. Yenji, baby. Baby, I'm Mimi, Yenji. And my problem is that, because Yenji, hun, intinu. Udia unam CP now call the Achimota Forest.
0: Yes, CP fan.
1: CP road now call a
2: pass. Oh,
0: yeah. Also for Yajim.
2: Yeah, to win her.
0: I had to boss in a
2: if you want more Coco Fiesta Royal, now you turn
0: it. Yeah, just say be a baby or can now. So why an attitude for you?
1: So say, and Jim, no.
0: You see, the net, you know, I'm intro. I was inside and then one would run a fool.
1: No, I'm always there, and there is no way I can see say Yajihun and I say Yajihun na say and Yajihun ba say but me ma betin ha air kasi Yajihun. No, what I've
0: all right, what I'm okay, saying. Let's go on.
1: And I make a say because it is very much exposed. People enter what's now Omako free range, now Omako ye Omadio hall and that kind of thing. It's even attractive to, it may attract bad people because unam sa corridor no so na adiasa. Senior, why should Obi be too cry? Boom! I could be bonny. Yes, into a honeymoon now from a friend saying, Jolu Johnson. Hono, baby attracts no one.
0: Fiesta Royal.
1: Fiesta Royal, ho, bunny na yenjum. Mudamusha yenjum, and it's not good. Anybody at all can enter, and you can go very deep and go and commit crime. So omunjum no munya Achimota Forest no
0: intina
1: nice place
0: intina ma tum na omiska
1: no
0: babe
1: omuyenu in fact omuyenu 2 cities.
0: All right, Asampa 94.7 FM osofodom tie boa and outin in kapacho wo comment bi a obetumi de abremi wo 0244531172 0244531172 1172. 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Asampa 94.7 FM. My member also for Richard. So now I feel my back carry so. Also for Richard.
3: Yes, sir.
0: Achimota on the spotlight.
3: Okay. Mention same free. Baby, one CD to 10 CDs. It's too much. It's too much. If the idea is to take them out of the place there, why am I saying Mobia alcohol? It's as simple as that. Mobia alcohol. Now, Obia Tino, as I said, it's no more a place to go. Now, but from one CD straight to 10 CDs, this is sad. And made a noble link to Abatwa. Sometimes, you know, you feel say Abatwa, no, uko vote tia ubina, we win ya, you've lost your vote, Debbie. We must get to a point where we can vote against. We may not win. Maybe a candidate, you know, may not win, but you vote against, you'll be satisfied.
0: Against the candidate?
3: Against. Because Obeya Emra a etia usum and now what you believe in. It happens in Europe, Nisadia Maniamano. They may be in the minority. But on Obekachos, I say, oh no, you are anti climate, you know. Obe vote etia. And Fahon said, the candidate, be winning, and I say, oh, winning. And we must get to that point and let politicians understand, say, yes, we Christians, because you have done this for against us, we are mobilizing, we are sensitizing, we are preaching against your candidacy. And found say ube lose and as obe win. But the fact say, yes, sir, against you, we will take our satisfaction from there. And we must get to that point. That you do things against us. Yes, you may win blah blah without my vote. But the fact that should be our satisfaction. And we have to get to that point. So that we will hold people accountable. One city to 10 cities is too much. And I know, sir, Jesus Christ to share a Samaritan woman in John chapter 4. Catch her one, sir. I have a belief, sir. You know, sir, sir, when any self-opinion be teachings, be a kwako shia, sir, sir, places do not have any special, we at most be beyond, you know, you can pray in your house, pray in your room, blah, blah, blah. John chapter 4, I'm not Jesus Christ to share, Eshia Obano, the Samaritan woman. Samaritan catchings are. Yeah, there may poison a young Yankopon, but more Jews for Moses, this is Jerusalem. And the woman was advocating for mountaintop prayers. And a Jews for no so say, Jesus, what was sorry, the map of Bombay. And I used to catch him, say, and maybe by mountain, so I sorry, them all. What God expects is that men will lift up holy hands everywhere. That is the essence of what Christ came to do, so that we can pray everywhere. And to everywhere pray an idiot, men must understand that you can pray everywhere and God will listen. However, I can also catch up, because there was a time, oh, if you won't kai, who call waiting. And I'll catch him. So those days, no matter what, I'm in Kuala. But who call wait? Who call 3 days waiting? Binti, who catch him? So I'm so media waiting there. Media man, I'm here waiting. You know, I prefer doing the waiting in my room. Then I catch him. So when they say they're in Kuala, you know, you can do the waiting in your room. And it's true. I was able to do the waiting in my room because I didn't have kids around. But in Kuala, fear up and down. You can't do waiting. You need a place. You must go somewhere and go and wait. And the waiting places, they are as important as praying everywhere. Waiting places is as important. One of my finest moments in ministry. I took time off the house, went to a waiting ground. When I came back, my God. And the waiting places are important places for Christians.
0: mami fa we nkan wa so ba wa kan o isi so o mani nyindu ba bia wo hu mi ebia mi so nche bia me duo. You can have time to do what is really in the house.
3: Yes.
0: Because obi am be how adwen nkola no obi anyi obi a bo ne bra ne ade aka one wife pe wife on how adwen wo ka che ne say wo she dem wo bom pa ya on ba but like some things be wa at a point you have to go somewhere.
3: Yes.
0: And pray.
3: And some areas too you need praying centers to go and pray there.
0: Yeah, sure.
3: Yeah, some areas, locations be wow. You can't have quiet time anywhere. Every corner is choke.
0: Yeah.
3: Your room is choke. Uber veranda, so it's choke. Everywhere is choke. So you need praying places. That one there. And so if you call yourself Christian MPs and Christian this, Christian that, I'm telling you, say, we need praying places. Yes. Men must lift up holy hands and pray everywhere. I believe in that scripture. You can pray everywhere. But I'm telling you that the practicality of that scripture sometimes call for praying places. And we are not also saying, say, don't charge. But we know, say, we need a place to wee wee. We need a place to visit the loo. And you know, we also want a place, the place is not littered, they are proper, also, yeah, come on. So, we agree to for you to take something small, so you will get the place going. A big crowd or agape, or I do go there, ojika krebi, ehna, eja, wako, we are proper, you know, benches.
0: So, unko da hodia.
3: Unko da hodia, eh.
0: Mako o several
3: times. So, ojika krebi na, wako, nkonya o habeti na, so everything. So now we need places to pray. And we are telling you, the politicians, we need praying places. We do need it. Having said that, I also want to encourage the pastor, say, yes, though we need praying places, sometimes we shut the church. As already done here too. And so we want to go to praying places to So you have a church. Very nice place. You can walk around. You can do all the meditation you want to do and pray as really we want to pray. But we have shut the churches. So together with the American canon, men of God, we should also learn how to open the churches. So members who want to come around and pray in can also come and pray.
0: Not necessarily say yeah, sorry.
3: Definitely not necessarily say yeah, sorry. They also should have time to come and pray because it's a quiet time. They want to have quiet time with
0: but
3: God.
0: But also for see, I know any dangerous. So we be now sorry, dying issue or now. What my
2: instrument? No,
3: so I'm sorry, ba.
0: Bio, unse people like Christian. No, so so we bomb pay. What be a sorry to us? Sorry, but no, so what pass? Oh, me be a bomb pay. Until we bomb pay. Is it possible?
3: Oh, you can start from a place. Start with your church members.
0: Okay.
3: Oh, church members only be because they can come and pray. I'm saying and you can give them.
0: Any church members? If be ano Nancy, we could see. Of course, she sorry then.
3: One or two. I know that we cannot run away from it. But let's open the churches for our members. If they want a place to go and pray, they can. They can. That is not to say, sir, we don't need praying places.
0: We
3: need praying places, like Achimota Forest. We do need. And a lot of ministries, were birthed out of these praying places. I have one friend, a very big church man. She has every park. So you yourself, you're a testament of where you started your church from the mechanic shop. And you know, we do need such places. And to say, politicians, this is some of these things they must do to help Christians. Yes, we say, take something. We believe that the place must be kept.
0: Don't feel 10 cities in the door.
3: No, 10 cities sense. 1 city to 10 cities. To what's important. Until if it's a this year, Pona, over one or the coat tour. Now, another year, they're free to not die himself. You're not only a coat. But preoccupied 10. Oh, that is too much. That is being insensitive. Until they're a worker.
0: All right. Asampa 94.7. So for Richard and Otin Link. I'm a member of my bra. Peninsu Evangelist Kakari. Evangelist. So no be sir question say empire bonsu ye charge ana
2: taxi that
0: yeah taxi no anti achimata forest so spotlight so mpo de unko order
2: mako order
0: wabompa your order
2: mako order na also for card me agwele nyanso program say no to safari
0: baby wankasa ko akobompa
3: ye
0: kwa
3: teachers like men
2: call men call ra forest nsem ko bompa ye
0: eh uko ye de then
2: na
0: do
2: ko na kasa also for card me agwele
3: like the way Paul
2: e invite me ko pena so for be so invite me am ya mako share no order ba jati ase
3: ba jati wa bi wa bi de ta kasa de
2: ah me ma ma hu ni obeke ntime ma ah ara ze mo pesa mo ya bi se eh tefra wa talk ko ntu wa bu bi e so ma ni aso ma ni e bu mu ataban okay aso won se na wo kan se e bia we have an entrenched position on that no krenya me enim ni I support it 100% and yet tax no
0: tensity no
2: I support ye ko bia ye bi akobompa ye no
0: okay.
2: Me support 100% because SD for crow ye himba ko eto no se hyeda te ho woni nyame nkasa I won say Jesus Christ ba asase so no depi wo ha o te no no ko be poso no no nko a no ko hye ho akobompa ye 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
0: Okay.
2: Enti so bi so wo kɔ Achimota Forester, I support that idea 100%. Also for don't empty your them kind.
0: Yeah.
2: I support. I mean kind of some casa. Oh, I support it 100%. Nemo me issues be a me pese me raising. Parliamentarians no. Also penny can say utwa su we are say den chama no po. Yeah no me ya fi say no wo mo na ne wo ho no mo akosi say akwanya buy a omkunya assume the name honorables. Yeah no me na ne koba. Chop by any woman in a DD. What must I say? Joint beer, DD, baby, or the other one. But Omunya could do her no penems, Omuya, if he say, I say, not a mirror they were not like us. O quarter of West here, or my trigger goes here, wounds your mind.
0: You wounds your mind,
2: Tianam, because I say, some man and some man for the tray, and I laugh as a for the tray. Kubasetafu, as here, almost my trace, wounds your mind. 80 parliamentarians, no. Om could draw a straw, Mamon Kaise, a mribe a chamon, no money in anywhere. Mukodru and Mokosham Rasa, car, a de 10 years in this eba, Adentra, ya jiggy gun is a cattle, land cruises, and Mamma did them. And I'm a land cruises, nay, current year, no. In teacher say, Mokosham Rasa, may Yanumon son Nipisa cars, no. Obi de or cocker and a tumusi, and Yasam Ketua, a climate ecocide, a bit and rabbit machin. But Omia could draw no me. Because I talk how mona mona dem. Air condition born.
0: It's a long time since I do 10 years. I remember.
2: Since they say, Omar Bomodia increase for 15 years. I applaud them for that. But they could do better. Come on, they call 20 crank at least a year. So.
0: Okay, also. Kakari.
2: Now, the Amma Maker, Sir Simuin. My main fan of Mark Marco. My main discussing holistically. I want say, also for them tier delivery. Okay, BB say, M. Some more penny be or that. Omo mko hoko bompaye nano semeti asi ya
0: pastors asusu
2: mo enti question ne se ebra mo hu se ha ehian e boa ye spiritual growth enti ye ko hoko bompaye but there are some facilities I lack e wo ho no and amo be no matu because ye wo minister wo da asoye hwe religion any other related institutions na ano and you be a more approaching because yes, it's a upusunu numa otini. And it's an car so for don't take and say, ye humu sa challenges we no. Ye company for hokran or man can we. And come was said, ye make a mass maffa. Nemum say, ye unco om hodia. Nan ya quite as I say, sabi omen nim challenges ekos o. And a monsumon ke be bianchre om. And to umbed, they say, and penny say, so yem ya, ya, no one fear was here, you. Enti asan ka mo famous no mo hunu se mo yam yam ya na om come to your aid But here is the case, sir. It be a moon to Sanamon. And you're number one.
1: Omo
2: tusa na mo no so over you can all the fa say your company for hokra no hwebu ada omo mfie can no yenim say e be kana fa okay the toso bio say mo company for ho no omo mfie mu a say ade to mo ano bon mu a wo mu ni abasa enso mo na yifiri mu mo association ni leader no because you can say you leader of any association is a responsibility. The question is, I didn't know mobilize a group no, because there is strength in unity. Yanum, yan ye ba habe bompaye. 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But these are some of the challenges I'm blessed. E kwampe ni e befaswa sa challenges we ni bit me free mo. It is an etia dia, yo group A, group B, camp A, camp B, camp C. Mo ba mo mwa fore kakra. 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charges is different. Enti also for don't you I think say no so mo bet me put into consideration na me nya example a also me fresu yefu ifresu yefu kwatwea no it's just a stone throw so wo kwa atwe bo so a I think say Presbyterian na say Methodist
1: Presby
2: and discover ho na Methodist on na penina all me share ni say ohwe ho no he was very very mamen kan say visionary man. Watimi aboa ya ma sisi o ma ye edan ne mane ma ensuo generator o ho betima charge phone betima ye wo ho ti ama e ho no ma beye se menka ne se friendly to jumadia nkrofo ko ekodi wo ho no e betimi kodi ho more than 1 month atwe bo so e ho so it's not for free you pay for it
1: yeah
2: so no because facilities ni adena wo ho ni nyina no o ma fa cleaners o ma clean ho o ma fa we ya o ma ye we be ti ni nyina no they need to be paid. And then watching also, oh my dying, I sorry that. And also, it needs to be refurbished. And then your money may be a cause for honum, not just a cause for see a baby bika cra near the CC ho. To be in Huako Honoma Cassa, ya letter ho and I say away fee. Then be a hoy neat. Also for younger Ebri Gardens. And also another serene atmosphere and environment I bet you a quack pile. Because natural.
0: Okay,
2: And also, it's all for free. I didn't tell you pay more than Okwachimota Forest because of the facilities and the name of the available. And it's a Chimota Forest. Now, what could you say?
0: 1 minute, Mama, what was
2: okay?
0: Obia, ascending me, baby. Me person me kind. Now, ABC was a monosu. Now, you clarify the tune. Was a good evening, Pastor. Please, I want to ask, is people going to Achimota Forest only to pray, or that place is a tourist site for people to experience some wonderful things where Amos and the by now? Okay, now this is the two. The Achimota situation, you know, a yeah, peculiar and unique. Some of the forests, I could say, a brie, say, you know, I'm not prepared that place for a tourist, and then maybe a whole quarter near the ocean near there. So the Achimota, you know, and said, it's a tourist site. I must say, Shadakotter, but it's indirect. Oh, say, but I couldn't be some question. The thing is, Achimotano, baby, and Crofoco Bompine, and Aya Sununco. And a baby, a moan
2: zoo, no one else,
0: Aya Sununco. And she said, who could be a zoo, no one, dear? You don't pay, and I, you don't pay.
2: Because this obey enter the zoo.
0: Zoo, no. Uko zoo now, because here, one, I think that place.
2: You pay before you enter.
0: In Penofo, to has a 40 cities.
2: Ah, facilities be beer or hokama.
0: Yes. ɔhɔ no de ɔkɔhwɛ ɛmmoa no ne adeɛ no ɔhɔ no yɛ different place that place pay. 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
2: Also for Mabel.
0: Because the brigadier say, me said the Husan Crawford, a trupuko oxyamuko bompire. He said the Achimata Forest.
2: That's right. Uh-huh. That's it. That's yeah. true. Now, they're not maybe driving at Nese. Baby, in the Pacobo Chinkubia, and there are some essential facilities. Be your open womb.
0: Yes, yes, yes.
2: You cannot overlook them.
0: I agree with you.
2: And America say, yeah, yeah, yeah, yeah, yeah, yeah, yeah, yeah, yeah, yeah, yeah, yeah, yeah, yeah, yeah, yeah, yeah, yeah, yeah, yeah, or no parliamentarian no ebikra wo mpa ya wo kobo ho no no mfa no
0: no but also for them to evangelist ebi no ba ho
2: oh but the oba ho na dia na mo no atu afa ho okodu parliament oba no mpa ye wi no tena na benz money ye
0: me myself I've taken
2: some na wo mkra ho bo ntua
3: yes
2: ye hu na honorable ya salute no aha wo no kro bo ntua me na me ka
0: no I'm raising the issue concern he says oba ho be hu the situation on
2: there no aye wo that's my question
0: that is the issue
2: meanwhile no openi Ghana as a country, no.
0: But me see, evangelism in China, they be okay, sana a pigeon some biaba. I think it's a yen penny for Nankasana Grand, they are not foresight. Because so put it this facility to a while, will be washroom, so be Tiaka.
2: It is an kawoko washroom, no Tiaka. Mini problem.
1: Washroom, no, almost washroom.
2: Because we be CC, ho.
0: That be Osako washroom, you pay for the washroom.
1: You pay.
0: Apart from the tensity, no.
2: It's washroom, ho.
1: Washroom, ho.
0: Yes.
1: Almost see, but almost see. Problem
0: about the dada, a chumo,
2: ain't he? Niho, the young ones in you.
1: Esiho,
2: oh, ain't he?
1: Esiho,
0: and your papa,
2: and your faithful peppers. It's here,
0: you see,
2: the Anka Sabino, the young Vienna.
0: Vision Anka Sano, sometime you can prepare that. You see, Kaube to my nice even restaurant. Oh, inside,
2: only someone bet me cry in a PPP. Say, open in sea, no operating for this period after may I bind. Well, they can do that.
0: Because Crawford to me, Nanti Fiwa, Bakwan, Obetons you.
2: Aha. Anna.
1: Achimota Forest, no, a reserved land, a reserved place. Yes. It is before
0: say, forest reserve.
1: Before Obetumi, a permanent structure, be a simono, you need executive instruments. You see, you can't just, the Forest Commission
3: reserve,
1: on their own cannot. Yeah. Arbitrarily go and build something.
0: Also, for me to ask you by Mirani Panayim Rao. Mom who say,
2: Bemekasem, so TM, I catch us a bit here approval
0: from authorities. From authorities. Yeah. He said that. But the Mikan is a the Achimota Forest situation is, he said, it's not like at that forest, Uncrovong Rim.
1: Yeah, I don't know.
0: Uh-huh. This is the city center.
1: Yeah.
0: I'm a reserve forest. Okay, this particular place there, I had any permit to move to this end. Forest no so by saying baby and nipa. But baby and nipa no koka crano. Let us give them because we are there. You can't stop it.
1: Yeah.
0: They go there and pray. Inti ahano ebia kakrano with executive instrument. Let's build facility there. You are limited to this place. Washroom every yeah. Nipa ewura Achimota Forest a day no or so for.
2: You have no idea. Yeah, yes. I know.
1: Yes.
0: Yes.
2: Also for oh, I dear back when I see a shannon soon I said. Se me kuraka na me ton na me pesa me ton ntem a me bobo kese de to so na che se obi obobo no che ei na che amwo ti me twa che aha ti bia wo de obi kakra nipa na beda ka no ka je o hunse ma twefo se 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a natural purpose no nemu se ye be catch am se ye pam mum mfri mu a it is going to be another issue but what the maker it is an a there any let's do this ye ya and one kasa be drive him away it is a no pam o mu a na afi ye purpose ye achieve e bia e betime aba me can say no ngia o e betime aba sa na also for now can be say as a Christian cancer and as a Christopher Fekuno Pentecostal cancer and so on and so forth omo ben insu huno mte se koto obo wa.
4: Sure.
2: Eye parliament. Omo metran gallery hono omo hwe niyema koso. Meka se minuye anum presidential press corps no. Omo amwayen. Kana omo mwayen woniyeme biyon.
4: No, no, kakari.
2: Because se, ye de bill bi, on se ansana bill beba no. Ye wo committee ya e discussin. Committee ni wi ani abele wo parliament.
4: Also for men blame on because every day ade bi aba parliament we dey report it.
2: Oh any me fa cho we wote. Mba cho wote.
4: You see every debate I cause for parliament you know the reporters are there they report it to their various
2: yeah for na wa ha. Three at two aba say ante. It is a media na publisher ya. Can you deny be fa obi owo interest wo asun.
4: Media, no, you see, the media
2: that's a bad news. Sales.
4: The media like the sensational,
3: yeah. But even if they do the report, yes. They will not do details. You will not see Achimota fees,
4: uh-huh.
3: Even if they do, uh-huh. It's going to be a headline you report. See,
4: like
3: NTG say, Bia, or the document, you know, a brain
4: good,
3: then we can scrutinize. But so, this report in idea,
4: so it like, not go like I details. Said, this what witchcraft bill.
3: It
4: took
2: before
4: they passed the bill. I took unumse bill ni bi aba omo publishing. Na committee na tenaso. Then they sometimes invite people to come and speak with the committee before aba plenary. When they started the conversation of the, I saw some clauses. No, so no. Are they we omo pass here? Ebe ha asofu binum. Sabi me enche me da. But as of binum a omo ni wey a omo tena oh sorry hun hun bi me hun say this oh those kind of things you know e be go against them and let me draw MP back
2: attention I know they me press
4: me draw MP back attention me draw sofo bi attention say oh we dey so for there be sa bill no buy because of mami na wonya 90 years I omo linkin wo north ma ekuya dente
2: that's right
4: mami ekuya dente e buy here so heartbreaking and no na omo ye that bill no enya government bill a private member's bill.
1: Madina.
4: Yes. Yeah. Private member's bill. So, that, but some of the clauses in the bill, no, we say, no, I'm passing in that format. Into I'm passable, no, we know. Ah, me three and so from Penny River, you know, so then they raise the issue until another and sign.
2: International may law.
4: Eka, aha, eka, sa bill now, any LGBT bill now, nanado and sign on. We dey a call, but nanado and sign sa bill. No. I know, say maybe they raise an issue concerning to the president in the Sudan. He never signed it. In the Samba Parliament, this current Parliament, we and Amasan Lee. So what you say? Into no still the details. I mean, now me catch the on get the new bill. No mami, eh, bia. Now Amaya who be before the because I still have the old one. I want to cross check and see the same thing. And Oma, then we can take it up. Into the mechanism, say. Some of these things are one crawford rep our war. Bull no bass, I trapped bull no bat me.
2: So
4: one has Obian Sumano.
2: Oh, I was off my ball, maybe. Maybe.
4: Yes.
2: Oh, bull no bat. Maybe.
4: If the person get it, he can be able to digest it and bring it to the system body.
1: Yeah.
4: To see.
2: Maybe.
1: Because Omunomuye.
4: Yes.
2: Oh, they may catch away numeri. I was empire from America, was empire, say. Me quote something from the book of Esther. Okay, say Mordecai, I can send picture of him. Esther say, "It be a bread to say inti." And I unsaka hini no. Now say umu awa no bring mwa. Ojia ne muabi pi ame yude fi. Mbaja okay.
4: Yeah, mekai.
2: And who knows? It be a bread to say inti. And when you that opportunity, obey parliamentarians no. So also for what masi? And he say if. BB koso wo hono mwa e affected the kingdom wabra wonso na host to kingdom matters now we say kingdom matter why do you keep mute on it until you know the appropriate place or channel at the end of the call Christian council leader you can call him I hope so you have his number Anuachino Pentecostal council you have it you can call them so as you say but here baba me to abey me to and the more mama ne nemra yenche samra so na at least omo hunu se de ekoso ni ntiso mko mwanu tum dia
4: okay
2: ene ene yo bi na ekumantwi
4: bo
2: si akona di ni ti agi akere ma pajat ma se ti mesre se if religious and something also say see eh also for him say NC Ghana da see eh climate change leader obi o climate change but say eh obi or her climate change so e wo Ghana ha. It means everything is possible. It must say we na asie no enkaachi Ghana nyame dom se yate prophecy council say unit our parliament as a presidential seat or seat of parliament. A seat of parliament. A seat of Flaster House and I say I can say Jubilee House. Flaster House. See a te prophetic.
4: There be BBC economic.
2: Honorable
4: evangelism.
2: You know your sports minister, or I suppose you know what they say. Honorable if you anchor position, they say. Yes, it's on your D ye be a brana yen scrutinizing or ho. Yeah, the check. Also from a boy catcher. It will soon bet me the accord. Yes, who will be a fabra? Come on, man, yes, you will soon be asano. Monso de debia buda ho. You buda ho ndia ko hunu ne se mo toto bo bi mu. Na mo Christianity.
4: 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Ah, ye breno ko kan person beautiful lights ne kakra. Ye breno ko bebre. Asofo. Obi di bia ba. O say good evening pastor. Good evening wonderful pastors. I'm Eja Nyamiche Fofolia. From Asalibotri, the increment should come with renovations, beautification, and entertainment sort of. Ghana has a rule. Of Yami Yamike, entertainment as a boo, prayers as a.
2: Also, me and Kame Bompire, Omun Shemra, Nanka Sport Bia Uku Roma Chieska, not buying your tax on him. Na eno no tax na nya kese akese ye.
4: Also for say on say
2: clubs
4: there are way of paying those taxes so won't mean sangle out.
2: Dear unit ni twia ni nyina echi mo am ubewura mu nso. Ye mo ntwia bibi just to discourage people from drinking.
4: No you can't do that.
2: Na baby akobo mpa ye mum ni tax ni ye tax mpa ye ni tax petition appetition no for there say enjoy you.
4: 024453 0302216. Okay, I think that let's see if you can get some few calls into me something. And also for the meeting person, okay, baby.
1: Yeah, I'm saying time no come, but Adiba Akonsuana can person me touch it. I cry BC results. No, so hopefully.
4: Yeah.
1: Very sensitive.
4: Yes, sure.
1: So I don't know, sir. But I mean, can we be Kakrana?
4: Okay.
1: Calls no, Emra. A BC result this year, no. I think, sir, personally, I think, sir, result no, Ankuyi. Mm-hmm. But who said the private schools
4: are complaining? Ankoyi is saying, sir, because Ankoyi, I don't understand.
1: Results nearby, you know, didn't favor the children.
4: No, does it mean that sir, results and favor and Kolana just say Ankoyi?
1: Oh yes, because sometimes we won't say results naba, but so who nim who ebi awo for no who nim ubana huande.
4: Yeah.
1: But what we say results now when you
4: know, and deserve ubano.
1: And your child doesn't deserve it, and I think that it cuts across. But who say government schools no? Headmasters no omo mu ntumi nkasa because adena ko government nti wo ntumi but private schools are talking and it looks like the private schools no are victims but the public schools are also victims omso in Kolani Bible ko public schools no their results are very very woeful very bad but omo mu ntumi nkasa nti no I think say Waik personally I think Waik didn't do well this year. That's what I
4: don't get it. I'm confused. Sankola na nyade aso man.
1: No, there be any Sankola na nyade o. O dey say o follow news. O tumu say obu oho private schools for no complain. O mo say obi tumi yetumi the grade be ma akola bi akola no subject to wa it didn't sit.
4: Also for your education no problem. Nkola ya mko chiri za mzuhu. Ena te, nea ya sisa wa mkari kolo. 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
1: Sende se, uka general issue. But you see,
4: but this,
1: Waik, BC personally, I think Waik shouldn't handle BC. Why BC should be handled by Ministry of Education.
2: Waik no. Ende ya kebe se.
1: Oh, ende se.
2: Ebe se.
1: Because, no. So, BC, mfaso bien hum. A placement exams.
2: Mfaso, nka bain de beye makeups. Mena wakajo. Nene ni mwe shine kama fefefe.
4: Ampa mum.
2: Aye. Gab, abebi opesu shine nenim. What the makeup? Ana osofo.
1: BC placement exams. That is to say that sena beya enkola ni nyina enko achimota because obi anya obekwa achimota.
4: Achimota, enti yen place you.
1: Enti ye omontrop BC sena beya ni anahoden nahoden enso no. Ontumi enko achimota. That's the essence of BC. Ehun faso bi enu we say scrap kra. So that once you finish junior high, you go to WASI straight. That is every developed economy. That's how they do. You don't need to put any barrier between junior high school and high school. It's wrong. And see, I didn't think I call everything you control BC. Now say you have withheld her papers. Why are we holding the papers? Say again.
2: Abapo.
1: Just push them to the next school. Wasi, you can get them. You see, I don't know if you are getting what I'm saying, but what I'm saying is that every child deserves high school, regardless of omni-grade. Say one fairly, our rights of the school,
2: Investigation.
4: As a result of something,
1: all those things are not necessary.
4: All right, that is your opinion. I don't.
2: Meba chos school di ano mamen touch mo kakari ne family.
4: Yeah, Brenas.
2: Meba inshra ajo brago kakari. That's my second born.
4: What be Jesus?
2: I Fountain Preparatory School. Said me be a born home so or can't profile around here why you bear so from the children. Resource no by ya Fountain Preparatory School Alajo. Amwa Nye. I'm a headmaster, assistant, and it mamin can say the staff on Ninano. They are worried basin.
4: Okay.
2: Omunye a coso. Omunya crana or make off for remarking. The question is, at the end of the coso, because me bano wouldn't me ban India. Miss or can't profile Cheku.
4: Cheroku,
2: I think some will be okay.
4: Correct.
2: Inti obi abenye bi ansan wako. Wo de wadware wi mpacho nya no emfa nka ho. Mesero. Wadware wi na now de asra. Wo de sra ano hye. Ade e bechena pains ni nyina ekọ. Pharmacy shop and herbal shop be ben won obenye bi. So wo pe bi ato a frem na menche obi abenye wo area. Me number e ye 0244 1323 68 Metro baby abenyebi.
4: All right, Evangelist Kakari and outing in the most controversial.
2: Oh, why from such a controversial? Oh, permasim too.
1: What prejudicing on such an American? Yeah, 1 minute. I'm saying such an asofo kano. Asofo no let's show interest in Parliament.
4: Sure.
1: Reverend Isaac Domitia Boag, which man yam 0243-335717. 0243-335717. Ofra, you know, Ebe Bompai. Amen.
4: All right, amen. Also for Domitia Boag,
5: and I will tell you. Yeah, Kingdom Matters. You nominated Pastor
4: Domitia
5: Boag. Soon to see you now, Parliament.
4: All right, Asampa 94.7 FM. Me din the Reverend Jonathan YD Blame. Patcho, my number no is 0244-531172. That is my number. 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
1: Hey, na okay, ade dene ye no.
0: Hey. I'm friendly car, Shamura. What do you want to know, Babina Yakana? Jinahan, what friend car? What do you want to push that Shamura?
1: Sorry. Ah, baby,
0: Babina Yaka. Oh, what's that dinner? I have an
1: old tea. Baba, into dinner, baby.
0: I Bokamish, eh? Bokamish. Yes.
1: Bokamish, there, Kano.
0: Hey.
1: Baby, Bokamish, there, baby, no.
0: Dia, we. Are you one of my friend?
1: Me.
0: To
1: your friend Bokamish.
0: Where are Bokamish?
1: Your friend Bokamish.
0: Where are Bokamish?
1: Your friend Bokamish.
0: Ah. Ilah. She onti wa nyabo Bokamish.
1: Your friend
0: Bokamish.
1: And
0: your bofa mka bakwa.
1: 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What do you call ko? Baba uko. 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
1: Next week?
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0: Why?
1: Oh.
0: Akabwa ya sha aya. Guda be.
1: One day.
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0: 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Shavin desh.
1: 7 days.
0: Tua.
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0: Ay, hi, tua. 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
0: Manya healing si wiera wa mi mwo.
1: And then say, yeah, I saw Yari.
0: Dabi, oh no, she had the wa, I de Okuma Shama. I own she Okuma Dani Shama, dear. But Oko Babira, oh, you're free.
1: Feelings.
0: Yes.
1: Oh,
0: feelings. So, and as I said, there was some criminal nation and your correct.
1: Soon, you're correct. Okay.
0: Hi.
1: Okay. Baba. Baba, check in the Niama Waki Kane, dear Mahuni, a problem. No.
0: Tua.
1: Oh. Feelings, you know, shocks, no. Shocks, no, I was say, young cotton shock for fro. What I say? Into shocks, no, I was say, young cope, sika, young cope, correct one. Oh, there are a bema of feelings. What I say? Feelings, a bema of feelings.
0: I don't know what
1: if it's a boliga wa. Into I was say, young ya shocks, a bema of correct feelings. What I say? Into the baba, sa correct one, no, and no boy, Eddie, a 1,005 pe.
0: Hi.
1: 1,005. Uh-huh. Indeed, I don't know left and right.
0: Yes, yeah, no, I said, yeah, was you cream.
1: Yes, so no, so shock. Your friend is saying, absorb this. No, absorb this. No,
0: I don't be
1: absorb this.
0: I don't be
1: absorb this. And also, I was saying, talk fufro. What you say now, crank, no, cranking, no. Crank no soon you're correct. Inti a better different crank.
0: Why? Okay.
1: What you say?
0: Anti official ni na no
1: awoy. Ni na no ya di ni na bu my bet 3,500.
0: La ila ile la. Hey, wanani?
1: Oh, baba, we kra me kwa mesre anti na e be ankenye sa be 5,000.
0: Ne she she dey wa body no kura ani wa bi na yo ka she dey matona furi aburan yo fosham ayaya correct.
1: Se abrofo dia abrofo Ghana ya Ghana. 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
0: ai bonshu 4 na ma
1: ya mami
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1: the workmanship in count
0: Hey, I know you want to check it out. So why you can't know about being a
1: farmer? Baba, may you find, may you find out. 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
0: And you're on board,
1: you know, Baba, may I say why?
0: One fear, you.
1: Oh, may you.

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0: mi
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0: catch yourself 5 cities and 5 cities say five cities and say we say me channel
2: eh 5 cities
0: unim for 5 cities no mame g 100 we okwa toko konte 1 city
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0: Eh?
2: Weka 5 cities.
0: Weka 5 cities. Oh, eh, ya fa. Fa.
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0: 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Wati ya siye.
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2: Masa nye.
0: Eh, niya ma ye ye.
2: Masa pi.
0: Kobra. Ye fans ni ye. Me ye fans di da. Mami ye call we. Hello, baby.
3: Hello, why ye?
0: Oh. Masa Peter ni yo.
3: Masa Peter baya.
0: Oh. Masa Peter, friend is a mechanic no.
3: Wo fiteni no.
0: Ah, debio. Me mechanic.
3: Wo ye fiteni mechanic say.
0: Oh, ni me na meka say meto car na ma ono. Car na ye ready.
3: Ah, meka no.
0: We are
3: mechanic.
0: Mechanic, yes, sir.
3: Oh, mechanic. It's mechanic.
0: Oh, who do you bet me about? Yeah, we are.
3: Oh, remember.
0: And he, when I said, I'm not a catcher,
3: eh?
0: Oh, some send me pal.
3: Ah, and my dream.
0: Why you? Enti wajo, enti asam na positive won. 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
3: Ay.
0: Ise beti mi akofie.
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0: anyade. Ah, okay. All right. Okay. Enti measure any why? Eh? Measure any. Okay. Ani bye bye.
3: Bye.
0: Hey. I love you. 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
4: Hey. 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Me spare cranny a tietian. Adding, it says, Safita we won. Me the idea bread with 3 days. Uti 3 days, 3 days, may 3 months. 3 moons, 3 good moons. 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Oh, Dabi.
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4: 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I'm going to go to my gym. I'm going to go to my gym. I'm going to go to my gym. I'm
5: going
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4: to
5: go to my gym. I'm going to go to my gym. I'm going to
4: go to my gym. I'm going to go to my gym. I'm going to go to my gym. I'm going to go to my gym. I'm going to go to my gym. I'm going to go to my gym. I'm going to go to my gym. 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

0: 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Every Sunday, Reverend John Mensah K. Chitu, the Dream Doctor. What you mean, catch it? Na minya, my brother, Apostle, Owusu, na wajemu amami di ding ding. Apostle Owusu, you want to call about Ediba Asempa 94.7 Bium.
1: You are so full. You are. Which is also weird here.
0: Yes, I do.
1: The radio say, she are your chair.
0: Sir, Ajumani, dear, Edin Kakra, continue. Sana, Ed, Eti, until TFO said, Muti and Ka, and the Dream Doctor.
1: That's right.
0: Bazooka Fire. Pastor John, only Pastor Apostle Usu.
1: That's right.
0: Any new Kafo. And the Kosona Ti. And she has so for mommy. And you will be also for my meal. Apostle Usu, so for my me. We better let him come for. On Usu, I was studio. Be shut here for you now. So for my me, Vaidachi too. Professor Ike Wallace. And then you are out. Me din sha ke sie edimao. 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
2: Yeja sofo.
0: Sofo mami.
2: Papa.
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2: Me patcho and me waha.
0: Oba adana we your first time.
2: Me patcho and then me first time.
0: Sa.
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0: Okay. 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
0: Ebe draw the presence of God. 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
2: Salvation ministries.
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0: Salvation ministries.
1: Ah, ewo infa.
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1: Na se obi fifi echiri kwa ya obanya obaye den ahuye.
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2: That's right.
1: Eta kom missions. 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
2: Wiasi
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2: Tukrubiam. Bronubiam.
1: Entino etomre bia.
2: That's right.
1: Etumi tukwen kakra.
2: That's right. That's right.
1: Ano sa juma na na ebo.
2: That's right.
1: Na nyamishra Apostle Su Richard. Se miko enu wasu mechi ana watra mechi.
2: That's right.
1: Didin disa mabedu.
2: That's right.
1: Ntiti fwa mutino muti the dream doctor. The dream doctor. The dream doctor. The dream. Yeah, the bianana mikase dream is your future.
2: That's right.
1: Dream is your future. Mikani mikanu wachi mwa naturally say udai su aya udachi.
2: Yes. Udachi su ya udai su.
1: Sanity. 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
2: Sane
1: etie. Na, on, se, ene, I don't know. I'm full of the spirit. I'm full of the spirit of God. Because I don't know. When you read the book of John chapter 1 verse 1, it says, in the beginning was the word.
2: Was the word.
1: In the beginning was the word. And the word was with God. And the word is God. He made nothing that was made without the word.
2: Nothing was made without the word. Nothing, absolutely nothing.
1: And so for
2: Jesus,
1: I say, she will be crying.
2: Sanity, you bet she will be crying.
1: I say, you can't,
2: you bet she will be crying.
1: You can't, you're me awesome.
2: That's right.
1: A chill will be,
2: send
1: you me.
2: That is it. All
1: the power of God is there.
2: It is there.
1: So for the power of God is God is so powerful,
2: active.
1: Is it some of us sometimes we think we just go to church and come. We go, it's like it's life. I get a new shirt, I get a new shoe, you know, to go and then show myself in the church and come. But no, please take the word seriously. Take the word fanyamiasam. God in the beginning was the word. So for a do baby. na emu odin na I critical and I've mentioned the name of Jesus. By the power of the Holy Ghost. And the devil disappear.
2: Hallelujah. Praise Master Jesus.
0: Amen.
2: Hallelujah.
0: Amen.
1: So, you know, when we said, or when they say, the word. Let me see.
2: Assemble.
1: In him was life. In him was what? Life. And the life was the light of men.
2: That's right.
1: Oh, please, just listen to me. This particular place.
2: Very important, very necessary.
1: Chi numbra na yenti. Babi, continue.
0: Okay, yefa wa John, etiruko. 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
0: 2. 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
1: Onwara na ahyase no onye nyankopon e den e wo ho. 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
0: 3. 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
1: Good. 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Koso
0: 4.
1: Numuna inkwawo. In him was life. That life that I'm talking about. So many of us. Do we believe or sure for sure that we have that life? In him was life. And the life was the light of men. So you know, so when you receive God, when you receive God and God come in you and God is in you,
2: that's right,
1: then you become a light.
2: That's right.
1: Then now you can bright.
2: That's right.
1: Now you can stay in the darkness and the darkness will disappear by itself because the light carries power.
2: That's right.
1: The light carries power and the light have power. So whatever there is, a light, the darkness disappear by itself. And ye wuna wo kwako pam a sum no afriho. Na so woma wo kwan na awradi e betra wo mu a. Na awradi betra wo mu a. Na awradi bet wam obio akuma mu dia ma awradi a. Asem no. Na asem no betra wo mu a. Na asem no ama wo nkwa. Na nkwa no eye de eye han. And you are now high. Understand,
2: right.
1: But somewhere along the way, we quench the light. Are you having the light? Are you having the word of God in you? It is the word of God that that is the light which is in you.
2: That's right.
1: So for you. As Genesis chapter 2 verse 7.
2: Okay, Genesis
1: 2. Na ashase no. Onyankopo ye den obo nipa odi anwea.
2: Yeah. Titi ye no de bo nipa.
1: Odi anwea o.
2: Anwea
1: letie. So for yen kan yi.
2: Odi anwea letie.
1: Odi anwea ana wa ye statue.
2: That's right.
1: Obi able to meet you in form of like a statue. You are there. So you are a statue. So in the beginning, Tama Uradi Eye Nipa no. 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Eho na Nyankopon humi ni huhum.
2: That's right.
1: Edi go nipa mu.
2: That's right.
1: Nyankopo ede ehu mi ni huhum egu nipa mu en nipa beye okra tiasifo.
2: That's right.
1: Okra tiasifo.
2: That means otiasi.
1: Okra tiasifo. So you are the body is just
2: empty container.
1: Container.
2: And I say neti egu form.
1: That's it. Like something in which the word or the life that God has breathed into a man, a man become and the clay.
2: That's right, the clay.
1: Turned to a human being.
2: A human being. This serious.
1: Are you getting it?
2: I'm getting it.
1: Okay, I want us to understand it well. Bijira hona.
2: Hona, hona, hona, hona.
1: Well, touch.
2: Yeah, touch light.
1: Touch light. Yeah. First, this is an airbrain na we mobile phones but first a cat touch her who walk kwasi now nam kwasi
2: yes
1: a cat touch her you were battery
2: yeah
1: the power what you say na say u press here and your touch no and ma light no buy but I have battery now, a what touch in the moon, and I'm a light in the air. Eba. So, as a child of God, as a Christian, a believer, you are empty till you receive the Spirit of God. Well, Brandon, I could put home in a good nipper moon, and a nipper by your gratias if four. So for, is it verse 4? Yes, so for, if you can read the English for me.
0: Chapter 2, verse 7.
1: So for, you can read the English for me, unless I waste space.
2: Is it
0: Genesis 2?
1: John chapter 1.
2: John chapter 1.
1: Yes,
2: verse
1: 2. Verse 2.
2: He was in the beginning with God.
1: Yeah.
2: All things came
1: into being
2: through him. And apart from him,
1: uh-huh.
2: nothing came into being.
1: Yes.
2: That has come into being.
1: Yes.
2: Verse 4.
1: Mm-hmm.
2: In him was life.
1: In him was life. Who is who?
2: God.
1: So, what see? Woman yam bonipa.
2: Semisesu.
1: Nti wa branya wonya kupa be humini hum egu munu. No abe yes it's a wonya kupo. Understand.
2: Perfect.
1: Good.
2: Perfect.
1: Correct. Repeat it again.
2: I say, in him was life.
1: In him was life.
2: And the life was light of men.
1: And the life was light.
2: Light of men.
1: The life was what? Light of men. So the light carries what? Power. The light is so powerful that when you receive it, whatever you stand, whatever thing you say,
2: it shall be established. It shall be fulfilled. It shall come to pass.
1: Kabandoro bro, daddy and daraba, libri kabalabalaba.
2: Thank you, Holy Spirit. Thank you, Jesus.
1: Yende libri kabalaba.
2: It is touching someone.
1: It is the life.
2: It is the life. In him was life.
1: In him was life.
2: And the life was light of men.
1: And the life was light of men.
2: And the life was light of men.
1: And the light was what? Come again.
2: Life of men.
1: Life of men.
2: That's right.
1: When you have life, you have Christ. You have Jesus.
2: Jesus.
1: God is in you. It is not you who make yourself bright. It is the Spirit of God that in you that turn to light. That make light. Amen.
2: Amen.
1: So when God or the Spirit of God is in you, you should not fear anything. When the Spirit of God remains in you, whatever thing you say today,
2: it shall be fulfilled. It shall come to pass. Hallelujah.
0: Amen.
2: Amen.
1: When the Spirit of God is in you, and the devil standing before you, you have the power to command him to disappear.
2: Amen. And surely he will.
1: And he will.
2: He will.
1: Yes.
2: We have speak to
1: somewhere people. Along the way, we have made ourselves. We are giving the chance to the devil. Instead of us to rule the devil,
2: that's right.
1: We have given ourselves to the devil to rule us.
2: Something is wrong somewhere.
1: Today, when we go to churches, or churches around. Churches around. When we want to search a particular problems that the women normally bring to the church is marriage problem.
2: Marriage problem. Poverty.
1: Hallelujah.
0: Amen.
1: Praise God.
0: Amen.
1: Amen.
0: Amen.
1: Praise God.
0: Hallelujah.
1: Because niema bi e kosu ye kwasori no ye kopepepe but ye ma ye hun kwan se hunya me hun konkoro ebe den eba be try ye mu na na hunkokro no onu ni han no na ye han no entu me dey en ya juma but we quench the fire always we quench the fire always there's problems in the church inside the church they always bring problem but they forgotten they have something in them that if they can walk in the truth and follow the truth the truth shall make you free.
2: Hallelujah.
1: If they say the truth shall make you free, it's not making you free that you should get food and eat and blah blah blah blah.
2: No. It's deeper than that.
1: You shall know the truth, right. the truth set you free. The truth is setting you out from the devil.
2: That's right.
1: The witches and the wizard. Abon sama juma tombayas and then Samalite and then from the Goliath.
2: Yeah.
1: Wow.
2: Yeah.
1: See when it comes.
0: Amen.
1: Yena Sesiano yet to me for Jesus Christ. Ah, eye asemuno. Edia ma wiase nyina.
2: That's right.
1: Say, yen chimben radi.
2: Chimben radi.
1: Na yen jani bone.
2: That's right.
1: You see, you have to run sin.
2: From sin.
1: Sin. Mm-hmm. Understand? That's and then go closer to God.
2: That's right.
1: Go closer to God.
2: Go closer to God.
1: Go closer to God. And then, so for, you see, God at a time, eh? So for, ya charge manu mache wo. At the time be now me was liberty, Bishop I sing a mishrano.
2: Amen.
1: I will let it be your question.
2: That's right.
1: There you don't joke.
2: That's right.
1: There you pastor, you dare not to eat in the morning. Constantly. Wait, every day. Morning,
2: you violated the law.
1: After 12 o'clock. Before you break your fast.
2: That's right.
1: Pastor, and the fire was there.
2: Fire.
1: And the fire was working. When they said Pastor John, oh my brother. I remember I shake a hand with someone in shouting, fire is burning me. Reality,
2: light was reflecting.
1: Reflecting is powerful. I see.
2: So we see the verse 5. He said, the light shined
1: in the
2: darkness.
1: Uh-huh.
2: And the darkness did not apprehend it.
1: The darkness did not apprehend it. Na enu echrese so nyakopon hum eti wo a. 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So obi bewa, it feels it. That is how it is.
2: It's like a magnetic
1: force. Yes, understand. But when I say but, I want us to repent.
2: It's very necessary.
1: I want us to repent.
2: Amen.
1: Let us be born. Let us be reborn again. Let us be reborn again. So for baby, since I baby man do no, I say my baha che. And I near my baby man nanti. Baby man rua. And I near my mahu. And I na nyamia some way kruya. Etumi ewa hondi ekura power. Etumi yen sentire ni man sentire ni yen sentire ni. What are you talking about?
2: I'm saying.
1: Amen.
0: Amen.
1: When you want, who perse who sum eradi, sum eradi. Who perse who suma bonsama, suma bonsam. Brother, say who sum eradi. Na who ma unkwai. 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I'm telling you. I am telling you, you have to be fire. Because the word is fire.
2: That's right.
1: If they say the light shine in the darkness and the darkness cannot comprehend it, naturally say, who o Christo ni, who o Gidi ni, who pasa, who jana baby ah, abonsama ra obimu, and now konfobi, and now osin who are a ding, but who pasa na, who kohako jana hono, or no sa konfono, and now onu sa beifono, want to me en jana unchain, or no abede, ebe yi. I am telling you the truth. So you shall know the truth, and the truth shall make you free. And the truth is that the word of God It's powerful. And then say, I will be in that damn you. Because sometimes, no, say, Nyama be antua. Now, one fa will need an who be beer. And now, you see, ye ka anawuti ya. Brother, let me tell you, allow yourself. Be a wakumamu. Ma Christo metron wakumamu. Wakasa ma yeja. Be fire yourself. Be to be a fire yourself, then that means you have opened your heart unto God.
2: That's right.
1: Understand?
2: That's right. Perfect.
1: Understand?
2: Perfect.
1: Okay. We sin always. Mistake. Bebre. Because least mistake, the devil will get you.
2: That's right.
1: The devil too is having a power.
2: Yeah.
1: According to the book of, Revelation chapter, is it 12 verse 7?
2: Yes, okay.
1: Now, eku esi, e was ro.
2: Yes.
1: Eku esi. Now, eku no anuodin.
2: Anuodin, papa.
1: Because na anuodin.
2: Anuodin, papa.
1: Na esa amunyina mu ye de. Omutitito. 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E bi koto nsomu. E pumu. Understand. Understand. Oh my God. Kabare kata yandabaya. Adi.
2: Revelation chapter 12, verse 7. If you have seven, I say the angel
1: Michael.
2: I say, and there was a war.
1: There was a war.
2: Michael and his angel waging war.
1: Yeah.
2: With the dragon.
1: Yeah.
2: And the dragon and his angels wage war.
1: Yeah.
2: Verse 8.
1: Yeah.
2: I say, and they were not strong enough.
1: They were not strong enough. They were not strong enough. But they set a wall.
2: Yes, they set a wall.
1: You say, sa ni pano. Na o how no, and now soon abon san so run no mu. Na or the how no. On who set one to me, but obey
2: try you.
1: They always set a wall. So there will be a wall. By all means there will be a wall. When we say a war, yeah, a war, yes, a soldier for any police home that told me to pay people. No, we are talking about spiritual warfare.
2: That's right. Spiritual warfare.
1: Understand?
2: Yes. Understand. Perfect.
1: Good. Look, it is not the power or how tall David was. Listen to me carefully. And yet, David, Nikasian in the tinting. But you see, it is not even the stone that heated the forehead of Goliath for Goliath to come down. It is not David. It is the Spirit of God.
2: The power of God.
1: Move the stone. And directed
2: the stone.
1: You can throw a stone.
2: Ah.
1: It is God who directed the stone to the forehead of Goliath, and Goliath was down. And Goliath was a type of a person, always is set a war. When Goliath is coming, everybody become afraid. Everybody will be running, going inside the room. So somebody who called David has the boldness spirit. He carried that spirit. He know he fought lions and other wild and yes, understand. And David said, I can. David went there with boldness that I can. And David knew that it is not me, but I have a God. I have a God who will fight for me to win you. You have been killing our people for long time. You have been destroying, disturbing our people for
2: long time.
1: But today, by the power of God, Ase sanipa no e pano oba be fa nyama nyina ko oba be fa ye yire no ako oba be sesa ni adapade ako na fe na ye esuru by na ye wure fi se there's something in us which is life, which is light, and that light when it is coming,
2: you
1: see the light. Ase ye soja na u be eja na ase na eja no e sha se you can't go closer. If you like, go closer. If you like, say, whoop, say, whoop, who do you call? So, oh, Benjana, now that you ship, Benna, you feel the heat.
2: You feel it.
1: You feel the heat. You are feeling the heat. Ko, unti, ene, your bomb pie say, on your coupon now, oh, was Rohono. Now your fan say, you run your cry at Jen Quano, two murano, you can funu the mouth. Jesus is raw, and the word of God is raw.
2: That's right.
1: You see Hebrew chapter 4 verse 12 or so.
2: Yeah,
1: read for me.
2: Yeah.
1: Hebrew 4 verse 12, read for me. We will pray.
2: Sure. We will pray.
1: So when you have Christ, you can full Christ anymore. A full gospel.
2: Salvation
1: ministry.
2: That's right.
1: A holy war. Any time, any moment you want us.
2: Mm.
1: Yeah. You do baby, I will be a phone line at you. Now waba.
2: That's right.
1: Uh-huh.
2: Yo, Hebrews chapter 12, mm-hmm. verse 4.
1: Uh-huh.
2: It's if you ask, I'm not saying, mm-hmm. a father's discipline.
1: No, Hebrew 4,
2: 12.
1: 12, rider.
2: Hebrews 4,
1: 12. Uh-huh.
2: All right. Hebrews 4, 12.
1: Uh-huh.
2: Okay, verse 12. No. It's if you ask, I'm not saying, the believers rest.
1: Yeah.
2: The believers rest.
1: Yeah.
2: That means a GD for
1: So for your bro.
2: Hebrews 4:12. I say, for the word of God is living.
1: For the God. I am the word of God is living and active and sharper. And the word of God is living active
2: and sharper
1: than any two-edged sword.
2: Piercing
1: into the
2: as far as division for soul of soul and spirit.
1: It's me running.
2: Or see, it means what?
1: Yes.
2: When you pay anymore, that a what? Okay, anymore.
1: Yes.
2: Into so pill.
1: Assembly
2: bank one dia ye kenyano. A burrow.
1: Jesus.
2: Put your upper primo akuma. A be burrow. Upper primo nipedu. A be burrow. Upper primo crab. A burrow. Upper primo. A burrow. Or some assembling quantity what to me.
1: Assembly
2: and I'm saying cranton for numbiara. Now assembly bassa. A burrow. Tokro be a burrow.
1: Jesus.
2: Many work as I now to get to. If you are not a camel, but with Tibu Ponoa Junior and saw the red nan albenum, and a Shisha nan albetri, and a Germana albeye, and a Subaboni nan albedded, and a robbery nan albecosu a robbery. But a radia sem cassacher and seven canter or say, near who ye piano, to move free him, because I send you to me.
1: It's not too late
2: for you to repent,
1: for someone to repent.
2: That's right.
1: Yes, you say, O Baima at Bonnie F.
2: That's right.
1: Into yes, your boss, Ewa,
2: your boss, wa.
1: Say, a dear enye, no, chum fru, unim, a dear enye,
2: unim pa,
1: chum fru, na, me can assassin subium, say, so one chum, and free sad at the bonny no one, at the bonny no one. Just say, what be quiet, man? Where that therefore? Is it the book of James, James chapter 4, verse 3 or so? Kasembi or oh no, I do start a whole bomb pack, like your prayer is not going. No. Don't give the devil a chance.
2: That one is, in Ephesians 4:27.
1: Yeah,
2: Ephesians 4:27. Paul the cancer 7. I mean, King Kahoma, Ephesians 4, verse 27. Very powerful word, Ephesians 4:27. Or see, do not give the devil an opportunity.
1: Don't give the devil an opportunity. You see,
2: don't give him a room.
1: Don't give him a chance.
2: Don't give him a chance.
1: No. You know, I've been saying this. I'm here for some time.
2: That's right. So,
1: me see, me kanu brofu chino sunu.
2: Do not give the devil a space.
1: a space.
2: Don't give him a space.
1: Yeah.
2: Don't give him a space.
1: Don't give him a space.
2: He need a space.
1: You know, honey, give him a space. Mm. You make a room for him.
2: That is it.
1: He will come and sit down.
2: He will come and sit.
1: And he will begin to rule you. Mm. He will send you.
2: Mercy.
1: Oba Sumau.
2: Oba
1: Yusu.
2: Onu
1: Ubo Mpaya. Radin Tio. Is it James chapter 4 verse 3 or so? It will be there. Onu. Oya Ward. Oya Dada Ni. I don't know.
2: James 4:12.
1: Hey, let's see. Memma Abonsam. That chance. Chiumfri Sadinu. Chiumfri Sadinu. What would name say? Not 12, verse 3. James 4, verse 3 also.
2: Three, okay. You ask and do not receive.
1: You ask and do not receive. Adenti na ubisaya. Yenfamau and now san kaye. Because one man who kwa ama bon sande wasi kwa. Your friend bibi asia kwa.
2: O si a coin.
1: Yes. Or power. Because when who say to me, Kodranya, meaning a catcher say, or no, a person of a throne, and a cussy, Revelation chapter 12, verse 7.
2: Verse 7,
1: one again. Oh, yeah, I must say no. I feel all mutitito. Hey, and net and adjoin a bit of a binum wet theatre.
2: Before be, or fear, or betiato.
1: Meeting because wunti, a tear for meeting because wunti, on betty theatre.
2: According to me, you are better at all. You do meet your better at
1: all. Possum, I mean, be on
2: James chapter 4, verse 3. At if you have some, say things to avoid.
1: Things to avoid. Correct.
2: At if you have some, or say, do not ask.
1: Do not ask.
2: Or do not receive.
1: Mm-hmm.
2: Because you ask with wrong motive.
1: You ask. With wrong motive. So it is not everybody in the church room that is praying kaba, baye, okofia, ntronkwa, okofia, ajamankwa, impranche, kronubonkwa, tramonkwa, apetesi, nsabro. Also, you see, but if you got to that level, you have make a chance for the devil. Do something now. One more, some coin. And that bon some anya coin wo wo. And they do some time now. Bonfire and co. I cause like ocean so good double.
2: Ah, no so
1: good. So good double. Say, ever come one. And so, Nakasa was there. I know if you're so good, so for one tank, a good double, so and canon. So, if you are in that motive or you are in that
2: situation,
1: or that is your character, then now you have to repent. To
2: accept Jesus.
1: Take Jesus as your Lord and your personal Savior and walk on his way. Let Jesus be your walking stick.
2: That's right.
1: Go with Jesus, drink with Jesus, discuss with Jesus. Yes, Lord.
2: Eat with him. Do everything with Jesus,
1: and everything will be okay.
2: Ah. Or say you ask and do not receive.
1: Yes.
2: Because you ask in wrong motive.
1: Because light na woman adum dada. The light that is in you, God feeds in you, and you yourself you become a light. What be yes a jar? Yadi tilapia a tusu na a dani dani no na a bin a do bincon a do bincon a yes. What you say? That power that we are talking about, don't miss it.
2: That's right.
1: Don't
2: so or say so that you may spend it on your pressure. You may spend it on pressure.
1: The depression. The words of the devil is that quotation. Can I get it? I say, onunu, onfa, omba, omba, onunu, omba, onfa etuo ana o se okita sikan ana se okita pia se odiba osu ade no na na juma ti se like on se akoko tachira tachira na o di nu nu asu se on se o di nu asu ana eya dedede na wa oni aye sagan to se obi e wa buru wi no so what you say abonsama ajuma no onu sana onu oku Yes. Odi dada
2: dada
1: obet defe defe obet defe defe ah oh the
2: now,
1: words of
2: defe
1: the disputation disputation
2: e jina pa no no
1: what you have Holy Ghost bring it shaba
2: your
1: see
2: your dada for
1: your dada
2: for
1: the words of the devil
2: your dada for
1: so the words of the devil
2: na kwai na kwai na
1: la brando do bro
2: kaba da ba so you e be help her eti oba bema krachi Mame, papa, awuti ene nyumbre. So we nim se na mo bonifo na kwan so dia ene atwo fri.
1: Two fri.
2: Because na kwan
1: no. Wo ye dada fo. Oh.
2: Dada fo.
1: Unim, unim dia ba na say.
2: Dey bi kachira mi sofo. Then
1: me mi time. Mhm. Me menia fikakra.
2: That's right.
1: When we talk about 83. Mhm.
2: Enye izo sofo.
1: 83. When we talk about 83.
2: 83
1: sofo.
2: That season
1: is our time. Onu ni ye nye mere. I was our time no.
2: Right.
1: And I 83 by,
2: right.
1: And I come by, and I come di ye.
2: Omo
1: ame wuno, omo uye. Oma ya ye beti asino, nyako pa bua ye. Ama ya be du bebiya, ya be du ye. Samre no. Yes sir.
2: Reverend Ana Yawari, oh, you're welcome, sir.
1: Reverend Ana Yawari, oh ha, oh studio B. You're welcome, Akwaba. Wow. Ah, na mika 83.
2: 83 dia no, that's right.
1: Satan no eyeyemre.
2: Eyeyeye
1: time.
2: Eyeyemre no.
1: Satan no wo besi sikan.
2: Ah, eyeyizo.
1: No akodo kokuase. No akodo banchiase. Ye mame no mu. So omu ko a. Ntuma na omu fram no. Omu di aboso. Ebosu se.
2: That's right.
1: Echichiri no. Aboa to so.
2: That's right.
1: What you say? O shatare a. O shatare no.
2: That's right. Odie guso
1: guso
2: akata ne ho
1: wakata ne ho
2: fefefe de
1: yes
2: that's right
1: but enne this era
2: yes.
1: And as this time
2: mre
1: aye wo mu sese ya no you see now the dada of the devil adipa kwa odi dada christopher pa pa now eye
2: maiwa okay
1: maiwa no bi mika no sa
2: that's right maiwa ni bi
1: maiwa no bi
2: that's right
1: Ana bebre 95.
2: That's right.
1: Me 5 pe free so.
2: That's right.
1: Time ko won. Me hwe time class na me ni abre won. Oh my God.
2: Oh Jesus.
1: Oh. What you say? Say o kata ho si kata ho. But them si krom na hwe.
2: E
1: pini mo ayo mu ho atwo.
2: So for me be in won.
1: What you say? On tin a Paul say. Is this first Corinthians or second Corinthians chapter?
2: Is
1: this second Corinthians 9:27 or so? Is Corinthians? Paul said, "Yeah, I preach to many people. Mm-hmm. I preach to others.
2: That's right.
1: But I myself." I discipline myself.
2: I discipline my body.
1: I discipline my mouth.
2: Discipline
1: the way you talk, the way you speak.
2: I discipline my character.
1: Understand?
2: So, this is deep.
1: Sa wo si wo ye o gidi ni wo be di Christo chidia. And then ye catch us in him was what life. And the life was the light of men. So you are a light. Don't quench the light. Mama Sabana, why you need to not to why you need chat to I am aware. You see now when you are in the town, my God, I have time and yet a chi a mafo, a dada mafo, a dada mema mema be to me a who bat to sana nam sana koto gotam
2: gotemu. Se can no chukra no dia kosha gotem.
1: Because of dress is not my own dresses I'm reno or no nabon some a fast with the words of the devil this quotation
2: that's right
1: it's just here but I don't know what I say well your dad done it just a kokotakra now or the no asum and
2: God is wonderful
1: Ephesians Ephesians 6:11. The women in the church, the addresses they bring to the church in the town, even the town, understand. And Nemria ye we so what for Christo say Urani will cry and kwa na nya mihuntiumu. Na umsi humunu ye hain, na hainu eye den eye kanyan and a kanyan train or sumuna sumunan to me and diswa and the SL to be show humsu.
2: Ephesians 6:12.
1: Mm-hmm.
2: It if you have not see the ammon of God.
1: Uh-huh.
2: The ammon of God, yes. That is where Paul was
1: constructing. Say put on the
2: we should put on the whole ammon of God.
1: Yes. Okay. Continue.
2: So verse 12 now say, for our struggling is not against flesh and blood, but against rulers, against powers, against the world of forces,
1: yes,
2: and of darkness. Against the spiritual forces of wickedness.
1: Wickedness. Yes.
2: In the heavenly places. Verse 13. Also, therefore, take up the full armor of God. So that you will be able to resist the devil.
1: To overcome.
2: That is it.
1: Mm-hmm.
2: A day.
1: Continue.
2: Okay. And having done these things, having done everything, to stand firm.
1: Okay, you know something? Read 6 and 7, let me see.
2: 6 and 7. Okay, 6 and 7. Or see, not by way of eye service, as men pierce, but as servers of Christ, doing the will of God from the heart.
1: From the heart.
2: Verse 7. Or see, with good will, random service as to the Lord and not to men.
1: Not to men.
2: Verse 8. Knowing that whatever good thing each one does, this he will receive back from the Lord.
1: Yes.
2: Whether slave or free.
1: Free. Anything. Repeat that place again.
2: Well, okay, verse 8. Or see,
1: knowing that
2: whatever good thing.
1: Whatever good thing
2: each one does, this he will receive back from the Lord.
1: Yes, that is it. Diawa Diano, nkanu chi. Diawa Diano, Dianipa Adriano, onua na ubaye den ubecha. Se usi ubasun Christo, ubadi Christo chi. Na onua chi, na unfa nukre, unfa trini and nanti, like just to be holy before God and to do the will of God. Not just say, one man abo sound coin, one man chance, or ben now, it will get you. And a poor canoe, say, put on the whole armor of God. Yes, put on the whole armor of God. So, did you read from verse 1?
2: No, I didn't take it from verse 1.
1: You read from verse 1.
2: Talks about relationship, family relationship.
1: Go 3:4. There's a word over there.
2: The 4 says, fathers. Do not provoke your children to anger.
1: It's okay. You let's end it there. So for
2: Mika,
1: but what I've seen and what I've went through no have let me see that God have power. And when God have a power and you are a child of God, you are a pastor, a man of God, you must carry that power.
2: Exactly.
1: To move to everywhere.
2: Exactly.
1: To go everywhere. To stand everywhere.
2: Everywhere.
1: But to me, catch him say, men shall be in some. And you'll be in some na Asia. Yes. But you know, power no to me no, e wo ye mu no, e kita ye no, e kura ye no, ye no. Yen de no eye shi chen de or can say ushan in sema diversity no. I say onu sha on sema onu shi.
2: That's right.
1: It was a days ago. When you were doing church or not church, you say yes or do you yes or do we shall mean some now ukra dinner uber coffin. And there who can GD Pastor John. Now there who some so uber coffin. Amen.
2: Amen.
1: Nyame enhyira ye na onye ye kese.
0: Amen.
1: Na ye kanfu Kristo di ma ene. How powerful it is.
2: Oh Jesus.
1: How the light is and what he can do.
2: That's right.
1: You know, they can say if you live a holy life. 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
1: Osi bisa. 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
1: That's right.
0: Seye de.
1: Emiye.
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0: 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Amen.
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0: Yebe bie full lines na tumna. 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
1: That's right.
0: Ana uwa upese wo supportu. Ana ubuwa program nusunu. 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Nanya mibe shirao.
1: Yeah.
0: Supportu.
1: Yeah.
0: Support.
1: Mumua.
0: Nanya mibe buwa.
1: Mi,
0: no ba mi debe mao na anini mumunu. Ude fa gusu pufu. Na mi, bon pae so ame bonu pufu. Nya mibe chira so o chira o pufu.
1: That's right.
0: Sane etie.
1: Right.
0: Oh, it's true.
1: That's right. 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
1: fre
0: ba call to come
1: that's right
0: eh otu fa wode so tuja 0244
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1: That's right. Ubeba Studio Street. High Asempa.
0: Asempa.
1: 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Han Assembly Trouble.
0: Bow the Subium.
1: Yo, media no aye 0244 691499. Uh-huh. See, what song for Obi also answer number no.
0: San
1: so.
0: Na
1: 0244 691499.
0: Ye Guswara Etio. 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Om ti o yinfa.
1: Ewo o fanko kaswa.
0: Aso do ben.
1: Eye full gospel salvation ministries.
0: Correct.
1: Ai. O baba ni
0: service course tambe.
1: Me pacho by 8:30 na service a shasie. Mhm. Itu dia o yira kwan no a. O modin a friend number.
0: On your Sunday.
1: Eh Sunday.
0: Na weekdays nso.
1: Weekdays the Wednesday. Yeah, your Bible teaches. Your friend word encounter.
0: Yeah.
1: When you encounter with the word,
0: yeah,
1: you have to have deliverance. Assembly be mo nya fahudie, assembly be mo nya nkwa, assembly ma wo nya Bible, assembly din kunimdie be bro, assembly di oje be bro. It's only your Wednesday service no. And you mre by 6:30 na eno som na shase by 8. Yeah, the bibia kwakogu Fridays. Your prayer, your friend spiritual clinic, your son friend PPT, powerful prayer time. Uh-huh. And your bell well loaded,
0: well
1: loading the power. Assembly Kugu Yanampa Yenisu Kabados, Libri Handaraba, Yabubun Kunu Yanis,
0: Sharawa Katuru,
1: Bia Friday, Bia.
0: Your number Nubium 0244 203446. Friend, enough for comment, bra.
1: That's right.
0: Why, friend, enough for comment, bra. And I say, what prayer topic, Bia Fabra.
1: That's right.
0: Yeah.
1: Right.
0: Aha, ana susu no se ye kan se honhom attack.
1: That's right.
0: Honhom attack. Ehye obi su awo wabusuam wo fie a. 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
1: Fre number no. 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
1: Wedding
0: kunuma wi. 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I dey aka mu fre. But when you preach the truth, they will not call. Oh, that one that I believe it. But onu so e ma share say me di ho dance.
1: That's right.
0: E chere wi ase nyina ti say. God is a God of his own.
1: That's right.
0: And God have power.
1: That's right.
0: And God, I don't know if you, the word I will use.
1: So we have a line is
0: me we no kura po no. Hello? Miss speaker no. Yeah, Pacho. Pacho kasa. Amuzu kope.
1: Okay.
0: Yo. Yes.
1: Oh Jesus.
0: Viviti kul kekeli matanga no te fode kagberegberegberegbero.
1: That's right.
0: Wasi viviti
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0: 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Wasi esum anyhain and to me in try one place.
1: David.
0: Oh, there you are on one day.
1: Yeah,
0: what's our polishing? No.
1: Polishing. No. What garnishing the power?
0: Assume. Any high.
1: And
0: to me in try die by Kumu.
1: Just
0: a Bakutu.
1: Ah, Bakubetu.
0: Now one a betu.
1: Ah, assume no betu.
0: 0244203446. Obietuaba.
1: That's right.
0: Hello. Yeah, Pacho Kasayeti.
1: Ay, Kasayeti, pa.
0: Amen.
1: Jesus. Holy Spirit. God is in control. Jesus.
0: But who is suffering?
1: Thank you, Jesus.
0: Ashama.
1: Thank you, Holy
0: Spirit. Announcing who will be Eshenusu.
1: Okay. Thank you, Jesus. Jesus, thank you, Holy Spirit. Thank you, Lord Jesus. Thank you, Father. We give you all the glory in the name of Jesus.
0: Oh no, no banu su ye mumu. Nti mumbu aye, mu support ye. Baby, aye free nuwa. Sometimes if I drop in, if I call you, buy you, call you, buy you, call you. Ubua, udria, ubetwa. 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

0: and to shine,
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1: Reject.
0: Understand? Yes. So when the light is in you, oh my God, my God. It said the light is fire.
1: Ah,
0: the light is what?
1: The light
0: fire.
1: Is fire. It's fire. It's fire. It's fire.
0: Mumayefa Christo. Yenati Christo.
1: That's right.
0: Yenja Boniye.
1: That's right.
0: Nenye Papa.
1: That's right. That's right.
0: Onini asemba kupa.
1: Enuni asemba kupa.
0: Pe ambe kachiro. God have power.
1: Amen.
0: Yes, Lord.
1: Amen.
0: And when you have that spirit and that power is in you.
1: Jesus.
0: Wuni abonsam anabeye ana fi bi entumi tra adan ba kumu. 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
1: that's right,
0: chapel International.
1: That's right.
0: Akoshi Junction.
1: That's right.
0: A whole ana omuti.
1: That's right.
0: And they will take over.
1: Right.
0: Ana bakusu Cripple City.
1: Right.
0: Amu branch baku ewo ho. Aha. 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Reverend Nana Yao Oware. 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
1: Ministry
0: International. Aha.
1: Yes. Software do heavy. 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

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Flock of Christ, your man, Plobi Akoshi Junction, Udru Akoshi Junction. Yeah, na former place, Hope of Glory School, no one a honor, ya war. Yes, some day be a Crusader no pay a share, some 8:30 by 12 near upon Ukwada no pay a deliverance hour, and also share 8:30 by 12 no near no see upon Memoranda no pay a recovering hour, and also share 5:30 in the morning, ever about 8 in the morning na yapon. Na o baby bia o tin ke fi bia so person be kan ho e maye suma ye ma wakwa ba sunko e de ba flock of Christ. Ma radio no kosunda asempa enyi radio no enfri asempa. I hope say open o Bible and no iPad ni bibia aye ready enanwumre.

0: And then you may suffer penny ribbon or worry, suffer boa, minister Luna. Ah. And then you may say, want to ribbon in my corner, so then the pipe will air tell you media. Father, we thank you once again. We give you all the glory that you deserve. It belongs to you, Jesus. We thank you for tonight. We ask for your presence to take absolute control over tonight's program. We commit our listeners also into your hand. We pray that as your word is coming, Father, we pray that your word will make rules into their life this tonight. We pray that at the end of this very program, they'll be blessed through your word in the name of Jesus. Amen. As I forgot to say,
1: I'm not dumb. Then you know, I
0: hope so. Be away.
1: Be away. Be a yamigo so crying. Migo so crying. Then your man says, was I my ever happy? Never be brain, I'm burning for a shisha. And so, GM feel my brain, I bring you now. Now, we just saw the amount. Oh, my, more. I do for free money now, so yako. Yes, you'll be a beco dear. And so, to be a coin, you will be fast so quiet. Anna, say, oh, do on who see, oh, do on who could shimwa, yan and my ya. And to send a tea beano, yammy, and a crying, you know, tea, yammy, cosso, and to chamore. Not as a phone, so yammy, cosso, and crying. Na would be born in front of Bibia, what she should be. Na me in your few of mine. No more only a name kinda into me and fuck my password. Or say it, am I so?
0: Amen.
1: Amen.
0: Amen.
1: Now in Susan, I assign a dear to a driver for say, we are more in your truck a crack. Nothing. So. A young shem ran niso. 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Accident is bad near over cause accident, thank us. I cry no, no, it to me from knock up. Na a four frona, a ba, a baba, babe, bebre. A bins over ye nim ran on so. I and says a car way for her. Na track way for her, obey her no more. Na tembi enti mi drive omo eti mi nja na obi mi tika ma na mi draw attention se sanko fo no ma ya jeje fo go udi na che especially we say o se sound lane ni ade ube hu na wakwa kushia akwenhia enti mi se se hu bibi nso sa na wenya botre be 20 years time na nemebua na ye kira na mi nti ase ba fe na do baby bear 5 years later, bear 2005 more 2007 more. No, nothing. I'm here, but yes, you're afraid be defensive driving. Oh, much room say, oh, driver out there. So, when you are crowns, you get another car, do anyone who do a chair bonus up or down for. And this, well, I'm bow. It's also, sir, when you're sad, you know, they drive here. To me, Edwin, it to for my answer, Akwei, Akwei, Akwei, or Kakush, and answer, or best son Elaine. Emma, who to me down, was twenty, and son or no uncle danger, no one who that I cry. 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Ya, I am mistake. 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
2: we shall proceed out of thy bowels
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2: and I will establish his kingdom
1: na ono ena me de na ahini e be si ho
2: 13 He shall build an house for my name.
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2: 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I will be his father.
1: Me yeneja.
2: And he shall be my son.
1: Na onunso aye me oba.
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1: 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Transient. Hallelujah. And it is here, you would to me. I was bemu, mu. I was sorry mu. I was penny for us. We were supposed to buy so for years. Oh. Yeah, really, because to me, no, if you be ho, and I buy a ho. If you free a ho, so I could be ho. And then when you know, I say to me, pray and once he say, I be dry, so then they bet me, and yet to me, I get the impact. 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
2: 16 and thine house and thy kingdom shall be established forever before thee
1: o se enti no metintim ofie ani wahinie da
2: thy throne shall be established forever.
1: Every 20 from me cry the first nana me born you know. Is it the say me more first no me to me book Christmas song from bear September. Every every Christmas bia ye beti once in royal Davis City. 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
2: 17 according to all these words
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1: 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Are we getting it? And you also when you came we are I feel your first one by your back. No, no. I was meditating but somewhere by 2009 more. And then you make me. So one said, you can't say, oh, first one your back, no, first one your back. And it's true, Bia. Senior Bible worker say, according to what? The vision, and your son or your then, or catch it, no. Amen.
0: Amen.
1: Amen. And it is and it's what it means so and you are describing a sa and una as if we and Bible you because near many bone describe it and a be mad about and near mock or the two to whom a wo or a pencil no and then the other quarter to why you say an aeroplane and no more can once a oh a friends and drones any idea and no more can once a win. In Tom Win or when describing a sa. Ena omu kofa bibi, ena riba to mwa, enka nusu mistake bae. 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Amen.
0: Amen.
1: Okay.
2: Then King David went in and sat before the Lord mm-hmm. and said,
1: mm-hmm.
2: Who am I, O Lord God?
1: Mm-hmm. Ena fi, ya si David ti pepe no. One quadrin won't say, ah, Nathan, guy, yadden, or person Jimmy Fans and Nassassin. And Nintina, or Umpersa me, Missy Asoda, and Nassassin. And Nasa, or this old fear person, Crankobo connection, and Nassassin, or person cross a carpet, a yap politics. One quadrin, sir, or sit straight no coin and coupon fee. O coin and coupon fee, yen shed near more quiet. First one, I said, when I name me, and then we're hyena. Or they to one at two Samson Sandy Pano or back or their own. So Gusuti as it there. Or say, then I mean so, and me why, and then cry me fee. Now where Radin Yankopon, Omuku tua. Me and ni Uma and ni Sana, you know, can Hebrew no. Many why in a den me fee. I'm sending your boy no book according home. 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
2: I say who am I O Lord God
1: yes
2: and what is my house
1: ah.
2: That thou has brought me hither to
1: e na wo di ma be duro ni
2: And this was yet a small thing in the sight, in thy sight. Oh Lord God.
1: Oh, when you want to say, Eterebia, yet this asemias like, is it Jeremiah and Isaiah? Or say, ah, Lord God, thou you have made the heavens and the earth. And there's nothing that is too hard for thee. Yeah, when you cry to him, ah, Lord God, thou made the heaven and the earth by thy great power. 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Nothing is too difficult for thee. 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

0: the Ayan Makayo, a Reverend Eric Kwapo Monia de. Nothing is too difficult for God. 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As a yammy dream beach row, and then I may dream be you, and I may ba me confie, because you are my member. Now may dream and near ma, ah, and busaza, nanyame, men susu say, and now, wait with him, my brabway. Hallelujah. 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
0: we want about your matter
1: there be a friend on
0: Bian, bi. 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
0: 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Se or no mum and yamin and kasa first and our now will be so a brand of confirmation. That's the mistake as they say. 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
1: And is this the manner of man? Oh Lord, God.
0: O si nti no sei na waye onipa ba na. 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
2: Asapa 94.7 so na oti asafa oti yenka e flock of Christ. 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Na yapon 8 in the morning. Nyaminshiro bibiri so do radio no atu asempa 94.7 so.
0: Okay.
1: Psalm 127 verse 1. Uh-huh. Except the Lord build the house. Uh-huh. They labor in vain that build it. Mm-hmm. Except the Lord keep the city. Mm-hmm. The watchman wicked but in vain.
0: Hallelujah. Amen.
1: Amen.
0: Like this week you cry said many track I watch Psalm 127. Verse 1. 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
2: Amen.
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2: Amen.
0: Okay. 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
2: Songs of Solomon.
0: Songs of Solomon. And I said the songs of degree. 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
0: 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And to know Bonnie Job chapter 22, verse 23. 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
0: 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We started from verse 1 now. 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
0: 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To possess his people. 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Yamimwai. Hallelujah.
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1: And at what instant I shall speak concerning a nation
0: uh-huh.
1: and concerning a kingdom
0: uh-huh.
1: to build and to plant it.
0: Very good. 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